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9 02 66 14 another 1 4 6 9 Dr. Sharp numbers no ye free studio and free studio line beam jisa ni media man we ofra ye no be kasa ewo ye so ye de no so ye free anuma me pa cho o ma bre DJ promise du 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

Did you remember what the Bible said the other time? He said, if you believe in my name, the things that I was able to do, you would do even one. Is somebody hearing me? It means that it is everything. And the Lord spoke to me and said, many of us, we have been crying for a long time.

0: leaders in prayer has made kings become beggars, and beggars are riding on horses. According to scripture, 1 Peter chapter 4 verse 7 says, the end of the world is coming soon. Therefore, be earnest and disciplined in prayer. For this reason, Freedom Time Praying Partner, FTPP, is inviting all to join this power-packed prayer program every Sunday, Monday, Tuesday, and Wednesday midnight, 12 p.m. on... This power-packed program is being led by Reverend Bernard Owusu Ansah.
1: Everything in you that attracts evil people,
2: Jesus,
1: by the blood of Jesus Christ of
2: Nazareth,
1: we kill it by fire.
2: Amen.
1: Amen.
0: Don't forget that the fervent prayer of a righteous man availeth much. Therefore, be part of this program. For any information, call 0244-115-618. Freedom,
2: the Lord has done it.
0: FTPP. Led by Reverend Bernard Owusu Ansah.
1: Everything in you that attracts evil people,
2: Jesus,
1: by the blood of Jesus Christ of
2: Nazareth,
1: we kill it by fire.
2: Amen.
0: Don't forget that the fervent prayer of a righteous man availeth much. Therefore, be part of this program. For any information, call 0244-115-618. Freedom,
2: the Lord has come.

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Sorry, the Kenya will not enter. 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

0: aye ye unkuto na se ye na se ye nkamfo ne ye ntontom awo ya jenkwa osoro ni asase obia ntese o yada wase. My name is Pastor Bernardo Swansam. This is Freedom Time Praying Partners, your number one prayer family. By the grace of God, it is another night, Tuesday night, for prayers. We have come your way once again as one family, and I'm going to lead you as your prayer leader, to lead you to pray. Go before the throne of grace, the King of Kings and the Lord of Lords. And Ramande was wonderful section. And then so, I already told me that I'm going to be able to say, we are well, we are doing extremely well. I believe so are you. I know you are also doing very, very well by the grace and the mercies of God. My name is Christo Nti. One more year. Christo Nti, Oboni Fueni Mugusu Guase. Yemo Akwaba, Eba, and then Susu Jumediene. So, we are live on Facebook, we are live on YouTube, we are live on Adom TV, we are live on Praise TV, we are live on GH, we are live on Light TV, we are live on Ago TV, and we are also live on Angel TV and Joy Prime TV. Catch Ruby Swan Fanny TV then to hey. Namberena song, na yenka and paibu janimum. Den den den pa. We are also live on Plan B FM 104.5 Plan B, and also Kasapa FM is 102.5, and also Vision 1 FM 93.5, and also number one FM is 105.3, and top is 103.1, and also Happy NGM Kwa Happy FM is 98.9. And then also Asempa 94.7. Asempa 94.7. Freedom, the Lord has done it. And then so she be bomb pie. Quick one. Enra yenu abane yenu abema Minister Paulo. Di enim di ra was so remo. And then so omo waha Minister Paulo. For you two eh. Na yon kumu kidi kidi pa. We're ready to meet Nyame and hold him on our feet. Yes, ready Nyame. Ebe ya na dream so so.
1: Jesus, we give you all the glory. And you never run. And then you bring so what my power is. Jesus, Papa, you are sorry. I suffer and I power. Papa, you are ye. Papa, you won't come for. Oluma, you are ye ye. We want to show you. We want to fatter you. 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And so end up when ni aku mahute. Papa, what ti yai e from someone sem? What ti yai e from self for sem? Papa, yam fire sit down command shubi. Yam fire sit down command ni pebi. 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Yadi ya sit down in a prayer rite. If it's a walk on a sewer, if it's a walk on a fatter war, Papa, do I hear you? Papa, do I hear you? Papa, do you not say? You are your next soul. You are your next fatter. You are your next soul. You are your next fatter. On my free, I come more. Yes, it you are ye. On my city, you are ye. On my city, you are not say. Yet I was your next soul. Yet I was your next fatter. Papa, sit down, Cody. When I'm coding, oh.

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0: Yerusalem. 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Aba suwa. Ipa ya kabo shaka. Jerusalem. To be in the year tomorrow. Oh, sorry. To be in the year. Oh, sorry. To be. Yeah, I want to make a call.
1: Ah, Jesus. Ah, Jesus.

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2: Talking about the one who sayeth and it cometh to pass. I am talking about the one that sitteth in the throne room perspective above every principalities. I am talking about the King of Kings and the Lord of Lords. May kasafa nyankropon we wiase to me nyina kura no. 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Ya be kona ni manadwe we yempai bom. We are going to go before the Lord in prayer tonight. It is Tuesday night, and every Tuesday night are for prayers. Please, we are live on Adom TV. We are live on Praise TV. We are live on GH1 TV. We are live on Sony TV. We are live on Light TV. We are live on Joy Prime TV. And we are also live on Angel TV. We are also live on Ago TV and Sony TV as well. Tell a brother, tell a friend to also get connected so that we can all lift up prayer all together. Catch Ruben one sorry. Also, for video to her. Now, all my worship on every year, then Paboni Rumu Tententen. Nenyamia, you suchiran na wati yin nisu. The only God who understands our language. I'm talking about the Lord who understands you than anybody. God who understands you than your wife. God who understands you than your husband. The one who understands you than your mother and your father. O mama no papa no muntimi ntewase se nyame. 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Ya wote wo kasa se de wo ye ho a oti ase. O mo ye be kodani ma na dwene akusu a kere no. The patch we are live on Facebook. The name on Facebook is Original FTPP. Original FTPP. Original FTPP. Get somebody connected. Please go ahead and share it right now.

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2: Lift up your voice, lift up your voice. 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Thank him for your life. 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Thank him for your whole house. 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Ashali Madahasa. In the name of Jesus Christ.
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4: We want to open our mouth one more time and we are asking the Lord for forgiveness. The Takachara would be assay. Normally we'll be see Reverend. Luke chapter number 11, the verse number 1, the Bible says that the disciples went to Jesus and they said unto him and said, Lord, please teach us to pray. Papa, Jesus sat

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2: 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The devil does not want you to have the grace to pray. I want us to open our mouth, and this is our next prayer. Oh God, give me divine power and anointing in my prayer tonight. Give me an anointing, grace in my prayer tonight, in the name of Jesus. Please open your mouth and pray for the anointing of God in your prayer. Lift up your voice. Lift up your voice. Lift up your voice. Lift up your voice. Come on now, lift up your voice. Lift up your voice. Lift up your voice. Rapaya Shandaya Rabala, Limata Paria Tonga Talabaya, Limaya Shandaya Talabaya, Nikapa Rapayana, Yasandaya Rabaya Tabada, Limata Padma Tonga, Yamada Sanga Rabada, Rikapa Yapanaba Sanga, Yamada Sanga Yataya, Divine Power, Supernatural Anointing in my prayer. Somebody lift up your voice, lift up your voice, lift up your voice. Pray for the strength of God, pray for the anointing of God, pray for the grace of God in your prayer tonight. Freedom, the Lord. For freedom, let's pray together and win this battle together. Freedom, the Lord has done it.
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2: Isaiah chapter number 45. Hallelujah. And the verse number 1 coming. Can I please get every one of you on Facebook, please? Can you please share the page for me right now? Yes, if you are on Facebook, I beg you, go ahead and share it for me right now. Go ahead, just share it for me right now. The name on Facebook is Original FTPP. Original FTPP, the Lord has done it. Original FTPP, the Lord has done it. Please, go to Facebook, share it right now. Share the link, share the page. Share it to be a blessing to everyone. The people you need to tag them, help somebody to pray tonight. Yes, if you know somebody outside Ghana, tell them to also join us on YouTube. And tell them to join us on YouTube. The name on YouTube is FTPP Life, or FTPP The Lord Has Done It. FTPP The Lord Has Done It. We are live on YouTube right now. Come on, help somebody to pray tonight. Anadwi, bua wunu ebi wate. 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Anasa Praise TV. 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Okay, Isaiah chapter 45 and the verse number 1 coming.
4: Isaiah chapter 45 verse 1. Thou says the Lord to his anointed, to Cyrus.

0: whose right hand I'm held, to subdue nations before him, and loose the armor of kings, to open before him the double doors.
1: To open before him the double doors.
0: So that the gate will not be shut.
1: So for country, mammy.
2: For Isaiah,
1: every door that is shouted at you. Oh, Obiante. The Lord said, and I will open double doors. I command those doors to be opened in the name of Jesus. Tonight prayers, we are praying about our open doors. Somebody say, my open doors.
3: My open doors.
1: You are, many of us, you are trusting God for marital breakthrough. But your marital door has been shouted. It has been closed. Your traveling door, you want to travel. The reason why you went for the embassy for visa and you don't get the visa is because your traveling door has been shouted at you. Can you please declare this after me? Say, every door that has been shouted at me.
3: Every door that has been shouted at me.
1: Hear the word of the Lord.
3: Hear the word of the Lord.
1: Open by fire.
3: Open by fire.
1: I want us to first of all tackle this prayer. Every marital door that is shouted at me. I know sometimes when you bow the empire will be so reverend, maybe they can't wallet that. Until me hear what the empire, we are sure. Our dear Nimuti say, is everything okay? Maybe I have a cranomo here. And cranomo to say, obi awale abefo ni busa se ukọ wale koye dey ukọ hoko ye dey ukọ wukọ kokọ wale koye dey ni je ba kokura nim ompa boni we say every marital door that has been shouted on me, every marital door that has been shouted at me, open in a double way by fire. That is our first prayer topic. Ye born den den den everywhere. But you can be a married woman, you can be a married man, but your marital door has been shouted. And listen to me, my dear, when your marital door is shouted, you can even still be in the marriage, but believe you me, you will never be happy. The things that can make you happy as a married man, the thing that can make you happy as a married woman, believe you me, it will be taken away. Hear the word of the Lord. As I hear the Lord, say this and declare it loud and clear. Every marital door shouted at me. Declare this after me. Every marital door.
3: Every marital door.
1: Shouted at me.
3: Shouted at me.
1: Hear the word of the Lord.
3: Hear the word of the Lord.
1: Open by fire.
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1: Who prove you more to draw? See a radia somewhere. Be a way to be more. 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
1: Jesus Christ.
0: I command your marital doors to be opening. I command your family, your children.
1: Jesus.
0: I command the marital doors that has been shouted to be opened in the name of Jesus. And now whom be do among Esuawadiasua?
1: Yes,
0: who demo by fire, by thunder. We command that hand to be broken. Every hand that is holding your marital door. Every hand that is holding your marital door. We command that hand to be broken. Let that satanic hand be broken by fire. Let that demonic hand be broken by fire. I command the happiness of God to enter into your marriage by fire. To enter into your marriage by fire. To enter into your marriage by fire. In the mighty name of Jesus. We want to go for the next prayer topic. Osofo, let's read the scripture again. Put the scripture there for me, Pastor Les. My God. My God. Okay, read it. Let's go.
2: Thou says the Lord to his anointed, to Cyrus, whose right hand I have held to subdue nations before him, and lose the armor of kings.
0: Close.
2: To open before him. The double doors, so that the gates will not be shut.
3: God,
0: Mekai, mami.
4: Mekai odi for Isaiah. 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
0: My God.
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0: Me bre amanamai
4: asin.
1: My God.
4: Namasen san ayem for aboso. 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
0: ani nkru apono ti nkru apono shade ai was it thou sayest the Lord to his anointed, to Cyrus, whose right hand I have holding to subdue nations before him. Every stubborn demon in my life. Every stubborn demon in my life.
1: Jesus.
0: I sub

0: out of Holy Ghost. I won't be suffer. They say, my main can't are you being so now? Yes, in the infancy, we are to empire bonus. Sofubi omoko program bi wo achi akemoda sofu omoko program omu ye deliverance and I won say onim the difference between familiar spirit and the one that is under a demonic manipulation and a spirit no spirit na fani pebi and omu ye deliverance omu briki ade na nani panada hodin te se de honhom ne ko no so funny as a word, one a juma swap and one solid. Hey, what can I make on Koyo Minkoy? Yes, I feel ashes funny. I'm on the number. I feel mine back with very afu. Okoya posse Unkoya da way. Unkoya da ho. The 2-1 sabi, 2-1 sabi, da way, da ho. Media Mufanum to Namumi Unkoy and Nimi Unkoy. Yes, you two whom Nana Hom Nasabo, so unquad da way. New refinus any panin and no decas. Was he a 2-1 quad da way? Women Jan Hokra. And I'm some fun emra. Pompa a delivano. There was stubborn demons be all. Who breaking in the channel panu about a good morning? Okay, Menkoi. Nipa babies are a double freeze one breaky. What do you problem? The Democrat and US. When him so man breaky American emes want to make a jivisa. Who do you pay who and him this? I so copied you. Because I'm a brother, because I'm a auntie. I am sorry, I can't give you the visa. On Pai Boni, on Pai will say every stubborn demon in my life. I subdue you by the power of God. Me brewas who used to me. What does my Bible say? Na me bre bre amanamai. Me brewo. Me say na me mre tu mi biaso weni. Ewa dim mre tu mi biya wamane womeno su weni. We na me mre wo muni nasi wo used to me. Me say Jesus, omre wo muni nasi. Declare this loud and clear. Can we share it one more time on Facebook? Come on now. You need to help others to pray. Go ahead, please share it right now on Facebook. Share it right now on Facebook. Come on now. I want every one of you share it right now. Share it right now. Every one of you share it right now. I feel declare this loud and clear. Every stubborn demon in my life.
1: Every stubborn demon in my life.
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0: I subdue you by the power of Holy Ghost.
1: I subdue you by the power of Holy Ghost.
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Somebody share it right now on Facebook.

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Wow, Biara, Yakuakua Wonkro, Baye Biara, Amania Biara, Mamada Kayasu, Yesu Timanati, Yabrawase, Yamania, Yabrawase, Susumavadia, Yabrawase, Yariatumi, Yabrawase, I want you to be Yabrawase, Yatumi, Yabrawase, when you to me, Yabrawase, disappointed to me, Yabrawase. Come on, now somebody lift up your voice. Pray. Every stop on TV. 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

0: Jesus. 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
0: Holy Ghost. Holy Ghost. Holy Ghost. Holy Ghost. Holy Ghost.
2: Prayer leader.
0: We want to go for the next prayer topic. Also, if we put the scripture there for me one more time. Hey, or say, thou seest the Lord to his anointed, to Cyrus, whose right hand have I holded.

0: to Cyrus, whose right hand have I holded, to subdue nations before him. Okay. To subdue nations before him, we are not saying, and I will loose the lions of the lions of kings to open before him the two leaves gates, and the gates shall not be shouted. So for Kaudi, you know, so mommy,
1: thou says the Lord to his anointed,
2: my God,
1: to Cyrus, whose right hand I have held, to subdue nations before him.
0: To what?
1: To subdue nations before him.
0: To what?
1: Subdue.
0: That is our next prayer. Also for country, you know, so mommy, wo.
3: Mekai odi for Isaiah.
2: My God.
3: Mekai bakono. Sana Rade Catra, the Awasrano chorus. The Amazon in Nifamu, Summer Bre Amanamayasi, Ewan and Nim,
0: Mayaday,
3: Mabre Amanamayasi, Ewan and Nim,
0: Mayaday,
3: Mabre Amanamayasi, Ewan and Nim,
0: to subdue nations before him. This is our next prayer. Was it to subdue nations before him? This is our next prayer. Oh Father, let every country that I desire subdue before me. Oh Lord, my Father, let every country that I desire to go to live in, to even travel there, subdue before me. Me say me son, you can't tell me teacher ni be a friend Mr. Kusi Kumasi division. I'm a free school, new Tafo MAJSS. Papa, I catch them, says my name, and one cool school. I brought you a play me in Frubida. Yeah, in Frubida. To me, you're in cool school. I said, Okofu player, you have your certificate. Let me cast Okofu player, you better show school certificate. Just one cool school. Yeah, my own Frubi. Send up Papa Moboa. Send our dad down. The code that here, so for now, we go to this scripture Isaiah chapter 46, verse number 45, verse number 1. Or say, and nations are subdued before me. Or say, now, man, I so for me, say, me, cursing your median munya. Me, Yame started the media domain. But Kram said, mean to me, call you China and India, ni Dubai. But baby, I'm from a brutally. Canada, America, London, Germany, France, Italy, Ahibium, Belgium, Spain, Ahifa,
1: Germany,
0: Ahony, France, Ahony, and Yamede Mako, Ahony, and Yamede Mako. As a trainer said, Empire, my boy, say, Father, let nations, Amana, mine, Embra, woman, was it you? So for me, say, currently, not me, could renew me visa. What you know, crowd yourself, visa, crowd, Corona, no interview, America, visa, Corona, no interview. But me, Kaiser, me, first time I'm a call American, and Mexico, visa. Any pana or no dim anymore. My money, your feeling, any process, any be a man. Okay, can't you know who call you, Bubu Sassi, who could Bubu Sassi, I'm in the Namasri, or I'm a source, prophet, but please don't play with this who now I start to say this prophet of God went there and they deny him the visa. Or catch them or say, I did it for this pastor and they deny him the visa. I did it for this prophet. No one bought D for Kasia B D Pan. So for D for Kasia B Pan or Ghana Hammy Bessima Bonidin. Or no so copy visa near Mano, London. Or catch and say, it in Minya Grona Midinam Hunidin. And I'm a catch and say, Master, I have prayed a certain prayer in Isaiah 45 verse 1 that nations are subdued before me. Oh boy, now some for me see me do on the interview. No, the interview, you know, I say, how are you now? Just so I'm fine. Or see, you look familiar, and I'm serious. I'm always on TV. I say, oh, wow, you are past them serious. I know, gee, and so for interview, no. Interview, no. 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I say, oh no, what Jimmy pass? Yes, I know. See me brand there. Obisam say, me or see me call Wednesday. I know. Can say me brand Tuesday. And I'm say Tuesday, no. Me call baby, to me man, to me to me as mobile no say I. I am nipa na me sumanon. Me man nipa ni fani ID. 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

0: na ma ye busy wo bia bia passport ni mo a tama mo de ma me na me ko ha na me fa ha na me ko ha na me fa sentiment mi anko mo ma me foforo o mpa ibo ni wo se father let nations subdue before me will be antiase. 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Declare this loud and clear. Declare it. Can I get every one of you, please set the page for me one more time? Every one of you. Who your battery and bomba woman, Mr. Bomba woman, Bomba woman, Africa, the Mikabi. Say, let the nations subdue before me, oh God.
1: Let the nations subdue before me, oh God.
0: Every nation around this earth.
1: Every nation around this earth.
0: Shall subdue before me in the name of Jesus. This is your prayer topic. Declare it one more time. Every nation on this earth shall subdue before me in the name of Jesus.
1: Every nation on this earth shall subdue before me in the name of Jesus.
0: Every nation on this earth.
1: Every nation on this earth
0: shall subdue before me in the mighty name of Jesus.
1: Shall subdue before me in the mighty name of Jesus.
0: Can you tell me so? Empire will refuse so. Obe konane demu oho. After declare it one more time. Every nation shall subdue before me in the mighty name of Jesus.
1: Every nation shall subdue before me in the mighty name of Jesus.
0: Afi yebe fayam payeno. Can we let's every one of you please share the page for me right now on Facebook. Ubia ubo bibi amesro, share the page. The name on Facebook is Original FTPP. Original FTPP. Original FTPP. Original FTPP. Just write Original FTPP. The Lord has done it on Facebook. And please join it right now and share it for me. If you are already on, just keep sharing like nobody's business. And the name again is another name on Facebook is Prophet Bernard Usuansa. I want every one of you share it like 5 times. I want everyone share it like 5 times. We'll be saying 5 times, man. Every one of you share it like 5 times. And let's pray this prayer. Me bompaye, I pray for everyone. You see, your bompaye where we are baby biara was in Yamedoko, everybody near Kaino. Me see baby biara was in Yamedoko, everybody near Kaino.

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2: I can never be denied with this. I can never be sabotaged. I can never be frustrated. I can never be denied. They can never say no to me. Let every nation subdue the world. Somebody lift up your voice. Let every nation subdue before me. If you say, who are Germany, who are London, who are America, and away you will cut out. We say, oh God, let every nation subdue before me. Lift up your voice and pray. So the whole body, let every nation subdue before me. 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

0: Odia wa Canada. 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You've been one and numb, hey, I am mob. You've been one numb, hey, I know a bread. 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Oh, bonnet and then the Ossi and the nations are subdued before me. Ebi awo Abuchiri, ebi awo London hodada, ebi awo German hodada, ebi awo America hodada, ebi awo Italy hodada, but in kratasem no France hodada, in kratasem no, we say every nation shall subdue before me. Who your battle? I will beat me a bomb. I will man up. We be on my woman. My son will come. We be call land. We be call elsewhere. Omo ne namo ma bra boy bo. We say every nation shall subdue before me and my children. Who harder than an kratasem? We say every nation shall subdue before me. We you who na boss am period in din dia. And near my best they said dane. Okay, I feel your call. Pegasani and Koi, your fine hard one, your bonnet to the power. We say every nation shall subdue before me. Every nation shall subdue before me and my children. Every nation shall subdue. So from Pai, you money you. This is off of Mimiko, American Nemezo, and Mikoja Visa. Now, also for Biabaho. Me name do tuno for wa bono e yi on sa apostolic credit card sa apostolic credit card na se ukum round one fita no na apostle he refuse to visa apostle general ya mano wa jina ni so no afa na bible ni ne ma na say ah ade papa wa nyo ni ftp bia na because so join ftp bia ya bebo empire ya bebo. You be breaking sand here, man. Because you see, on say, so for put down the scripture. For scripture, need to be mommy. For Christian, for to be mommy. Isaiah chapter 45 verse 1. I come. Shey. Or say, so for mommy, kind of. Odi anu nebe wo form. Or say, thou sayest the Lord to his anointed, to Cyrus, whose right hand have I holding. Or say, to subdue nations before him. Was a Cyrus there? Mamma, mana, my brahma, na man, you know, have radin yaw sawate. When your membra, mana, my ass woman, when you were man, my ass woman, I said, may every nation subdue before you. May every country subdue before you. May every country subdue before you. May you never be denied in the name of Jesus. May your children never be denied in the name of Jesus. After declare, say, every nation shall subdue before me.
1: Every nation shall subdue before me.
0: In the name of Jesus.
1: In the name of Jesus.
0: Nations are subdued before me.
1: Nations are subdued before me.
0: Nations are subdued before me and my children.
1: Nations are subdued before me and my children.
0: In the mighty name of Jesus.
1: In the mighty name of Jesus.
0: Every nation on this earth.
1: Every nation on this earth.
0: Shall subdue before me and my family.
1: Shall subdue before me and my family. Hey. Hey.
0: So from Bekaya. Oh God, remember me all night. Michelle Lady bin come. M said there be Michelle on the following week and sana all night. Yeah. Yeah, be program no. On any ma. Ma me minim some me kai sa offense sa on any mammy you know. And I me catch on me catch me say mame. I rather say be mom pema because I minim so one your boss is here because you say owo M said Maryland. Yes. The whole US no na come person ba program ni bi. But on meant me ama. On him call no. Yeah, sorry, yeah, what answer my mebla. O passport way. Was a day we feel I'm saying next week after brand or they buy. On any ma. And I'm so old bread. Beman and what it to do and what done why a single mother. I rather see me mom pie a mount. Na America kwa mi ma wono wo ma mi unu na monko ni following on the passport ni bae je bomb pa yegu so ma no so for oh God remember me ni afrem ma me na ka chese wanya visa poko je ye mo be ka oh God remember me all night no en wo ba bi ye pon all night na no na ni chere America one nkola no ma ko duro me say me bomb pa ye ma onipa bi awutie me. Every nation shall subdue before you by fire. Yeah. I said, every nation shall subdue before you in the name of Jesus. Yeah. Say every nation shall subdue before me.
1: Every nation shall subdue before me.
0: In the name of Jesus.
1: In the name of Jesus.
0: Every nation shall subdue before me. Nation shall subdue before me. Yashanda yalabaraba. Rapa yalabariata. Lemakandua tolebede. Repelia. In the name of Jesus.
2: Yes.
0: Yeah, Bumpen, I just felt this in my spirit.
2: My God. My God.
0: SMMNY. Mamenya ne quick e bin si da ye start se bon permit se rade kasa chere me se ben mane obel biara listen to what the Lord just said to me tena ma person pa ye no e da wa koma so en kom se da wo so e 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ten specific as Radi catch him said the number 5 is a number of grace and power Radi catch him say me kan che sa phone say as we are going to do this, listen to this. Nyame ya dom na kopim December. Sankrofona menemo yesa de. And to be our Ghana. Tenye on kan wa menye men ha ho. E bia ye wo en kom she da wo so. 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Ewade nyame ka che se me ma mun so sa seed no. I heard the Lord saying, let them sow a seed of 50 Ghana cedi. And the Lord said to me that every embassy that their passport will be there. Every embassy that their passport will go. Every embassy that their passport will go there can never be denied. Can never be denied. Nor can never be refused. Embassy biara. Munim say one of the greatest gifts that they dear mammy. Aye sad gift to me. Yeah, bomb pay me tis na me catch it na ma person pay no. Be person ni pe biara control da wonim.
2: Jesus.
0: Wo bomb hom pay. 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Thank you Lord. I just heard the Lord saying it. That is why I just paused the prayer to do this quick. Yes, I'm ready fi. 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Say by the power of Holy Ghost.
1: By the power of Holy Ghost.
0: Traveling favor.
1: Traveling favor.
0: Traveling grace.
1: Traveling grace.
0: Oh God, my Father.
1: Oh God, my Father.
0: Let it locate me by fire, by thunder.
1: Let it locate me by fire, by thunder.
0: I declare as a child of the living God.
1: I declare as a child of the living God.
0: Every nation on this earth.
1: Every nation on this earth.
0: Shall subdue before Bernard Boudino.
1: Shall subdue before Bernard.
0: Every nation on this earth.
1: Every nation on this earth.
0: Shall subdue before Bernard. Mention your name.
1: Shall subdue before
0: Bernard. Every nation on this earth.
1: Every nation on this earth.
0: Shall subdue before Bernard.
1: Before
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0: 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On beti asem papa fa de ye ye. And yet last week in our yeah, so let me cancel in the next 15-3 minutes. 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
3: 8000
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2: The name was Christ.
0: 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Na a year, so we come on qua per 50 city nibi. Ebi awo de new phone. So a word your so se si anka mad in punch. Pinye free one ye free. And na ebi a new phone. So adi chano pe ya. Na wape na waye. Ose rade, this is a seed for my traveling. Ebe jo unsem. Okay, so for. Mami fa first number ni freedom number ni samu bim na fe. Yen fa scripture ni 20 yen mo yen next 3 4 prayers. 0 5

0: 0595 0595. Now if you have about 5767 5757 5767 5757 5757 5757, we freedom send the brand number with so freedom. Okay, I pastor let's have a script and to mame akai empire me you and san nine be now for your shim can then count. Wait, this was just by the way, this was just by the way we are direction your media banty more account to them when you come share them also woman be too kind will be too kind yeah but what do do to kind can win what to me mission is with you and yeah I feel number 0595 0595 576757. Okay, I feel apostle kind scripture and mame
1: Isaiah 45:1.
0: Mm-hmm.
1: Thou says the Lord to his anointed,
0: mm-hmm,
1: to Cyrus,
0: mm-hmm,
1: whose right hand I have held,
0: uh-huh,
1: to subdue nations before him,
0: uh-huh,
1: and loose the armor of kings,
0: uh-huh,
1: to open before him the double doors,
0: mm-hmm,
1: so that the gates will not be shut. Isaiah 45.
0: Mm-hmm.
1: The kind of deal for Isaiah,
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0: Na masensan ahemfo aboso. 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
1: Afeye. 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Hear the word of the Lord. 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Every door that has been shouted at me.
2: Every door that has been shouted at me.
1: Hear the word of the Lord.
2: Hear the word of the Lord.
1: Open before me by fire.
2: Open before me by fire.
1: Every door that is shouted at me.
2: Every door that is shouted at me.
1: Hear the word of the Lord.
2: Hear the word of the Lord.
1: Open by fire.
2: Open by fire.
1: Prayer. 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

0: Rataya, Rapaya, Sakalaba, Yamalaba, Sakalaba, lift up your voice and pray. 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Amen. Sometimes ultimately will be cancer. And Kawuda so Tegana, Niama ye you, Utufri Kaswana, and Niama say ye, Ukotana Kaswana. Share, Sofo, Wapuna Yatumua, Ubet to me cruel Frigana, Cotton America, Obele. 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Declare, so shall it be your life. Amen. 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
0: Let my doors be opening everywhere I go in this life.
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0: 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Obu on my wa de kwa no obi te ho. 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Ano so oba beto me wa ha. Yesa declare biem every satanic doorkeeper fall down and die. Every demonic doorkeeper fall down and die. Every demonic doorkeeper fall just a wo na wo te ma wa de kwa no. Me ba wo he manim dis as a counsign. 40 years

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2: freedom the Lord has weakness in prayer has made kings become beggars and beggars are riding on horses. 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Therefore, be earnest and disciplined in prayer. 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This power-packed program is being led by Reverend Bernard Owusu Ansah.
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0: Money, you're in your wire. 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
1: Yes,
0: Lord.

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1: We give you glory, O God. 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We are grateful for your love, Lord. 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We are grateful, Lord. 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We are grateful, Lord. 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We are grateful, Lord. Lord, we are grateful. Lord, we are grateful. 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Mini yanteli ma babari apaya bala bashaya. We thank you, Lord. Yala la Masai, Rada Bala Baba, Yada Bako, Shada Yala Baha, Telema Baya, Rapaya, Tenimini, Apaya.

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We thank you, Lord. We thank you, Lord. We thank you, Lord. We thank you, Lord. We thank you, Lord. We thank you, Lord. We thank you, Lord. We thank you, Lord. We thank you, Lord. Oh, we thank you, Lord. We thank you, Lord. We thank you, Lord. We thank you, Lord. We thank you, Lord. We thank you, Lord. We thank you, Lord. We thank you, Lord. We thank you, Lord. We thank you, Lord. We thank you, Lord. We thank you, Lord. We thank you, Lord. We thank you, Lord. We thank you, Lord. We thank you, Lord. We thank you, Lord. We thank you, Lord. We thank you, Lord. I am telling you, I am telling you, I am telling you, I am telling you, I am telling you, I am telling you, I am telling you, I am telling you, I am telling you, I am telling you, I am telling you, I am telling you, I am telling you, I am telling you, I am telling you, I am telling you, I am telling you, I am telling you, I am telling you, I am telling you, I am telling you, I am telling you, I am telling you, I am telling you, I am telling you, I am telling you, I am telling you, I am telling you, I am telling you, I am telling you, I am telling you, I am telling you, I am telling you, I am telling you, I am telling you, I am telling you, I am telling you, I am telling you, I am telling you, I am telling you, I am telling you, I am telling you, I am telling you, I am telling you, I am telling you, I am telling you, I am telling you, I am telling you, I am telling you, I am telling you, I am telling you, I am telling you, I am telling you, I am telling you, I am telling you, I am telling you, I am telling you, I am telling you, I am telling you, I am telling you, I am telling you, I am telling you, I am telling you, I am telling you, I am

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1: 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The blood of Jesus. The blood of Jesus. The blood of Jesus. The blood of Jesus. The blood of Jesus. The blood of Jesus. The blood of Jesus. The blood of Jesus. The blood of Jesus. The blood of Jesus. The blood of Jesus. The blood of Jesus. The blood of Jesus. The blood of Jesus. The blood of Jesus. The blood of Jesus. The blood of Jesus. The blood of Jesus. The blood of Jesus. The blood of Jesus. The blood of Jesus. The blood of Jesus. The blood of Jesus. The blood of Jesus. The blood of Jesus. The blood of Jesus. The blood of Jesus. The blood of Jesus. The blood of Jesus. The blood of Jesus. The blood of Jesus. The blood of Jesus. The blood of Jesus. The blood of Jesus. The blood of Jesus. The blood of Jesus. The blood of Jesus. The blood of Jesus. The blood of Jesus. The blood of Jesus. The blood of Jesus. The blood of J

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1: In the name of Jesus, and in the course of your vampire, or see, it is not by might, not by power, but by my spirit, say the Lord. Or see, and you are warning, and you will name the and you will answer, and you will to me, name all minion coupon me home. Rosina home in the Bamusam will be your hotene, or see, shall receive power when the spirit comes upon you. Let the spirit of the Lord be stirred up in me. In the young fellow, be free, Rabamasu, or Mesuda, in fact, or Timimu. In non Kenya, as you begin to lift your voice and speak in tongues, as you begin to lift your voice and pray, O Sinyamon Kronkro, Shamede, Shamede, Yamia Horde, Yamia Horde, Yamia Horde, Yamia Horde, 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

0: the fire and power of God. 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Leviticus 17:11. Or say, for the life of the flesh is in the blood. The life of every flesh is in the blood. And we are all coming from bloodlines. We all have traceability to bloodlines. Oh yeah. Is it be out na na can't swear be friend a be kind of say why a champion? Aye ni moja mu ni a free buy. And you know, or see, the life of every flesh is in the blood. And you know, ni may be a flow through the bloodline. O John Tominancy. Adia be a flow through the bloodline. 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I was a unya diabetes. A fibu ha, unyam fibia. I was a diagnosis of stroke. A radiman and parie. 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And kebe manifesti in my flesh. Bible say, oh, moja nim, oh, moja nimo. I will moja nimo. Patrocino kind of saying. Or say, for the life of the flesh is in the blood.
1: Or say, if you say, ohonam kra ewo mujenim.
0: Ohonam kra no ewo mujem.
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0: 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So oni pedi abayare a ewo mujenim.
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0: 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Those days no more come mapa. 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Adia be a woman mojemu a diminya. Adia be a dia woman, dia di tell me fru.
1: Yes, Lord.
0: Dia de woman free me, mammy fee. Dia me picky, eh? E free me papa fee. And we yes, sudinimu threat biara. Any negative intelligence, you see? Intelligence ni umwa hudo. Any intelligence be an e papa. Your intelligence, you are intelligent, bonnie. And your negative intelligence.
1: Yes.
0: And you know, oh, nimbia di boy Onimdia, Onimdia, dear Bonnie,
1: the
0: man of Bonnie Hunyans, I had a wono. And no coffee hono, Tessa, ye pray empire. Any negativity, be ye inherit it
1: by genetics,
0: through DNA, through traits, ye the woo, ye, a woman, Jemua, then to me, Yahushi, I just say Yamita, Yamita and Tominensias, Yamita and Tominensias. 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
0: 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Nobody be on the majemu, nobody be tinimu, or pass on at the ma, neba Eunice. 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

0: 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And then he says, "Yekasa osia." I told them, "I will not be an osia osia in the crown." Hmm. 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So osia niya. 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Are you likely to answer with me a crown fua?
1: No correct.
0: It's what they are. I will not be. But as then came ready. So negativity is what. Positivity is what.
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0: And then Paul say, "Oh, who no GDB? 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
0: 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They were destined for. They were destined for. Whatever I am destined for. For greatness. 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Namija and trees had an impie. And it pebby a hint tell me much. Then call me mammy fear. Then call me papa fear. And so I'm bonnet, the anakata suntino. And rather minyan copon. A drum is so papa man impie. Man a pan impie. Man a pan impie. 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Mayedian impie. Man kunimian impie. Then when you're impie. Can you lift your voice? Yes, I'm going to go to the house. I'm going to go to the house. I'm going to go to the house. I'm going to go to the house. I'm going to go to the house. I'm going to go to the house. I'm going to go to the house. I'm going to go to the house. I'm going to go to the house. I'm going to go to the house. I'm going to go to the house. I'm going to go to the house. I'm going to go to the house. I'm going to go to the house. I'm going to go to the house. I'm going to go to the house. I'm going to go to the house. I'm going to go to the house. I'm going to go to the house. I'm going to go to the house. I'm going to go to the house. I'm going to go to the house. I'm going to go to the house. I'm going to go to the house. I'm going to go to the house. I'm going to go to the house. I'm going to go to the house. I'm going to go to the house. I'm going to go to the house. I'm going to go to the house. I'm going to go to the house. I'm going to go to the house. I'm going to go to the house. I'm going to go to the house. I'm going to go to the house. I'm going to go to the house. I'm going to go to the house. I'm going to go to the house. be a woman, I can be Probusiano, Radema, and MPA, Mauda and Twin MPA, Mauda and Refine, Mauda and Refine, Mauda and Refine, Mauda and MPA to Sescacoco, Rademan in Pier, Rademan in Pier, Rademan in Pier, Rademan in Pier, Radio Hiana, Daddy Atta, Radin Kuana, Daddy Atta, Radin Ponina, Daddy Atta, Radin Fitin Neko, Radin Mayadian in MPA. My Indian and Daddy, and when I'm in the year, you owe me more. Yes, give me more than half a year. You're my mammy, you're not picking if you are. You're not here. I swatch a car, and you're not here. Running my name, Pierre. I am not here. What I'm saying, Radia, what I'm saying, Radia, the enemy, what you're saying, Love Palabaya, him in the cock, Shabada, Badaba, Rabada. 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
1: In the Sadiano, Etia, Diacra, Ache, Else, Pied into me, Pia. 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
1: 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There are problems there. 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So even though David struggled free sre no so ade be du ahini enim no still ade ne catch up with him. Or the baby and the man they would share David the memocradia is worse. It was a ne background and a bad eye. It was crazy because now the end will feel and it was dealing with them. But yes, Rebra they say, I did be a woman with Jemua, Empo, Shabro, the man, and Sadianinti, and to me, P. Obi, what, obey to me, she and a boy for, but just one character be a war, obey, be.

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You can say also, Papa. Sometimes you have to be careful because who name the entire year can say. 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David, Papa Judah did worse. All of them did worse. Today, anyone wants to David Kase Bonimuna, you need say me. Because you shall never say, Nema, I'm not confirmed to say, Ne, Wareno. So we are coming from a place, Mojana, you're corrupted. But all power belongs to God. You will moja be a Kasa si Mojanina. You will moja ba could be a Samojanini to me so for massa as a papa. And you papa Mojano, Mammy Mojano. And we must be a touch man answer yes to Christo Mojano. Say, Trifa Mojemua. I dear be a enya with you on a best son with you. I don't pay a bumper, Kasa Radimian, Kotadimian, Mojabia, me free.

0: yes, Sumetano,
1: yes,
0: entry for me, yes, Sumetano,
1: yes,
0: entry for me, yes, Sumetano,
1: yes,
0: entry for me,
1: yes,
0: Sumetano,
1: yes, Mamma,
0: Supreme Biara,
1: Timmy,
0: I had a dilemma,
1: I had
0: a dilemma,
1: I had a dilemma,
0: I had a brother, I
1: had
0: a brother, I had a
1: brother,
0: I had a summer,
1: I had
0: a tomato, I
1: had a
0: tomato, I
1: had
0: a
1: Shut up,
0: Baba.
1: Shut up, Baba.

I am the

0: enter the matrix.
1: Eti said your papa na wo kanu na mi sun shira na wo kan bi e bi wo ho yare age bi e odu a I remember there was a time probably last year na ye ya sorry Radio Fire mama so na lady bi bai na Radio Fire mama so na true prophecy ni ade and lady no ba bi ofri no ne mama at a certain age na about 45 or so e twa ne nan
2: onya
1: stroke on na bi diabetes and e twa ne nan ne mama nua the same age ni onu so diabetes e twa ne nan and a lady no ne sister stray away anim no ne sister penny no so the same age diabetes e twa ne nan

0: me do nyame e no no so afa de ne say normal
1: normal
0: when I got to say de o come na normal ye wa ye go wa e wo mojemu a moja no so wotumi
1: moja wotumi
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1: bani bi ara
0: e koso mi
1: cream
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1: yesu
0: moja
1: yesu
0: moja yesu moja yesu
1: moja
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1: yesu moja
0: yesu moja
1: yesu
0: moja yesu moja yesu moja
1: yesu moja
0: yesu moja
1: yesu moja
0: yesu moja yesu
1: moja yesu moja
0: I am a Messiah. All of them were kings. Omunyina ya hemfo enso na hemfo no koma bia beda baabi wuti akonwa ne so ansemfo bia wubedi no wa

0: Pastor won't hear say. 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The wisest man also did something you will never understand. But na no more. 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
1: So mo jana no se.
0: That is the tribe of Judah. They are ready to lose everything just to sleep with somebody. But you see awwa. 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
2: Mo jamu tumi no.
0: Oh God.
2: Say ye wo mo jabi ya.
0: Oh yes.
2: Mo jani na.
0: So pepe. And you say bebusha we na free mu a. Don't think say we no one ni panet na se tu ne fu na wagai enye futu ne betu ade we your situation be a deliverance enye motivation
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1: yes lord
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1: yes lord
0: no matter what it is na shebra David kuran so awrade din mu ntia ba mu
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1: boy yourself
2: boy yourself
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1: 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ho ye gas.
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1: Go for it. 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
4: wa
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0: 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Ye near tearful yina, sir, and Marana ye number who ye him, no moja be a dina, ye ba when me yank upon wet ye. 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
2: Odi for ba at the Yakoradian Deradias, young Cobansia, my nephew, at Trasso. Agnes, good morning.
3: Good morning.
2: Yeah, what to say?
3: Yes, we are done.
2: Oh,
3: yeah. And that room.
2: Yes, I see. It is a grand one. Eh, Yamiko. All right, for Yakoradian Deradias,
3: my nephew. I mean, sir. It's here for Nana, Mitzi and Papa Bishop, and Mamma Monica. Mitzias of Mammy, I drew. O timi ya minsira no. 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
2: PIWC, a Pentecost Church Network. Oh, and I did you media if an all time praise. Now we don't share ye and say, sounds like an order. And the order your message. None was our tone, South Frost, Ubi Biara, all time praise, a druso. Bra, now no, and she and Gupan Munyam, I don't to four, a canon, a Paris music, a one or ba, and I have a pa. Dr. Kwasi Mreku Oba, and then Becky Bonnie and Soba and Amoa Junior and so a Kahoon and T. Abusian Shannon. So all time praise. Oba, and that's who do this. I come on a Kev Mwabun's a soft gram in a bohui. Yeah, was three. What turns out for us in Yamiaduma? Second, I guess. All time praise, and you're 4 p.m. Our PIWC Dan Suman Ave Maria. Oh, and you're question and go point when you're more. See, ain't he never catch you to our dose of crime open a seminar with teen and young son and your friends are boy baby bino. Robert Tanachi now once on go point when you'll be saying team budgets and yenji. She knows all about and if you and fans are pine cosa tifa. 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

0: 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Wana Enra and Nijwa Day. Yet two on one. One I be fre, and you know my soy fre, bumbu, and I normally the two, Yami Adman, a bank account soon super to ho. Now, old wouldn't to be found no moon, now the scanosma, now the affair count to Musso, a day, am I? A senior coupon is shrammo. What the bank cassia cassia budget, the money buying I any so, and among pejum, now into me. 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
0: so fo eric so
1: fo eric am pia mi chia
0: okay
1: na Dr. Adum Charles.
0: Charles Adum. Charles Adum Dakwa.
1: I am the doctor account.
0: So.
1: I am Dr. Sasu. I am Nesu. My friend doctor.
2: And I'm boss.

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1: All right, Sophie, uncle.
2: Papa, I'm in shy at you. Said there, a same way, Papa, a idea, a wing, your pow. For say, and now we're in, no. Ebe papa. A man above one man, you know, one in him. It's a hand, nipa, some near can. Said there, Udran, your four papa, and yantain, and nay, immediately, immuno. Now, or the in yantain, no big nanny, nifan, or the immediately, nanny bunkum. And now, or yinny, best say one, say. On now, which none in if I say Mumra Mua Maja Eshiramo Mumra Mefa Ahinieno Enisho. One idea was a by a trimony say, or say Mua Maja Eshiramo. Unipa Bia or Yedie a ka unyamiacuma or Yedie unyamiano a radishano. Idea was yet to a trimono. Bible said the old Hunumo Brunimo Bono or

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3: Get ready, David. There is certain thing that Onyame has stored in my Obi Biara or yet the Eradi. Because you tell Papa Hill,
4: Wendipa,
3: Papa Hill, Onyame, Oniho, Ayame, any Sofu Furiatane, Sofuba, Odifoba, any CEO, Maria Jocumum, Yaniawaha, and it's no see a genuine name with yet the Eradi Baya. Papa. 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Me Jimmy di yese se America ambassador no ha no. Okoye ade bi ade anim guasee ebebra Donald Trump immediately. Ebe yini ho. With immediate effect. Na imo mo ye ade ade anim onyam ebre America anytime bi and they make sure say
4: your pbi the man.
3: Yeah, they the man. Enti enna no pay ye ma ye tiefo ani omo mutie ya te asege se. Ye was asisu yi ye ye nyame no. And into the young dear Rade, as you shall say, and your Mayenno moa, and Kay Rade Wawak, or Bayo Madomino, Yen Yamaum Yentina was a Radim for baby into Papayame was in Biameca. Papa Hill, and Nami Wachirimino, and now Buamia, Mun,
4: sir,
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4: o hunu onu real de ani
3: na o hunu because onyame aya ne kese te se Dr. Ya papa kwesi chum. Oh no, now what could talk car say? What do you quack channel? Well, no, because Yamia and a case,
4: sir.
3: And Nuntino, dear O Wolf for Moa, only carnibi,
4: O Yam one,
3: dear O Yam one, or no, now Buana, O Bemunicassier, Nassau for no sooning crofwa, a radi and ni a cool,
4: sir.
3: And to see a chess out for now, a radi a hini, a radi and ni o yam, and ni a nidia, and the Domiania, a genemu, a ma a radi.
4: And did you can say your banner?
3: Your banner? It was say you try your nation because, sure, Papa, a dear woman is a Aqualano Bao Berry, I say, any Name and Yenin Quanema Waffum. What a brave moon Namin Yenin Quanfrin is some saying Yamu, but I be the manor. Na a yammy, any sofa for yata, any a tear for ye tear, ya said ye say, ye ma Aqualano, a ba, not ye yammy, what the manor. Ofane so deba because obi nim ebi anadachi bi no obeye Dr. Panibi obeye Dr. Panibi
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0: Who shrouds?
1: A man so. 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
1: 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See a bed genia me and Nemo, a yabo fray, and wabo fray more by yabo fray, a toy. I'm a tibia be sunny, see. 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
0: Sir.
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0: A radin shrye, a radin shrye. 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I'm some more catch on. Agnes, or see me deaf yasin, me deaf yasin. 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One now, when the cow no movie, a biba near dear, no more to one idea. A mahu feel at home. Sir, almost sunny one tem. I read it away.
1: If
0: you only pound, almost sunny one tem. Also, by
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0: my uncle.
2: 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Onum to me say, Mom winning pa and mrot et otias. Yam winning pa and mra otias. And yam mra woo. And I ye be ye, no market sack as I can say. Maybe I'm a gas and mazaya monka near me ye, and then your ma, papa me.

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4: 4 6
3: 7 2 6
4: 7 2 6 Yes, I'm coming.
3: 055 055
4: 69 69
3: 4 6
4: 4 6
3: 7 2 6
4: 7 2 6 But we any number will be fresh. So hello. Now, if you're fresh, I'll also check his number. 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
5: Mepacho bank account no eye Echo Bank.
4: Echo Bank.
5: Danso man.
4: Yes.
5: Mepacho 144
4: 144
5: 100
4: 100
5: 228
4: 228
5: 26
4: 26
5: 18
4: 18
5: Mepacho mebosu biem Echo Bank. Danso man. 144
4: 144
5: 100
4: 100
5: 22
4: 22
5: 82
4: 82
5: 618
4: 618
5: Me pacho ye damase.
4: Na mi shiramu pacho no ye bank account Echo Bank Danceman branch fa osika koho. Na we send it koho ye beje. 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I don't know. It's an animal we were here.
5: Wakuma.
4: A do bear no. Now, why in a sutri? No, I shall not my say. Give us one answer to tears or so. Yes, I will say you move. Beboying. Your family be a year, but more Christians, Mumra, Miss Soyasne, young conkind. One ramoy in an, Jadamoy in answer. I mean, Shram. Yeah, me shram. Okay, Matthew chapter 25, 32 ever from now. Yeah, first Peter, first
5: James,
4: James chapter 2,
3: verse 15 and 16.
4: 15 and 16. Mm.

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2: Yeah, my men cry now on Tiapo.
1: My men is no on Tiapo. I say, assembly by a beno mono so far won't call that. Oh, no, and it oh, a bravo for more than so, and into na yes, the animal. And yes, I went yaman a brochure. Name him said the radiation I won't. The old bit to me, what from the year? Me nibby, name him dear me 1 year. Then from one abofrey a more dame rankum. Yapa, no sooner radish, and yes, over far canning in Anno and a baby. Sanso radish our brussel. Now over to me a far canning in Adia, and ye never cause what I wish you,
2: sir.
1: Papa Williams, a bambo.
2: A bambo,
1: na a ma in Nipa quantenting. Show, obia or ye obia do ye own. Na a nipper in a beau man, cassa a radish shower. Papa Unim, a bra a much redder. 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Somebody will cry for you because you help someone,
2: sir.
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2: eh festival so for bass of mammy, caught fast from Jacob.
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0: dad you are near bottom now about
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0: fasum die co papa we abofrey to be a wako room we na ye to me am boa abofrey yes abofrey fasum die nkwa ehe fa na asum die
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5: 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Yeah, they still for us.
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3: 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Aye nti esra wa bank account no. Eco Bank. Wa da Ramadan so man. Yesterday we are 144-100-228-26-18. 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
3: 6.
4: Okay,
3: 7. I'm in Cambium, in Zanka. 055. 69. 46. 72. 6.
4: Okay, 72.
3: 6.
4: Now the 6.
3: 6. Asosu.
4: Yes,
3: Galati for one of our cars Galatin.
4: And do we know my winner? But your fra, not just open, so make sure say a year. And one, I'm one. Now they ever, but in yet, you know my friend Mumula,
3: a
4: Mumula and Tim Fresusa. All right.
3: Oh, Papa Galatin, Mumano, a class in Bua. It rings here, teacher Mu and Crow. Was it Mumma Yemre, Papa Yumu? Nasayam, Papa, a bit just swabba.
4: Young fancy watching I ever home. Which may be his own. Nadia Cassa. Nadia Cassa. I wish you had tea. Say, when Yamima will be a.

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3: Mami, I know Kasa, Mr. CEO in his own time ventures. 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Edi Tukwain, Edi Kusuku,
4: lunch bag,
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3: Ubeware suswa.
4: Ubeware.
3: Yeah, what they call ban one, the man's own bag you. 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
4: I'm breaking up with the empire. Say,
3: the empire is
4: him. See, when one is,
3: sir, sir, Ubenyani Nabio, be our big house, yay, and yet, oh, a crap. And one is a Uber friend number, we see, and now one, sir, a canoe. So, I'm in
4: Canada. 0244-795065. 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
3: Okay.
4: At
3: your CEO, now what's in Canada? No, dear baggy, be out, be out, be your home. But for the meantime, your bano, boa, boa, no.
5: I'm about to go.
3: And he fa o bibia fa o abusia mede wusi ene e maame kese bia oda kese pa oda your friend o e maame Auntie Esther ni makubu atin Christ Ambassadors School of Excellence ene na oda we ye papa Bishop 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ne sanye kese ma Christ Ambassador School of Excellence but dan suman ene proprietress no ene na oda grandma from Adum, from Nyametiase, from your papa Bishop Yahusuan, and all the team members, I say happy, happy, glorious birthday to you. Mrs. Nimako Boateng. Now the yesterday day, I can't. Grandma, I'm about to go to the house. I'm going to go to the house. I'm going to go to the house. I'm going to go to the house. I'm going to go to the papa Bishop Yahusuan.
6: But I'm going to go to
7: the house. Mamma, I could always question your mechas, our wap lap. Missa, Kitwan, or status with you. Now, yes, I am much here. The first thing of best of the battle, and then our joy was a day. Or the battle, no, a being who went to a bit, yes, sir. I first let me drum, sir. And mommy, papa, wait, yes, sir. Now, first, you should let me show you. It's one then I'm a gather carriage, could be said, I don't want to live with your radio station back upon us, yeah. Also, for which answer will hold this year. It's actually, I mean, she has a meet ye, what some it's you preaching, more bombire, because you're so much in the moon bombire the same thing. Did you want a medibany, a meco screening, or mammy radio, or say fatal hand on the sea? It's ya don't buy and no new frequency now, I say. What is our radio for some catching one? And see, main future station, Monsieur number, but see me name is search it. Bet me also how much in that. No, my searches are me who was at the chimney who was the Sancho the next day. It's in less than a pressure, never am too. I'm not sure that I'm searching, and I'm starting to say, I do my 106.3.

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1: 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God the Father spoke. He revealed his intention. 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Where you're calling Sunny. 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Where you're my penny. 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

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I'm a juma, general. I'm a juma, general. To be actual TikTok 100% ref, not a small job. 100% it will be a journey. I wouldn't fear. Yanko Poncho, sir, who a problem? So, when I will fee unsupervising quadano, so will bear coware, no a jano, yet the ope. Sure. Kwafosi wi ase ase sa mi fi wi ase sesai. Da bi re bi wi ase sesa sa. I am the father, me papa na kaza. 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
3: And when you get a bee, you get a finance to her.
5: Yes, answer.
3: She. Eddie. Martin?
6: Yeah, Eja.
3: Yeah, if you're so sick, say, Papa, he no die. I'm sorry, but just say, you know what? Well, can't say, okay?
6: Daddy, as a man who came out to power, a mood do sound say, or brush us a be a yedne. Nanny pay be a so I had any shit or brass or bread.
3: Brow or bread.
6: Oh, be a yaw or bread or brass. The old cans when you are a saka, who are and I such a margin say,
3: she.
6: We a first wife. Na she's near my firm, single room, First no crown and panny or half bed, then yet a double bed, the lady ye be, nay, no call and she a pomo, a
3: second bed,
6: and a lipper be braid, so or my chassis mo. It is a sa a chassis dingy. Na obi to meet na holding day, ne. Nyamia ya dum, I'm a boy, a baby, I'm with the mutiato. What's me a sedine? What's me a toka? Naka, you crave your obey into the muda.
3: Now, girlfriend, what girlfriend to meet them? No, I did ya dim,
6: was a son and
3: near good dashboard or so. Now, a bar wouldn't no bray if Rasasiano has been denied. What's a mra? Kofoma wa die bia seye e se semra bone ya kofoni bu onwa wo mo semra o ma wa die egu ene wo ma sisie wo mo no no wo die se semra etia the next generation abro
7: nyame na mekayo adano papa se se wa ye a friend say chief justice onwa ne kai e wo ho. Was it time I tie? Well, man, a sentence. O man, a sentence, or bed dem watcher, said the abaya on man temmikuno. Did the same crop with me, Shishembra, for their selfish interest. From that day, no, my, say, will be bit me do what to me? And I'm going to make I on one being an okay. Say, they can pass judgment on the basis of their self. Now we're a citizen, now we're winning now. What's it, Mra? Akuya?
6: daddy.
7: Nyame, I said da nyame, nyame, nyame, on society.
6: Debbie. On society. On society. On society. Daddy, se ni panso an shwe ye. Ama nyan sa dre an kasa an chwe ya jene ya kuma. Ebe dru baby no respect bi kre bata aware yeah. Hono. Ebe yira.
7: Ebe dru da bempo.
6: Be Debbie.
7: I start you. I start you. 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
6: Ghana na esasi asa.

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3: Papa tell a queer for me. Men tell an idea, and I'm telling. Minimonia, tell a queer for me. Tell a queer for me. As soon as I say. I don't know the opposite maker, but.
4: Asa.
3: Okay. Cause where? Cause it. Cause
4: daddy, it's near, a science station, or no, day in the toe.
3: And yeah, by me, and I did, I want to hear you. And your tribe will be a Santa form, Fante for, and you before, and yeah,
4: it was ordained by God.
3: When the Yammy wants a sire on such a riot, Yammy, any pan was such a rat. The Oshisha too, Hono. What trap now, Pesa, we yen a senior whoopah? Ujao. No crossing so big jaw, why na a be shoe in the so. A be bram with the so. Tina, so I worry, who kuno, who are yerea, for boo and idiot, handle the woman carefully. Wakon no banner so perso worry become one. The first one now worrying of a boo ni any dear man. When your minimum say, a pamwa who call ye, we are say, Ewa, what dear minion, the first person your mammy and an and a bench, so no. What me ato daya ma ubi young girl bia na obano no e sha ase no efedi efia osese wati mu no apampam nyine sone nsua nyame betua woka nyame betua woka nyame betua woka because nyame ehuno se wan value the or the share won sa no min si ukwa se menfa bi nka ho. That is your choice, that is your prerogative. But say we will be tia the other nechasiye, one nechasiye no. The American men say move more drive. You are not feeling comfortable at all. We so doom radio no cry. I said that one say ko you know. I said yeah you know distort and distort to she. We yira adi ya demu tia pa.
4: Ne
3: show brasse no. Ne show brasse.
4: That didn't remember me be kind. Was the first no. Yeah yeah unquire ni dini na watch me you know. 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
3: 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What take you? Where you?
4: Breakfast.
3: Why you say me catch you? Or no, I'm quite like it. Or check it. More my baby, no more jam, I said you. My jam, I said you. Your baby drew fear now. Be did ye? Me did ye? Why we are in where you be banana? Come
5: back to me, okay? Jim FM!
3: Oba, as I say, also you're responsible. Bisa.
4: Daddy,
3: me debi amede mame ye mfatu honse. 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
1: what
0: I mean is here. It must be balanced. Bible says false balance is abomination. Yeah. It will your bar or your bema. 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Eh? Bisa. Because signing I'm a year old. When you're on coupon bow, nipper, and when you subanso, Anne, you're on coupon subanso, or bow, or berry money, or bar, or bow warn them. Verse 28. When you're on coupon shira. 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
0: 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Eh, Jay Mammy McCansom. 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Dear Yamia Shirano. 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It will be a one no Bane Casa. You are talking to somebody blessed by God. 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
1: Eh,
0: akia.
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0: Akia, e me ya ya. 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My name is Nana Majina.
1: I didn't know I'm going to fall freak or home pa. Just say, a sissy, emra, tremor, sissy, where feel more. I'm a woman would see a boy or more.
0: Almost be sending me a test, a soft back.
1: Almost all my
0: things are soft for it.
1: Eh, come on, sir.
0: Ne mammy. And then a papa, what dear? That is how a mamma worry.
1: Wow.
0: Me a pusher. Ain't he our dear no moon shilling in our cow? So for forever, the message is here. Yes. Yes. And even be on my one fear, open my wish, I bow.
1: Yeah.
0: You didn't dear you. You didn't want dear it was say in your break at your say, me wanna baba away. Now you're then Isaac catcher and what neba Jacob se call of our. A ye den Abraham catcher, a bofra was summoned, say, call me fee, call my bush and me free watcher. When you me free.

0: wanche bako na ukwa kope yere ewo sefi ya honom ne fabame ba Isaac kofiyo ho ya mbare ba hatu kofiyo ho mumu ya mwa ya manu wa umu na umu sendi ya masisa Benjamin sign the principles and the directives no it has no change but yen shas yen tem kan kira wo mon tem yemu bebre aye mistakes yemu bebre aye mistakes but we need to direct them I'm a generalizer me see yemu bebre yemu bebre me say 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
1: 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There's a wind in the day. I finish on Tiasi. 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What you know? We did the baby bar. Eddie, every year, a lot of messages are coming. Professor, nurse, and ascend it. 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We will go through it. Yeah, brain on tea. Can't what they ask them. What's that? Christ has suffered to me near my basa, me Kenya me as a fuel. Ye yen near my basa. Only say yes, he is as a son. We kuna. We jina home my Christo. Send your near saffronetian. Me mako beg your mind. Still, yes, to me. But is the yes, I didn't. Yes, I'm a po, Debbie. Min tria tight no, yes still shrame. We you kuna. Baby and yami do us in a very sensitive area. Okay.
2: Daddy.
1: And then the brain to us. Ah yeah. Mm. Yeah, 1 minute, 1 minute, and monk can say. And then you are shake Ghana Jesse. Have you ever shake Ghana Jesse? I don't gonna imagine it.
2: Daddy but your dead.
1: I say, where you move from
2: my heaven? Oh, daddy, I've been a torture. My husband, a Thomas, in the same
1: shape. Why?
2: Mira.
1: Ura. Hey, there's a whole show appreciation. I'm pa. No, Chinamashi, my dear. Chinamashi. We want to be mammy, I'm a shame. Counselor.
2: Daddy.

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0: free. 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
1: I know.
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1: Hi, well, happy birthday. Oh, yeah, Miss Shaw,
2: Peggy, I don't go. 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A father is a verb. A verb is a doing word, and a doing word is an action. Therefore, a father is an act, not a title. Ah, once we can. Hey, Peggy. Peggy, bro, for no quick, you have a chili was on. Because that is what we have to do. Yes, dear. Yensia dear. And Yensia dear. Okay, what you know about your home, Juma? I suffer by a lawyer, a cerebral cancer, and I feel losing cancer. I'm going to follow me radio channel. Come on, Mamma, that for me, I'm 24th, 25th, 26th. Yeah, Beja, Mama Quine. Yabraso, Yamaya Duma, Ochina, Yabetuaso. Bemena, you be able to call dear.
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2: 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And Wednesday, yeah, Kushia. My father's out. 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

Adom 106.3 FM and opaye mo biache ema munyina mo so akwaba dia wada bench so dia wada akwa me kroma circle dia wada dantia mo wonso a wada wo manhye mu yenyina adia chi ya nyo ayasido aseda yedo 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wouldim say, Ebano Africa bibrem heya, babia wujina bia, dia hyane so wo visa card, ubetu mia yisika, ebane ja dia, na wodia fa Eco Bank, wo sevi, say a fees deposit, anasa banks in shienyina no, one dia no edem mustron kon. Thanks to you computer clinic, wasi accurate scanning, effective treatment, ya dia bia, kran kwa ya dia bia. That's now Swatch channel. Me patro a thanks to you computer clinic and I will call the DBS roofing a 10% discount on all roofing product. And this what did we what's so done we na wo pen chance papa pa and ya bow dance one a ye DBS roofing and ya come for at your mouth ya the bosso na a who baby to cranua a ya babes yes ye a one so ya to say ya who at your mouth a all colors Franco trading from Papa Perfie, it is a half we are.

0: That's why infinite all kinds of phones are up a beer. 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And you make way at that Roma and I met na say, I must my best at your name Tamano, Medicacia Bado Abramo, and what Monchia so, and the Montro Domi producer Dagri Bois, Wano and Ebom Chidom, and GM this war, and you are Cossier Jewa, high tension, Jabre, not in 17 Tremo, Mifamau.
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0: Now, what's Sam Cray and one lawyer Gary ni Macon? Ya, what no su at ya quatine? What MPP amid your quon and one or? And Requasi said, Jim, dear ya coso, our Asampa FM, Mia Casabi waffle on my hino quabra sante, and at night jamua, one Gary ni Maco at your tree and quamo, and what did you just say no quanye? Wash a quanya na yoko for craft so, na ye Jojo miracles near Yadinoa, and ya political persecution. I said, yeah, yeah, baby, now, ba, and a young femian crophobia, one more position, eh? And bunny say, and yadia eboa, and yadia be a honom, near yahoo investigationer, yam and nina was the say, yadi politics, ebe remedy overreactions, I would do a yoko for a dad a dear, and what Denis Miracle abwaji and semi mono, yera Gary ni Macon, and a one sem etuja.

flight risk. So be only an incubabia, Omanibela, Obasaba, my investigation. Because don't forget, what you are doing, you are not doing prosecution, you are doing only investigation. Justify 50 million. The net legal effect is that you must go into the property worth that 50 million Ghana cedis. That property, no, a title document, that's can all this be done within 24 hours.

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1: That is what is so my good political shows. And no more no, and a Gary Nimacon, as I added to just say, Chinchina Chinchina Baby, Yayoko Fua Yaniti through the one more bus, no, Yadia Bakwak was ya guy, Nandis if one fine show on Trimuse, Power a transition, and Che Omobe free mama for Fraba. So you do me, I do your system, no, pay for one shot, near and Triassi and Yadia Ghana, Yakabi Mamin Kabia Memono.
2: For me, on a personal level, I kept quiet for 1 year, 7 months, and never spoke up publicly. But I realized that this 1 year, enough is enough. The bricks must be pulled. You say, your mind, the way people are mentioning his name, I'm not comfortable with it. I'm not. Because why? And this will not be in government forever. They won't. They can do 1 term. They can do 2 term. They can do 3 term. They can do 4 terms. 10 terms. One day they'll be in the position. The point is being abused. That's why I'm saying that what would have hurt Iyoko? What would have hurt the nation of Iyoko? If they allow this gentleman to walk into the country, okay? Because already, I will say for 1 year, they've been engaging him. Let him come into the country. Come to your office, invite him. So, please, you've been coming here. We need your Monday. Come. Then he will come to the office. You control your work with him. After you have built a solid docket, you take the attorney general for advice. When they're getting the advice on the charges, you can file the charges in court. And commence the trial. After you have served defense counsel with all the documents you want to rely on to commence your trial.
1: Ani ya wuti yei eye lawyer Gary Nimako wane oma hini kwa brasante ene chichi enkomo adum 106.3 FM anopaka siyabo ene wuti ya Jagri Buase producer wanoso ebu mechidom yankwa pomdi esemo abanda danu 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
5: 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Nanso ye free thanks to you computer clinic ba ye. 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
3: And then we go to North. There are even some persons that are admitted to the law school who didn't write the exams at all.
4: Wow, they didn't write the entrance exam?
3: Yes, backdoor admissions were happening.
4: Mm.
3: These are contained in official reports commissioned by the General Legal Counsel itself. Scandal. So, we said no way.
4: But let's look at this again. Honorable Dr. Matthew Pokupempe, who had been a member of this house for a number of years, at the time, before it became an act, he actually had this to say. He referred to the bill at the time as a bad crafted bill. And that's not all. The former Attorney General, Honorable Godfrey Dame, also had this to say. He said that this bill is ill thought through and can only lead the nation down a very dangerous trackway. Honorable, upon hindsight and being objective, and let's put some politics aside, would you want to agree with them to some extent?
3: To which extent?
4: To the extent that recently.
3: No. Well, I understand the question. What is exactly is Matthew Pokupempe talking about? First of all, he's not a lawyer. He's a medical doctor. He's a dentist, trained dentist. Which part of the bill is supposed to be badly crafted? Which part? Is it the English? Or we use English to draft bills. Which one? Has it got a problem with any of the syntax? There's the internal structure of sentence or what? You see, the MPP in government

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2: As punishment for accused person, that is not law. It is tribe knowledge and tribe law that don't deny an accused person bail or ask an accused person to pay excessively as a punishment to the accused person. If you uphold the right to a fair trial and uphold the right to innocence at trial, that every person is presumed innocent. So I expect that in Ghana today, we must end the high-handedness and excessiveness in matters relating to bail and its denial and its charges. Kampala and Dagbale.
3: It shouldn't be just talk. Create the jobs. The foot soldiers who fought for you at the polling station, they are suffering. They are hungry.
4: That's why they are.
3: And then you are bringing here, you say they shouldn't eat the birds. They've eaten them.
5: What is the population of Ekumfi?
6: It's a little over 65,000.
5: A little over 65,000. How many big markets do you have?
6: You don't even have a single market.
5: You don't have a single market.
6: Yes, we are trying to leverage on the 24-hour economy market.
5: You have brought yourself.
6: To rake in more money.
5: Sir, so tell us about the 24-hour economy market.
6: Honorable Chair, you realize that we are close to Mankesim. So we are trying to build a market. And you know, Mankesim is known for Kaku market. So we want to develop that market so that we can attract people from Mankesim, because now Mankesim is choked. So we want to attract the SSS to Ekumfi.
5: And that is 24-hour economy market.
6: That's what we want to do.
5: And you said you want to leverage on the 24-hour economy market. I'm asking you, so is that your definition of the 24-hour market?
7: How much money have you received for people living with disability?
8: We have received 271,979 CDs.
7: Is it for this year?
8: Yes, please, with respect to this year.
7: Which month did you receive? June
9: FM!
7: We are in June. When did you receive that money?
9: June FM!
7: Have you disbursed it?
8: The Fund Management Committee met 3 days ago and have done the shortlisting and on the verge of doing the procurement for the disbursement.
7: So the 200 and over is sitting in your account?
8: No, part of it have been disbursed for other disability-related activities, which
7: like
8: is school fees for the PWD, and we've also...
7: At which level are you paying school fees? Because people living with disability are not paying school fees, especially at the tertiary level. President Mahama promised that one, and they are paying.
8: At the SHS.
7: And when you come down, no, there is free SHS. There is free SHS. So at what level are you paying school for people living with disability?
8: So, like you said, the PWD, the Farm Animal Committee, chaired by the Social Services Subcommittee, and with the assistance of the head of the social welfare.
7: Are they those who are disabled?
8: They are physically challenged and are living in the various parts of the communities.
7: So you pay school fees for what?
8: No, I'm talking about assistive devices. I'm talking about the respect
7: no,
8: to the 21.
7: No, I've noted it.
8: Okay.
7: You say you paid school fees. You paid school fees for who and for what?
8: I'm talking about devices bought for the physically challenged.
7: No, I'm talking about the school fees you said you paid.
8: The school fees, we are yet to pay. We've done the compilation.

0: coordinating director.
1: I'm the coordinating director.
0: You are spending the monies meant for people living with disability.
1: Yes, please.
0: You are using the monies meant for people living with disability.
1: Yes, on people who are physically challenged.
0: But you are not paying school fees, and you say you are paying school fees.
1: School fees? No, no, no, no.
0: What do you mean by no, no, no? The government is paying for those who are tertiary level. And there is a policy for free SHS when you come to SHS. When I said tertiary, you quickly said SHS. Now when I said SHS is free SHS, then you are now saying it's not about. So where is the money?
1: Actually, the money is...
0: Can you speak?
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a lot of things for granted because what's around the pe ojonso if we say normal what be page on sa if we say normal utimi kasa if we say one kasa ho den na one kasa unyan se bi debi debi debi another 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expected of you so your minister so your dc so your mc so your director general so your chief executive so your journalist so your jedini obi a wo chefa obi a wo kwan ese so fa so a odi ni juma

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Afe Abna Rice, our two, the Indimboom, Emotion Kokra, Absa, we hear sem, we hear sem, Bankers from Kokra, Vega Tam Sukutia Malaria, and then Kokromotiba Kwasan Homopo, Ewa Apomudin Hunsem, Endpoint. Homeopathic clinic and so on as you saw question so Edward Kofi Mefiada sana shishenetia sana OPD at the branch Abrel on 106.3 FM made a man Henry Kwabna on the wings of Kofi Hassan Dominic Isiebwa 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lot of moments together and do the Kwakuma to you because we have good times ahead of us. Dr. Dubuati, wait a minute, my name is Kwachi Kwadarma to be fair, my name is Rabba.

0: Doctor Dubati Mankasa for Hennibal Buffa, who said to Jumi and Tessem.
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1: Enough of.

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0: 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Na so na beti. Na asini mu. And no, when we have some of the signs here, it's just when you be offensive and large at. Now, no, so may make a profound statement. Say, that science here, me can you know, may not necessarily say, be difficult and say, we bet many pressure. That's our science here, me can you know, it's what I want to mean for my journey and muse, the mean, you know, a me come on, I have to see it, and answer, it had a full ruby and the wobble. I just saw the accord, I got a sabia. Now and then, the ebeka kakra e di atoaso no e bibi ya ebeka say the causes of cardiomegaly e di e ne cause sa akoma a ye kese no ya de ba ko a edi mu akotene pa ane meka ho asem e ya de bi e fe say hypertension
1: but you fe say
0: blood pressure
1: okay
0: na ye very common pa man say in fact e ne kwa de omo mo ba clinic no say me hwe nipa be say 10 a mo ba clinic na ye check it because when you do OPD, the first and our endpoint, when you do OPD, no, you must rest a crabia. Now you check pressure. Now my records are me huno. And say, we need to be set 10. Aeba endpoint clinic. Now we check home pressure. I will say, if we be set 6 or 7, then I will say, me hypertensive. We need to be set 10. Aeba we are consulting, especially, I'm not moving for no 40 years and above. No. We mu 10 now check your pressure no bo say nipa be 6 and not 7 a hypertension meaning say high blood pressure no I a very rampant and as a dozen e wo man ba now man ma me chira okwan high blood pressure e cause ade e fe say cardiomegaly so wo high blood pressure na say wo na duro so and as wo duro no bebre me ma ne bebre adwen no ene say o no ma duro no a ne be ma na e be say ne be ma bema ne bema ne wu enti ene aduo no kura no onnom amai dia meme hu o end point no enti said obi be free orthodox side beba no enam the side effect of orthodox medication for hypertension enti no bebre decide say ene onnom kura ena onnom no wo nya na jinso wo pe alternative way ah e betuma boama pressure no aba form dia ka obi o high blood pressure that just said the force no and I said the pressure no abo ni moje ni mu a e pushi mo jani through ni blood vessels no and all thing enin ti no e ko ba sa no a e ma akoma ni ye adwuma more than it should be
1: as
0: enin ti ka e bia at room temperature o man e bia nka wo tuwei ana wo nya hwe no wa ko an betima bo ba 60 to 70 times per minute na nna mse o pressure e wo soro dia na afi akoma na e bo more than bia be 100 to 120 and I said, Obi Wompa, and can all you put the same, Woda, and Quacomano, ever bob very normal, ever bob 60 times per minute. But Enam said, Obi Wo high blood pressure in Tino. What damn Pono, Nanakumano, a bob bears 100 to 120. It's Nakumana, dear, is overworking. Now, my, you can come in the background and say, so walk car, Nasha car, no, Hono, it be a Uba. Uba now, one, Unquan, a wish Uba no. And the power you should have, but basically 6 years. Now the car no SEO. Now go for Obia. Obi so so car maybe. One more point 6 years. Obi so be far car no. No, no so go for you should have till the next day. And then the next day is one. The car need 24 hours. So I can be new. We see which one. In the same time. Which one? Any developing problem with them? And it will be all hypertension, you know. And now I'm saying, come on, when your own woman grew. Na nakoma no ana se won onye bibia mfa won na nakoma no e ye adwuma more than it should be nti no bo se that the walls of the heart na enlarging because akoma no is working more than it should be and 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
2: Okay.
1: Because I'm saying, I'm going to 2 weeks. Yeah, oh, yes, sir. Now, my friend, but Saturday, every year, and then the last day, it's a woman, my dear, but my dear, sir, will be Timmy and Babe. Yeah, dear, dear, how be ya? But my dear, so before number, now you didn't come up. Number near 0244.
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1: 0244 0244 86 86 70 70 68 68.
2: Oh man, I salute you this morning. Well, but that's what many a lot of text messages
1: on the phone. Next time
2: around, when you're meeting anyone, say, Amen. Dr. Edward, to endpoint, you will clinic. What's in the that endpoint for us? One as you are so conscious, could say, Bribiada. Yamfa Pumudin Common Embro numbers near 0244 8670 68 Anafe Vega Terms Kutia Malaria El Quanstron Kusu a Panacea Pharmacy at the Abedras. Who from one also number the Benio Mosa open a Dudu and Cassette to 0593 802 668 and 0274 182 917 Now the Panacea Pharmacy for Dingital Nemum. 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Ante Mary's gripe mixture e manufactured and distributed by NS Chemist. One of them, Oko Pharmacy, Bia, and I say Oko Chemical, and you shall be a Benwa, Unyebi, at all. Yeah, don't say, honestly, I say, we are moving on. KJY Ricardo, 7 minutes after seven, and I'm sending the message. Make sure so be kind. I'm all Francis for Pa. Yeah, what you're doing now? Ah, so I have my paper.

0: 10 minutes after 7, Justin Seminar, Dom 106.3 FM, one and a pair of Yasieno, one representative, I bet, in terms of, I can't see a course, because no, I can't, so I said, okay, these are the, well, now say the Okasa mini which here, but, wait, yeah, enough of, sir. Hey, the man called Kejua. The young Kubakubi friend was in the quarter, I didn't be one where I'm a bar. Who said, no, I don't know, catch them, you know. Me mono at the right time, I say, right time, I was saying, well, how about sorry, I'm going to know their people.
1: I want to do Michael. And then I'm going to
0: go. I'm going to be paint here.
1: I'm going to go. Yeah.
0: I'm going to be paint here.
1: To woman, I'm a sepo.
0: It's a sepo.
1: Yeah.
0: Now if you want the warm water sweats in chain.
1: Ah, I'm a fool, boy. I'm a boy.
0: You want food here? Listen, get it. And now, because you say a brand here, Obua Ghana for cancer, because in terms of health issues.
1: Aye, come.
0: Or say, you may a common entry.
1: Umwa. Zebia no pana be manaya.
0: You ready to come, Mister? Yeah. Hey, okay, so
1: I want to me. Say, be a one more horn.
0: Don't go with a wound to me. It's another than me trying to move the coffee and the message. I'm so I'm sorry. 40 days fasting. Dry fast.
1: No, wait, my.
0: And I'm saying, ah, Kovi. Now 40 no could be a chance and then I was you.
1: Maybe a 6 to 8.
0: You become baby 10. And I'm 10, 10.
1: And then
0: I'm going to put it here before you. Hey, baby, oh, a non sia copy, a non do area. And I'm saying, ah! Yeah, declare 40 days fasting. What the idea is 6 to 10. I don't know. And
1: that's on your fasting.
0: Or see,
1: that's how you're doing. You should have
0: your commitment towards the fast. You will feel at the top.
1: David,
0: Enfa.
1: Enfa, we machine.
0: Enfa, we machine.
1: Fast day, I was 6 to 10.
0: Was it 6 to 10?
1: Why?
0: And about course, on the doctor, Drew Betchelem, he said, a brown brown is called Drew Betchelem.
1: Yeah, yeah, yeah.
0: I'm on food,
1: John. Oh, man, the condition.
0: And when was the last time I fasted? What was the last time?
1: Don't want to.
0: When
1: my name is Umeshen.
0: When was the last time?
1: Zungu rice, my man, I cry.
0: There's
1: Zungu rice, my man, I cry.
0: Karomu di omu nyeku.
1: Yeah.
0: Hakote
1: my attention.
0: High tension bit me.
1: Attention. Yes.
0: I mean, you quite a tourist.
1: Hey. Maybe I watch about 55 or so good video.
0: I mean, with the patrons,
1: I'm just so dear. You cry. Yeah, the packs, what your packs? May 55. I'm bringing the whole team. Unquound the fear of swimming a coffee. It's a new year, you cry.
0: It's a new year.
1: Don't mean your fasting.
0: It's a new year.
1: You want a Jesus when transition?
0: Yeah,
1: just see your friend, your phone to a train fasting. Yeah, so the Anopana goes to 12 near Colanch. Went to me.
0: Yeah. Hey, Rex, you must win your pussy, you know.
1: Oh, sure.
0: Oh, yeah, you're
1: oh,

0: Nana Ruby, well, is your chow.
1: Well, hey.
0: Nana Ruby.
1: I'm a genus.
0: One of the finest guys I've paid the dinner.
1: Yeah. Well.
0: Very calm guy. Nana Ruby, well. Oh, God, I tell you.
1: Yeah, top.
0: Top. And also, what did you do? I don't know why Obetina Yenye is sports.
1: Oh, say yeah, yes, sports. The Japan adult film industry is facing a crisis. It has thousands of actresses, but a severe shortage in male performers.
0: Since when I shall say a produce you entertainment show, I will draft with them on Adam 106.3 FM.
1: Ooh, you bit my bomb.
0: You bit my bomb. By way of information, John can be actually come out for
1: the adult film. It's a mosquito.
0: It's a Japan.
1: The young group on the mosquito. I saw Codicy.
0: I saw Codicy.
1: Always seen talent. Yeah, how short to one more penny parts. Yeah, oh, my.
0: Oh, my goodness.
1: Hey, only some man or women, so no matter you. Now I saw adult film.
0: Yeah. Okay. So hey. 60 minutes after 7.
1: Aye.
0: Just for 7.
1: Help me.
0: Oh, then what are about? Hey. This is
1: the channel. Then what are about?
0: Then who? Then the whole.
1: Said
0: ye. Yeah, you conscious of a mumu sem.
1: Yeah.
0: Sanwo who intricacy am tadi.
1: Yeah, that's it.
0: Now, Fifi, but then you don't know.
1: Tumo.
0: The Muna.
1: A petty and opay, now, if you are saying Tumo.
0: Oh, Munaqua. Hey, Okua Dukruma. That's it, I know.
1: I tell Dobby.

0: Mrs. Kejoye Tuniane and Nani Joko, I tell you.
1: Bruta.
0: Hey, Mrs. Dominic is here, boy.
1: Yeah.
0: Tuniane
1: and Nani. Oh, the Dominic.
0: Yeah.
1: Mrs. Dominic is here, boy.
0: Is that it, yeah?
1: Message no, Dominic is here.
0: What call Richard Bema Bema and Joycelyn? Be you go be on the
1: Ah, Equia,
0: I
1: say. Equia.

0: my goodness, this world, eh? Anyway, because we chia on the package, you
1: are so
0: be able to
1: feel me atom, Jamie Atom, be at the blue. You could so your warm up.
0: I see and I saw.
1: Did you see or you saw?
0: I see and I saw.
1: Which one? I mean, fat. They will see the radio, you saw it.
0: Yeah, I saw it. But what you bounce aside here? I just say, why are they?
1: Well, hello, sir.
0: Bouncers, they just don't dance.
1: Yeah, yeah, yeah. Maybe I know
0: about Debia. Mobile, you almost want to coffee as every day.
1: Every day.
0: A bad music or trot is said, yeah, Professor. Yeah, Kumuj. Uncle Social Media, which rescues where Taz has been. Jesus. Well, we are back.
1: Yep. MTN Fosse.
0: Yep.
1: 30 years of good service to Ghanaians.
0: Yep.
1: It's 30 years MTN. I'm so on Kwamu in
0: the. Hey, I'm a Sunni. Hey, I'm a
1: Kwamu. I'm a Kwamu.
0: I'm a Kwamu. I'm a Kwamu. I'm a
1: Kwamu. I'm a Kwamu. I check your points. The more you use MTN, no,
0: yep.
1: Opportunity. So be to me, edit 9 Land Cruiser Prado, no. Ne ABA. 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

0: kekeo nye ni sports page one ebro live on Adom 106.3 yano wakari nankasa kakeju wane ho Eric asie du buwedi oma there's one question me baby abisa me
1: ticket to some
0: and rana yeah honorable sports minister or PM Express
1: okay.
0: Award Dre
1: okay
0: and our day ticket 7 and chimu aba chesika idea chimu nina ati
2: 300 persons, I think a little over 300. We sponsored, I think, a little over 300 persons, I think a little over 300.
3: Paid from the fundraising.
2: We didn't have tickets. I think the highest will be about $100 or $120. We couldn't go for this 3,000 per match arrangement, but let's do 1,000 and let's see how it turns out. So we paid for 1,000 per match, and it

0: be sorry. I never saw any FIFA complimentary ticket. Every ticket that I witnessed and saw had a price tag on it. There was no complimentary ticket. Government paid for the tickets that were given to us. Okay. What I know is that every team that qualified and is playing a match is entitled to a certain percentage of the stadium automatically. You are entitled to it. So when the tickets are made available to be purchased, assuming that there's somebody ready to buy 100% of all the, if the tickets are available, if the seats available is say 60,000, somebody says, no, I know that this game is a high profile game. So I'm paying and taking the tickets so I can go and sell and make profit. The FIFA rule will not allow that.
1: Honorable Kofi Adams, and on this, I'm going to draw. I say, Kwambiaso,

0: taking the ticket so I can go and sell and make profit. The FIFA rule will not allow that.
1: Honorable Kofi Adams.
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3: So we jai hokra kwa the 3rd year or the 4th year ni kwana ube unse really
4: wanye
3: bibie jangwa because there otu adi ye wanye ye bibia o jaye idino black star no di jaye but say ye wo bibie kase we di then what's that thing unko ma odi ye ye France ni Spain o kan say Spain e wo team France individual play is at work skill is at work but
4: they have names but how many team
3: exactly. So what you're saying, auntie, that's what it's supposed to be.
1: Right, wow. Well, Honorable Kofi Adams,
5: do you want him to stay?
6: Sure. If you ask me, I would not hesitate to answer that he should stay.
5: Okay.
6: There are many reasons that supports that. One, continental competition is very key. If you look at our performance and you look at teams that we watched and also saw a certain organic football that you could see structure from either starting from defense through midfield to the front. You see one thing in common, that these are teams that either have played together and played recently in the continental competition. So they had opportunity, they had benefit of being at the AFCONs. And so we must take continental competition a bit more serious. We're starting our qualifications in September. So we are in July. You only have August between us and our first
5: for the
6: qualifications for the Africa. And we are coming against Cote d'Ivoire and away. We're not even playing home. And we all saw the strength of that team. And anytime we come against each other, it's always been a tough game. So you need a certain level of continuity. This is not a time to be introducing a new person who would not have had the opportunity of having the large numbers of the team around him and playing around with them in a competitive era. And you want to keep trying again. So, one, I want him. Two, I have seen a coach that is also intentional, that at least has a strategy, that I would have analyzed his strategy and to know that this strategy has worked for this phase of the game. And I need to improve this other aspect of the game to be able to sustain and have a proper game management that can give me victory. Even if it is a one-goal project that I want to pursue, I must pursue it in such a way that I am sure that any chance that will come our way, we will convert it from just targets to or attempt at goal to a goal. So I think that he should stay.
5: Yeah. What?
1: I think that he should stay. Honorable Kofi Adams. So cross and some of them say Robert Nano. The minister saw Yadana Peso Tana. Na penifubi soon comediated tana some person or Yadana or Tana dia. Nes I heard
3: Befani.
1: No, touch it on it. But on also by two just say, you know, or no de Ohuni say he has not resigned. You don't. Honorable minister confirming say cross sick and $80,000.
3: You could buy.
1: But some be 80,000.
3: You could buy no catch.
1: Now, Tremu Jana. And a place could be a budget $30,000 for qualification. Say 10-10. And I'm mobile me and qualify. They can almost qualify against Colombia and also by 10. To qualify 10, qualify 10, 10, qualify. It's a one summer. It's a no, I don't want some so ever. I don't know. But former GFA chairman,
3: yeah.
1: Nana Bru Butler, I say, on so soon, I say, cross the tank, Kebebwa.
7: I've lived it before, and I have two things to explain. I said to people there, the early days of Adija and Nana Zinyad, they were very much involved in technical affairs. I had the benefit of living outside, and I knew how football was managed with the technical team, either the manager or the head coach in charge. For as long as I had a relationship with Manchester United during the time of Ferguson and as you remember, 17, where even when they come twice, maybe.

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1: Good things about him. And she's somebody that can, I think we cannot attest to it, that when we're time, but he transformed the team, Kaka. So I think we should give him a chance for him to continue.
2: I think we should give him the chance for him to continue. Well, that will be our support to Adio.
3: And you're bad, sir. Mm. It's all because of what...
2: All right. Then quit your former defender, the man Black Stars.
4: Target for what?
5: So they are called the first stage.
4: Oh, Masa. Which in the mean to me, and you share with a young coacha. If he say, oh, what we, young man, 5 years are, and then found developing your football, your national team, then never boy. Ghana coaches in India, even say, me, to me, you're the coaching job, and I'm not with Sampia. Wait to me, you do my name,
5: sir.
4: When I make a show, and I did it, money. You fire your local coaches, no more, or no one's room.

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1: Hey, yes, you share, yes, it's your mobile ball, almost true. But national team to wear the jersey, and you have a tail.
2: I'm going to go to the Black Queens of Ghana. To say yes, a man or many a break. Omuji na mona so. I just say Sharon Sampson. A body only go. Edema a Ghana mano. A friendly game. Yadi go so wabwe ho. Sena be a bedu a first game. Ebo ni etimi aji. The first game ni kivet ne ebo on a 29th. Tournament naga sa shasa 26. 29th. Eni ebo a first game. Iwi ani ebo aye Cameroon. Iwi ani fe yani Mali. Just where we into. Where is sena Ghana? Shasha eno so. Isi eti o mano di ni mo edo onsam so eba ene anopayi. Shana so yake mana sa mona ni. The Ghana Football Association ebo tuju as a Gold Fields Ghana and abe the headline sponsor. Edi ama the Women's Premier League. But the FA, but to me, they're two no more football. And once again, I'm a sample of you.

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3: There is Argentina and England.
4: Okay.
3: Yes, for the first time since 2010, Spain. Yeah. I bring my team and make you final.
4: Okay.
3: Or J World Cup, maybe. Or Obana, or they see form. And then, what's me, I call the Falco. And now, France also, the only third team I want to go back to back finals.
4: Okay.
3: But I'm fat.
4: Okay.
3: In fact, so we really crap back to back to back semi finals. I'm fat. Welcome. It's the head of the neighborhood. And I'm also supporting England and Argentina.
4: England. Yeah.
3: Physically and spiritually, I'm going to tip Argentina. Argentina is the only side that ever defended the World Cup. And I'm going to say, Spain, Argentina, final. France, France, you know. I'm not going to say,
4: England.
3: But you're simple. Almost a next or so, Argentina be England. I'm
4: going to create. And then crowd they made my coffee that now push him and best make
3: us
4: by the 20th minute, you know. 20th minute, you know, penalty.
3: I think about 20 minutes, you know.
4: Penalty plus real goal. 20 minutes. Yeah.
3: England, I said,
4: yeah. I said, I'm in Pio. I don't know. I'm a
3: hey, I'm 2 years old. One be that means a photo.
4: And I'm going to go from 2.
3: Number 20, dear.
4: 20 minutes? Don't
3: goals.
4: Take it for a joke.
3: 20, what? No, I'm going to be
4: destabilized. Whatever. Oh, Minya.
3: Is it your channel? My brothers are far. And I'm far. Minya, you can't
4: count a far.
3: A far, obey me name.
4: A far, they say, me over people food.
3: Yeah. It's all right. I'm doing my scene.
4: Yeah.
3: Yeah, and what was so live on? You better next 7 p.m. live commentary.
4: Hey. Dominic, the only thing. Relax me. I'm just saying, Argentina be three for England.
3: Hey, Charlie. Hey, the who?
4: And yet, the
3: who? Is it about what cup on a quay? No.
4: And yet, the who? Nami who?
3: What do you see?
4: New mami who?
3: Yeah, what do you see?
4: England anymore train.
3: Yeah.
4: Oh, wow. I go be see England play about good MC. Oli, Oli, what's
3: it? Oli, what's it? First of all, I don't want to be MTN at 30, MTN at 30 years.
4: Yeah.
3: Yeah, MTN for us.
4: Yeah.
3: Second, be a son, I'm going to go to Kenya. I'm support you. I'm going to start to sponsor Sports Page 1 and Yenne. And I'm going to say, Papa. I'm going to 30 years. I'm going to say, I'm going to say, credit in this, 10 million. I'm going to 40.
4: Yeah.
3: Now, so with my Dibiana, oh, you sue MTN more and more and more. Oh, you sue MTN. No. And I bet you, I'm going and yeah, much 9 Land Cruiser Prados. And yeah, is a 9 oh, yeah, cherry free. But then saying me who the entire old day called 4 tops, I know. And saying I'm a tear.
4: Did you the drama know which my coach black, sir?
3: Well, coach, why assistant to pay and go see it?
4: Oh, yeah, assistant.
3: See,
4: you're a young queen, young
3: queen. Yeah, under 20s, you're the man and go see it.
4: Okay.
3: Well, maybe your assistant is different from being the head coach.
4: Yeah.
3: Maybe
4: yeah.
3: He can be given the opportunity to do it. Because no, your instructor, when instructing, coach is be brainy at the idea. But say, yeah, cross back on. Because then I'm penny for starting back. No, I have been power.
4: Okay, so maybe see another crosswalk.
3: Crosswalk.
4: Cross.
3: Cross. Why my mosquito finding when you know some number back on?
4: You can't.
3: But channel my back on.
4: You can't. Yeah, Samuel Ata Achia.
3: Or Atachia.
4: Unimno.
3: My meaning in the power.
4: Now you're supposed to be
3: he's very popular, man.
4: Very popular.
3: In political space. Very lawyer.
4: Era Samuel Atacha and a pair that's a swajibri na on the Ebon com. Yeah, Jedi say BBI Boko.
5: As for the Asipa, BBI Boko, Nanko Ponti, BBI the Dean.
4: I see. 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
1: 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Now it's not got 2 days. He miss an anoasem. I just a mokra and munya ready some mentoring it. And I'm gonna call two muso on your dead in tia. I'm gonna call two. Constitution castle ubia is presumed innocent. This is a mu provo no guilty. Until o ko se wa anopan na be hun oso e be ye se yi e mere ko 48 hours je mi obi ya me ni obi ya mpo nkasa o pepe na wa ba me na o kasa e ma se fim kakra cause on your ordinary criminal onyane ye ono 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master pass ayenia ono no as operating over the affairs of yoko and a president akasa yenhwe yinyina e gana for entity ni part to say a commodity bi ekukuru no kwatwem yes ana na kese yes, your Maya, yeah, practice democracy by NTSC.

0: And like I said, you see, your Maya, your party, the democracy by NTSC.
1: I see.
0: You go far by and say, you call it interrogation. I can make a crime, you're a lawyer, and you're a honor. You're a hobby, say, 1056. Me, PN, go 8.
1: And up at 1056?
0: Yes. I think I'm going. I can say, the all sick care on dear or the old fahon. Institution or honor say or time on your own. Yang your time. Because I didn't know you're in a crime, sub. And you're professional. If it's over to me, I said, friends, I do my firm, Penny Emra Yoku, who makes you are 11. 11 is social. Now, my idea, more transit. Now, I'm with the Moncomo. I get a swa, I say, I can't say, maybe I better say 2 hours. I said, Kofaba, so, okay, what do you, Bra Yoku? Bra, 11 o'clock. Ooh, that damn, who are? Tamo, I'm a pe. And I'm a throw. I'm not going to say, institution in Munipa. Munipa took me back once on a time. Tu ye ye ne ma ye kono a kese osha asem no fa pemo ane 5 million procurement bi asem ana sani kofa ba ye ne hun kura bata na ne bi se bi sano a no cheche na drink oh no si oki emre na edu no die onwa di bill na to no so. Now, we have been on 50 million Ghana cedis. Three sureties, two to be justified. As a Chinese say, Nipa million now, person on building there, as on the property, Eba. Now, a combo, Yakwa could do better now or train a funnel. America Ben now, Ubinya, send me together and San Wa building, like I said, hey, your tactics, you know, like I said, and no panel, I'll buy any. For bill condition, you know, to or na, you know, so you receive it me and me tia, at the asano. Tactic being, I can say, about papa no, first imprisonment in the Wenigian home, arrest no. Nyefi, an NEP, pintin, na, nyakopo mbuaya, and run as you know, to me bill.

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1: $900 million. I know you got yourself got a White House, but you are under a belly. Investigation is sick as someone I walk out as a crown. If you are called do court, no, no one on Tiasena, you know. The name of investigating, no, Sigana, your own Bonuku and Tumino. If you are crown on Bedu court, and send on the charging of us, I did with Cranny and Tiasia. If you are crown now, person on my throne, I say. I'm a crab, Waji, Echelon, I say, you might know enough, but tell you, Quasi, in the course of the investigation. New woman is say. Constitution is say, yechi obi a, na say, across 48 hours now. On fan mra court. Ne wa, only kokofono watchin no. Na court no ma, what they call reasonable terms. Na reasonable terms no, for bill no ne say. Febi ibi a, obugaso uwe die, ye frewa abeba. Enye se, kope property bu obi a, ye, at the end, I investigate, you know. The distinction is so clear. Reasonable terms to ensure that the suspect will appear when they need him for further investigation or will appear before the court for trial. That's the language of the constitution. Reasonable terms. Not the investigation sum. Now, you should post property to that extent. And the idea we see a challenge. Yeah, yeah, I say 7777. So when ya and Kofua Omu do to send Kofu on J Miracles Abuaji Edi. So on the on property be Jinawa. Papa make us a knack or that's with them.
2: But that's why maybe it would be worth here because it's coming across as if said now, apart from excessiveness, no, it's a condition to punish. Is that the case? Is that what it's supposed to achieve?
1: Oh, Henry, it is so clear. And it's a violation of the law. It's so clear. It will be all ceremony. Now, as I'm investigating KCB, 500 million Ghana cedis. And I'm investigating. When I walk out, you know, Bruno Krao, this is what we are saying. That's the theory of the investigator. Now, so when you find out, Konya, sell properties here, a bear castle is equal to some, I walk in here, not true. And so, when I see a challenge, you have found one drink. You have to have so many, only for back one drink. You use to build as a weapon of punishment.
2: But that weapon, sir, you could share a ministry, I say. And Onyin is with the consent of the team and the ministry, and in air caution.
1: Well, minister now, I attended the run. Only. If it's any man that you call here, no, any idea, seven, a cuckoo, to me, any shrie, any a top, no, yeah. And then,
2: unfortunately, let me say, Homano, a yes, you check 49 minutes after 7, just one sermon on a dome 106.3 FM. You can say, there, but I can say high tension. I could say, at Nasa, I could say, much.
3: Be just so man,
2: be able to call there.
3: Oh, but you had to be able
2: mess about Subium. Yes, you'll be ready. You're attaching your back now. If you're needing call, but Milo should be part of your breakfast. Yeah, yeah, to that. Make sure, say, Abushina Tanasia, no part there. Na Milo near can was na I part of your breakfast because it contains vitamins D, support to energy release. Now, fee as some of that energy to go further for your daily air performance. So important. Bribiada Ebusia Tanasiano Pebiano Milo should be part of a year breakfast. Namasaka also said latest from Kosuye Wabra Bumu Yonko in Tibiribia Dano latest from 4 Kachero say 1 or 2 Abasakom for over 60 years. A Chiro Sesenka, how be owa and carefree ho precope. Nelso Bibia Senho, Enuntino latest from say and they say your foam and our mattress nakopech quiet on quadia. Kaihun say latest foam, your partner for life. Free one war 0302 23

0: 0322-1155 and 0322-02-9365 na watimini won abonkomo. 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
1: One thing I may bought this year was Mamprobi Abasono.
2: Yeah.
1: Mamprobi Ewo Accra in Finfin. But yeah. Bana huni dia.
2: Oh yeah, dear.
1: Can you know what Mamprobi dia?
2: Na
1: ye bibi o ho something which is there. But me kwat na ono.
2: Yeah.
1: Ono make us a whole escape for a month more. Nice, nice buildings near the drainage to them.
2: Okay.
1: It won't see and so you didn't cost.
2: If you ever saw Mamprobi
1: commercial. Okay.
2: You follow your pain in trying to commerce. If you've just joined us, look at paying some attachia and in an education. Are we able to conclude, sir, the course we are entering, she in free the supervising ministry, no, is with their consent, Anna?
3: Yes. And connivance. If you say, mean, Tiafia, lawyer Penia, sorry, lecturer Cran, and they are funnels at the general. No, Mumu, your dear Koso. No, to mean correct, you could say, no. Yamoyano, and you're down to me. Kini si ya di headquarters ni ya na ni ya ni omu biye no yese ajumano you see eye the latest invention ebi ya bill reset agenda di ya ene di ya ni ya kweze mahama ansu ni msa ni ya ni ya meko sofa eti esese ye challenge gana ni biya ewa fahun diye ubona o de charge kwa ati so okura ni fahun diye Ojira call to them Ukrafa Hundi until proven guilty. Now bear no aye a glorified imprisonment before trial. And then I say Ghana will be no you free. It will be any free.
2: But
3: that do I call me yeah no kasa. Now shawa I say yes see Ubi Piedia Kofa White House bra and sana whoopi. You should challenge it. It's wrong in law.
2: But and come on, baby, I have a book on. Well, if you should usher any part in ye padia, utiated to the nipper binimuka, one any mumbra, any one any mumbra, key amongst them, a year a martin pegu, nincomonibia, a chess, say I read. Na yentimiambre, anuasi, na yensi, no quire. Ghana, ye nim chrono. Ebeye poto, ebeye basa, edi unique, and your how and ebe bre. So at this point, it is not funny again. At this point, what should be the best option for all of us? See, ebe timiye tu sa anamona ma, saadia eba across as punishment, as yedi etria ubika, as metra wose, baby, mene mkule tu mino, saa power, and how can we just make sure, say, yebe hangeno, na yaya what is right?
3: And so say here constitutional interpretation. Now if you could not attorney general, if you're not Supreme Court. The Supreme Court had interpretation at all. Say never believe say who investigate will be now $100 million. The bill sum should be equal to the amount you claim you are investigating. Now what is the essence of constitutional provision is that reasonable terms should be imposed on the suspect, which is called the bail. Reasonable term. Know what the sum you are investigating. But if the person can push bail to the sum that you claim you are investigating, then he becomes a captive for you. And yes, I'm a brano cow. And he, yeah, you so. Since he asked your baby, he said, look, we'll have to contest this matter in the Supreme Court.
2: But is there a way that maybe a bit me a mom aba momra shibi jemi a mrashibi jemi na to two mano momo din chimua mayana?
3: Yes. So the power of parliament to invite a minister for question, a friend of question time, is there? Standing orders may shimu the nene and make sure say send a friend minority leader Kasano on the free again is on my church. 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
1: correct
0: and then you some ya kwatia or baby
1: mhm
0: then away the ekoso na akoso akoso akoso akoso a eti edia ma na ekodi nyina no eh or to me in Guano de Yadimasa. Sana Muno. Where's the co the Yamashin no bobrim kaka? Go again any and a pen at the nearby. Depend between in the dark.
1: Wow.
0: The TBA Nessus Adiwe, Yin Idea Ujivna, ye make sure that Ghana for fine would be one institution and be treated so. And your papa.
1: Do you want to say, Munus, say? Yera aye miracles abwaji obasa ko ho berebe omudi atu atumanim
0: I'm afraid on fan to yedim I'm afraid also on here I'm afraid
1: na sesa sheya bi ne course a eko fa asase bi bai ndi ehia ebe fro ana asa akoba biem no
0: eh ye be hwe sesa se die onwa na o ama bi no eh into onwa ba violate on bill terms of the ebe but ne wo mu ane se wo hwe se ne all our investigative bodies here, Jumana Sao. First, Okumani, oh, yes, you should be more chanty or China for a lawyer, bra. They invite you, they don't arrest you. That is the civility of a criminal investigations. You are always invited. And now, dear, I can't say, okay, here, who report now, you can invite him, especially a notorious person. Will be anyone, no? Or quite. And the system, no reset agenda, no bakwa. I mumu yodia. I see you are correcting.
1: But look, paying as a Mr. Bakun said, I need the band and the buyer. Any better intelligence bodies acquire one of us so end you on Juma.
0: Minim adia owe home, and as someone I catch wrong. Monchichin Crawford na ebi adomunyin se mo ye adwuma it could be so it could be a vile psychological warfare so Monchichin Crawford na oyi ne no pija aja se mo ye adwuma pa
1: at the expense of
0: know how to work
1: at the expense of the country
0: and individual freedom it could be a wayward way wayward way bi aye se ye adwuma because ohine ase chese oni pa no eye gane ni o nyane ye o tu kwa mpo ni waba ye mfrense o o hini ya tisayin eme se 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Can you imagine the man I was that he wasted in the name of criminal investigation? Hey, son, you know, I'm sorry, I'm sorry, I'm sorry, I'm sorry, I'm sorry, I'm sorry, I'm sorry, I'm sorry, I'm sorry,
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1: Cause a walk around in your mouth, I'm warning you, and my own 19 to me. I feel I'm wearing the model away back. Near some establishing for fro. Near Pedro Mamanco for Mukruya moving to your contractor's car. Now, Tribuna, no, they have a number ya current cost into being your mentor. See, any man be pretty well. Obi and Thomas here, but. Uncle to me were parliament, so were majority. And so back as I could say on the firm, no, we are very.
2: But so Abokase, a specialized administrative and a judicial body, a Ebe Boa resolve a lot of disputes.
1: Ni oho na kasa no one want to be a resolve ni nyina. Ana na o ma ho ni na na o nya efficiency no on fanya dwuma no na service on boy nyina obetrim.
2: And I say a design to handle special issues, be specific issues, be.
1: And they have a special issue, sir. Yeah, no, why a special criminal cause? High court, you didn't know my air consistency. I saw one special, so Munya criminal matters in Kwa. Chief Justice won't to be any specialized court for to achieve some ends, be my more. So why invent a wheel? Yeah, and yeah, be special, be a number. Opens all yes and nayena in a specialized land course now own treaty land cases and your bayer land cases no if it's your sovereign intent. They create it and they are there. The divisions of the court for expediency and also purpose driven matters.
2: But they claim that
1: special.
2: But they claim that
1: young question them on Yamaka where we you're beautiful. And you'll be no runner. Say me, I had you in. Walk off and conform me and Zebia, you know, Mra, near me will be two or two, Nimra, a judge near maybe. Then your money be near, you ever see a Twaswana.
2: I see. Era toucher, ma men nurse, na anopay, and come out only Eddie. Na a brace him, your best up. Na a year bar association for Frabeca Wana.
1: I want the full flab account. Aha, that's simple.
2: I didn't money
1: yesterday. Yes, they say Ghana Bar Association in Asha here. And this is for on what lawyer for our own condo and this is here. Lawyer for on condo MPP Asha here. Now with the ANT special one, like I said, unbelievable, a dominant war, Ghana Bar Association. Yeah, not because of the democratic tenets, Ninty. They have an inclination towards MPP. It's the answer counter force. I see, I don't know.
2: But I only see, I don't know.
1: Yeah, a dominant Ghana Bar Association. Lawyer near O Mumurano. How can it be democratic? Democracy is rule of law, a constitution driven arrangement. Lawyer in India, 777, and yes, the condo party, you know, you will see, say, he will tilt towards the constitution. Now, on uphold the constitution, a domino MPP for. And the emperor, a countervailing force. A seven one. And the governor, I want to say, I want two on. Many of these will do 5,000 grand. Oh, no.
2: But,
1: 9 years, okay, yeah, he waited at the front floor. And then, number, are they going to write a new constitution for Ghana?
2: Well, the whole can sign it here. So, what it means now is that every facet of Ghana, as you say, no, yeah, the Amanyo Semnebe, yeah, Ira, Bamboo Jumemu, Ira, Public and Civil Service, Mu, Ira, the Bonus Central, Mu, Ira, a year judiciary, and the baby, and the son is saying, Anna,
1: Debbie, a Tantan, dear Emma, Omano, Kamum, not yet practice it, Embra, it to me, then we are practicing, you put to me. The kind of rule of law.

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0: Yeah, you just said that.
1: Did you say I just said that?
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1: I can't have any more? 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

0: 13 minutes after 8, just with Samadum 106.3 FM. So, high tension. They not make Kenya and say, what about you saying? What do you do, Juma Boya now?
1: Oh, yes. Emi se na no clean up exercise no ye ye bia kama na mampro bi de
0: yes.
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1: 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the city na what the ba quarter what the workshop kwana what the by then man for from like what the prosecutor no into between the time na watch nipa no fit time na obaba court no a police fu na kasa 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
1: Ma, so also the surety, no, no bear bond, and also the security of the sun, no, normally, no, oh yeah, or shit chain. To kind of what I told you, and I answered that was there a year and a half. No, into no, in a case I market the mean, so 1 million is a judge able to my bail bond, no, maybe a 1.5 million. Into we are sure it's in a bit in an hour. The open mat to one scene, they say, you pana, well, when you quit do the wash your shanai seminomono. So I'm not sure that was your seminal one bar. I covered the whole morning any 1.5 million Ghana cedis. Instead of maybe as a Kadanka Satin Nampa was in Panafa and on final. And to them now, I summoned it.
2: So, Yanko specifics, for instance, Oberco, Nano die a year a brandy miracles aboagidi, a lawyer for the name Ghana for a lawyer for Binamonso, any nipper Binamso commentaries or more runners, sir, bill conditions that a free you call, but maybe at the same, no, a excessive, a outrageous, a abnormal, and fall within the confines of the law. And no, at the end of the moment, Miki Kasan Komono.
1: I wonder. Dana Nankasano, Mbredai. On my Yamede, I also would be in energy. It's in the middle of home, Mbrano,

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3: Aha, ma. Yes. New king, new law. I am Ghana for Subambi. I am politicians, you know. What I am Tama Wilfra. Now, why then what the oh my mind with the check the mess of me, and you do my lie, and you do not make us all. And Chayan the Mopoy did walk for no demonstrations, and I mean, can you believe it? Before I walk for demonstration, number another hour. It's why the watching your partner will be a woman. Oh, man. Uncle, Mr. Wassam, let me. And Samuel Han will be some man and my temperature for a question.
4: But you are frustrated as Mrenim Nidia and a media and a bullshit.
3: No, no. You see, the way our politicians are running the country, it's very embarrassing. Both MPP and NDC, no, or they are tasked with the politicians. Into Wall Street, no, maybe a way, no, why are we paying no coin, why are we paying the way, yeah, the way you remember, no. And branded the whole, and yet the branding is so difficult, and you're so difficult. No matter how many words you bumano, what should I achieve? You pay a year no hundred. Jamie, I tell you, how rich you are.
4: But like what Daruma, the fact is, oh yeah, a politician. Say no interest. The omamuni ni naaji atu say Marekuni ya debo brano, ane debo manho brano. Oh, ububu anigusu nante so sao.
3: I am no quite, but let me tell you, politicians, you know, oh yeah, they. Oya udo, onye udo, oya ofio, onye ofio, onye abato. 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Oni ye just one. 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Mambo mbe wea wae ye ba dine ebe wea na aye concert, aye drama, aye de, aye wopo, aye buhuhu, na wadi raise the tension. 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Was there really a need for all the demonstration, all the furore, all the... It was, someone ask yourself that question. Then was there the need? The man, you know, could it have been done in about 3, 4, 5 days, maybe less than 1 week, and the whole thing is over, then we go about. But America, someone, give me the politicians, you know, it's their own interest. There'll be something that people are agitated about, and so forth and so on. I mean, I am what am I doing? And yet the man said, the man said, and you're complex, and you're complicated, and you're strange, and you're BPR, and you're one budo, debiala. But the politician, sabi, I mean, from one champ. Yes, you can, where, what are you want with them? Politicians, Lina, when you know. Obio ye juma da aba politics within 5 years. Nima ke tu aje. Question the properties. All of them. They don't account to anybody for anything. It's a drama. No way in a war ye. Ah. What the Tomano do war ye. The Michaud Numa Cheddar. The piano. They get people agitated. They get people excited. They get people running around. So I'm sure you can remember no one. I mean, can politicians, you know, and one continue win him. It's I mean, the man I away and I am not quite some in him right from a part of the genuine, crowd. But now you go die, okay? You would do it. And as a son of what to know, and I thought you would do it. No, that's so beautiful.
4: Well, I'm a lawyer, Kweku Pencil. I'm a pay. You've simplified what is happening for the ordinary Ghanaian class of Betias. But that simplification, you know, it's always at the expense of a Ghana, you know, because the next 4 years,

0: Se o gana ni na hu impuntu bia nsachira bia ekanko bia ni bibia na eye how abebrese kodana any yoni ade ana obidi abetu obi so enya that simple o eye dangerous situation because the okay the center is not holding and when the center is not holding then recipe for chaos and anarchy. That's where we're headed towards.
1: Mr. Mamu, a journalist, move for politicians in 1-1. Move fa go back 4 years, 5 years back. Share properties and you put a war. No shende. The properties or one every so one day, even a juma, no quack a yay. Ah, what to turn, war you numi dim, no wombo wood dim, no war fast food dim, no nicky kahunade. Oh, umbrella. We are taking all of us for granted. What's the one group? Ghana, Miss, what's the one group? And I don't know, both MPPO, NDCO, one, CPP, one, my Bemo cry, was when you put you to cry, him to obey it. But that is how life is. And that is why, as a country, we must have laws, we must make sure we enforce the laws, we must not only against sabi criminals or potential criminals, but politicians or what some man is not supporting. Yeah, the issue wants to that war yet. And then, uncle. I mean,
0: here is a country you're building the relevant institutions and agencies are ekutia ketas shende proye. But the one wanna say sa institutions you ho, sa agencies you ho, ba fe krana ketas shende proye no e peja ni mu kesie pa. Now I get it, a drama. That's your definition. I a drama. I can't drama. So that deceit and deception on a course for time over the time.
1: Yeah.
0: Wow.
1: Yeah. What do you want to grow? Your politics is what do you want to grow? Make a show. On the what is the man? A June 4th revolution. By man, in the June 4th of Fiana and NDCO. June 4th of NDCO. Say, you oh, if you read Chinua Achebe, one of his books, A Man of the People, A Man of the People, there's a famous quotation in there. I say, we were all with the politicians.

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1: Akujia, man. You know? Akujia, you know, because really, that is what they are doing.
2: Yes.
1: And a lawyer, Americano. But then you had a metal catcher. Wow, what did you actually? Oh, come on, DC, come on, people, you cassette, you nipa, say, only nipa, young phantom. Maybe you actually want Casana and Casana. Folk only here, the Capri crown. And I don't know why politicians easily forget themselves.
2: Yeah.
1: I don't.
2: Oh, man. Meet me, Bem.
1: Brembia,
2: you could issue no dear, I reho. 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
0: 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Almost I yield the resource, so pa, ya just say, and who jano cost to a may moa, abwa may and GDP no air cost rent, and one sam, yan sam, dreadful we see a mammy Elizabeth, and then a one sam so ababe PM has say. Na Dr. Cassell at 2 4 say, well, no, any finance minister, well, may sad I hear a jar, a twap into a gun as a cock some ye jar to an war, ye sing a me adwa, she be now. Watch your bomb, pepe, bebrem, the fufrum, no. 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Yes, GN Savings and Loans, Lances Restoration, as a yakem.
1: A day.
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1: yeah, that's CP. Just a few minutes back, did his miracles about Ajoko ne page our cho krata tin edia to say I am out, I am unbroken, I am more ready than ever. Thank you, Patriots. 4 days ago, just one day after I declared my intention to serve our great party as National Communications Director, I was picked up and detained by Ajoko. A false narrative was put out about my arrest, but Ghanaians are not fools, and neither are the good people of the New Patriotic Party. The facts and the truth will prevail. For the records, there was no discussion of any 55 million Ghana cedis with me by Ajoko, none. To every party faithful,

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1: Me, and it kept my spirit standing tall. You did not just defend Didis Merkel-Abuaji. You defended the principle that no voice can be intimidated into silence. Let me be clear. If the intention was to break me, it has failed. If the intention was to scare me, it has failed. Spectacularly, I will lead New Patriotic Party's communications directorate to command the narrative, and no sell, no false story, no intimidation will change that. Fuel has only been added to fire. To my legal team, party leadership, and every single supporter who stood with me, thank you. This journey is no longer mine alone, it's ours. We move stronger, louder, together, built to lead, ready to win, and it has Dennis Miracle Abuaji. So that's what also and they high tension. So they are actually a good. My men quickly. But I was making Kenya. Machia pump to say.
2: Asum drinka.
1: Christ, asum drinka. You know.
2: Na pump to dene.
1: Onyamia don bibi ayboko.
2: Then I say this morning I will talk to my boss. On my me wo complain kakrebi. Ena no pay. The si ano kind news you know. Then with the 2 million card, it's a best friend. And Gigi does a bluff and all can go to me, Kadam. It's a best friend when news can I want to book a can. It's a year to me, Samana Walker. But I say, oh my, I mean, MPP for why you did the Mentasso say a Gigi day by be paid back there. All the kind of to because other than that, and some I ever can demonstration as in there, they will use against us. No nonsense and that, but in the interview I bring to be. More video be a no kind of a kufuado, plain the new form no cra, nipumi, a kufuado, nipedia. I ain't know on an amor. On an end day, old defending a Greek ministry. Nasi at Simenum, a man potter, a multimedia. More staff by 100, Moba. More staff, more than 100, Obotter. But to my catch them there, Nipa Krupo, multimedia, Onyan Kukodibi. No! Oh, yeah, Apala Chickies be, no, was a son Kukor or the Mahon. Let's see if we there, yep, and Kukari no money, which you will bear. Anka exist, or man, my be pay you. Namoto, a echo, a layer mash, Namoto, at that layer.

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1: 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You've been bicycle riding. No way, Trisica. No way, they catch them from the bicycle car. No, my back end is happy. How many years have we Oman, Ami, Munda, Benny Biaba, Abba, existing contractor, Wale, yeah. Osi, hold on, your investigation. My investigation, yeah, my cost and watch, Uruda. Aban by you, audit, yeah, by that day, cost and valuation. Yeah, boy, we are not asking, we increase the price. It's Sabi, yes, I've been part of whom there, Aban PP, Waba Power. Project and then this way. What's hold on? Your investigation. Cocoa growing. Your investigation. Why are we increasing prices? Today, I number down to a Kufuadu, Dr. Mahmoud Bawumia. Project, how are ya? 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Sabi, yes, I've been home. Yabasre, or mana yet. Lay our existing company.
2: All right. Insemna o kanana eja. 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
1: High tension.
2: Oh man,
1: we could another interesting story. What BAC pumping?
2: I knew him, said Delhi guy, the me and be. Nayare, who same mom?
1: Yeah,
2: she then you interesting.
1: Oh, what's happening?
2: I was 11 year old boy's body recovered from pits. Ayare, what same
1: mom? Galamsey pit, man.
2: When you galamsey pit, I'm gonna be a war at dental aviation.
1: Ajay,
2: she won a mana. I be more than finish do back. I go to mama. Now, if we're here, I want some boys. No, we do stage. You see, I grow. Oh, Pierre Cra one crack. This honey, a man, you know. Actually, a kuhu nemo natures were damn and empty. Do judge me, kuno, et me a quack of fame, munua, and bedo cassia, now copy him ever much worry. Yare was him. Now, Santa Mante, Mutaqua Macro, and Miss Fear Barco, Adam Crabbers and Crun the woman is with Jat Omoa. 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
1: Are you a koto bakubia unim? 700 cedis. I don't know. Nano daughter, any 2 weeks old, handle no.
2: I say,
1: a buggy baby cry.
2: Say, China,
1: a China complete. And I feel you know, oh, the Hoka Dana and Webby.
2: I had you know, into no, yes, there will be business, there will be business. I want you
1: to go to door 700.
2: Swan, ain't no, yes, sit down here, yes, safetyness, and Yamanu, yeah,
1: as all Joker said, no bit me at all, and so could try it to my 800.
2: Aye.
1: Asa oh. Na kaza.
2: Ka titi priya, titi wudia.
1: Ya die bia, odi pim wa. 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
2: 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Do one why I can't was them. Miracle, dear Nados, you know, Cacrea or my infants.
1: Colla Bucci or Sumpa or say Opera was empa.
2: So,
1: so a chair, and I'm catching.
2: Wow,
1: and I'm catching as you say, Metiha into a no. Men or dear Semen, meaning in anime, who said, Eddie Cobla Michiao,
2: oh,
1: Fau Sumpa. Yemfa
2: yadum
1: yadum
2: and odena no kwa na chia me ho e ma de ya na surprise si we tonight start one in your surprise it's happy birthday bi so as o mama me fa ntwem na yeah sorry so nko say especially happy birthday to a brother husband and friend Thomas Aka. Mr. Thomas Aka, today is your birthday. Ebusiamuni nyina musi nyankopon enhyira wo to watre the brofo. Some more grace and God's blessing from the entire family. We love you so much.
1: Oh.
2: It's happy birthday.
1: Yep.
2: Well, happy birthday to Madam Lydia Apala, Head of Social Welfare and Community Development, Gas Central, mm-hmm. Municipal Assembly. See, may all your dreams come true in Jesus' name.
1: Amen.
2: Amen.
1: Amen.
2: From

0: your staff. 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
1: Styles, I've been calling Kyle, say, compare a year fan go to flow 240 stations. 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Absa for so Koso Kyle, say, and they have some mortgage. I should share, I'll be to 5 million. Now, I spread them out 5 to 15 years. No, wait to me at your BBA Kama. Absa say, is a year of yes. And to make sure, BBA Kwa Kama, Kama, Kama, Kama, Edema, Electron and Zunda Wasi. 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
1: Charlie, you know you, we was serious meeting be.
2: Hey, Allah, mochi.
1: Now, so ended there, Charlie, you ain't free.
2: Oh, we need a trobwase. Moment day.
3: Hey, what funny.
1: And you, magic akadia yem in your maybe. 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
3: That's way back 80s. I know shit as you do. Just imagine, say more form one, form two, form three, form four, form five. No alcohol and that, but certain few people. Ghana, I'm going to buy alcohol and that. So, I'm a brace. No, it's me alcohol and that causes some pabwa. And on the sound, so though, say, why a crocrosa? I don't know, Musa, and he will see much. Amania, na ma no kwanaz wa kuyi na me.
4: Kasu no.
5: Amania ma no ma no kwai na wa.
6: Ye twa no kredie.
3: Ah yeah.
6: Ana twa se.
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5: ye nua
3: what do ho ani sa
5: nyame be ya bon
3: wasu mo eh wasu
5: ye sum de ni pa sum
3: wasu
5: o mo ya mi kan da na nkrofo e ye mo nwanwa
3: yeah wasu
5: 1992 August and ye to abama me say World Secretary. I was Uta Fusuami.
3: World Secretary? Yeah. 1992?
5: Yes, that time, no, I'm a young guy.
3: Or being man with the movement for change by Nasifon?
5: 1992. That time, I was Uta Fusuami. And then, I check concerns in Tafuko and Aswami.
3: So, I'm so agent, baby.
5: But that time, boom. 92. Now, it was HMS and Kramer, your candidate. That time, your candidate, the Pam, because to Abama, you know, as candidate was Mrs. Redu, come for Redu. Well, decayed in power or Pam. I'm current in school in Tarin and as
3: a four.
5: I'm a red. I know me some be winning crown and be two of my flat my back when Jack could join in this.
4: You see, much
5: a few hole, you change it by moon about polling station,
3: yeah,
5: and I be a polling station chairman from 98 until 2010. I may be a regional secretary up to 2022. My young member of National Council for 16 years and counting.
3: National Council,
5: yes,
4: free campaign platform
5: for 16 years. And counting.
4: We are not me just.
5: Now the ya want to money there. Mint mint caning na na. In some group no so does.
3: Okay.
5: Ah, you the measure that.
4: Don't believe what you hear. Come
3: on. I know na conscience. Conscience is saying.
4: Amani, I'm here to make my payable. If you are broke, I have for the say. Caning na na.
3: Yes, mo tuaba.
4: Caning. Ose.
3: Mo tuaba.
4: Yeah, they want to show. Yeah, branch election.
3: Mo bi mo branch.
4: Yeah. And this is the say. If you be here to broke.
6: And my bonnie,
4: Debbie. Said an old genuine with you, Moody. Yeah, you want to be.
3: And I'm a tear one, I'm so wow. Kevin, a catcher with Mark Oliver.
4: Oh, yeah, branch.
3: No, so more to
4: our. And I own say, Debbie, I'm a cassie. Consensus building is part of our democracy. Since I say, yeah, Juma, I say, you were rolling, so started parting. Baby, brave, you are the consensus. Oh, now you're a consensus, you cried, say, Bay last 8 years, young, you started to consensus election crabber. The chairman back was with me, Kosunai, or we banook with a position. Near the chairman, Nippo, whom you're competent, and bet my Yajumano. Need them more, and the most important thing we are all achieving at one goal. We are aiming at a goal.
3: I send this winning.
4: Exactly. You're winning, we are now, Jumano. Why? And Tima pray, my team are coming, you know.
3: Oh, yeah.
4: You know, I'm going to say, can this give him you?

0: Oh, I have had no luck lately. Wait, lady luck?
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3: At the first nana utana, I have akwanya for kwazidi.
4: I know brass.
3: I seen of the past, and I go to say, "We should be equal with pepper kovidu."
4: Odidjuma.
3: The beginning of Kogos, we need many town rules away hono. Eh, yeni njia, me hamen kwante asphalt. Be yeni njia, kama sana. Infi na ina aso.
4: Wow.
3: We ni amamu no.
4: Wow. I have that a year end this year. I have that massive.
3: Exactly. I have the. You know this way, yaja. You are Greek Minister Daruma. Go see a farmer service and take a cracker.
4: I'm on your farmer service.
3: Ah, come contract and about our statue, Juma. This idiot.
4: Any more than
3: one? Ah, for this idiot. If you don't see me, be a capa.
4: I do have a kind, sampai mo anti mi amo amo afu akwan no kaye ko jub ko
3: so ko wasim view
4: na wa ko ko jub ko so ne o ri ke me ko hai sampai ni mukana ko pato babo because
5: usi
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3: da boachi
4: ye boachi na many or no na nananom 1 and 2 in pain 4 ne at that time House of Chief President the other so president afo
3: yanfo hin
4: other so president no
3: is it some trust hin na
4: yeah
3: and I'm in advice
4: you know Congress say a bit me ahun ye mo bona covid job ni new month twa me twa me
6: this come so aso ye
4: me this come out in first come out me this come
6: out me say
3: na so aso ye
4: twa me twa
6: na
4: sa
6: me say na wa na come so aso ye
4: odike esse cara é grosso não é nem
6: me não gosta de ti você nem futuro aí o que é o chama na a sua begumifi agora me diga me qual o mês
4: zabre não é bem mal
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4: não faz
6: o mumbai me diga me o sofri dance não sou call chamou sou
4: na boca de business é de biada menu de business em como business é
6: as vezes de flat não ama business seminar slow down. You should have told him. I sell for properties, but you know,
4: any braba.
6: I don't know how you deliver it for now. There,
4: but generally, turn a tone for no, and no make a saying,
6: yara, to say, we are down by 20 in the amount for your business. And a dollar, no, so for no, a boa, ma, woman to me. E kraba
5: omo omo nye bito
6: se bi ebro che de ma no
5: dollar no I say what from na bank say 11 cedis who got turn black market more than 12 cedis
4: oh but it has been with us
5: exactly. Of course but unyan koto bank no aye profitable no
6: it's a bank rate
4: and you know
6: if you 1992 any business we don't rely on it
5: okay
6: yanko
5: nti ade ade ade ade the one narrative
6: meba
5: yanko said dollar buffer
6: yanko
3: oh boy
6: bye
4: let's
6: yeah
5: of course
6: me no busa masem
5: of course
6: ma me ni war
4: ati be bro free ban
5: me no busa mi o wo ka me enu no be busa me
4: ki be bro free ban no se bri bi bra nta bank na ye kan wasem sa so ye nim say
5: because ye nim say a buy we say every month or pump more than $1 billion to the kogu system say better price a best price dollar
3: am gonna for
5: e kwa hwan ho
3: e kwa gonna for
5: hwan ho
3: gonna for
5: what the credit there no busa no said the last year quarter dollar bank here dabe if only is going to be truthful the last quarter dollar bank
6: dollar
5: and no me to mine me the way example last year by me catch roll na me call US na me pay $5,000 me pass my banks in the because say we mo bibia advert bia ni hana ma be promote sa banks me am banks just $5,000 it took 2 weeks for the two banks you know to get that 5,000 for me
6: mine
5: 2 weeks
6: mine the woman say
5: then na me here me koto na abontin
6: the woman say
5: and then na me nua former regional minister same sir
3: no
5: o two
3: $5,000 to me
5: zika of course zika no o here no ya ko bank ko kwere ya koto
6: mine woman say wo ya dia
3: ne topic dey say
4: ya bete
5: and then person can no correct

0: woman is say, so do I the F co bank, wow local bank.
1: Yeah.
0: Uni ya cry say, Ubeko a Ubeko baby. Or IDF, our dear cranny man, who present him our local bank.
1: No more do you, man.
0: Say, me, and your mammy could pay a one car $20,000. Munko to your mammy. Me see this new account, woman. Muni been transfer mount, Yenisa. Now, dear, a man, and you probably bring a quack booch in say, IDF declaration, a lot of business entities near under invoicing. It is Carodo or the cranny man, and the shy dear Franco. It is just was like your SS. The idea of Freddy and the for duty purposes and who person will go surely by your IDF there, who local bank crabbed transfers can amount. Ah, any problem here. And you know, interbank rate, you know, it is so helping us. You don't need to calculate duty. Okotemaba, South rate na a war interbank, ena. You're converting to cities, and you can create it with my auntie. And now, cry a car, but you could have 12 cities, Albania, dollar to 12, 1250. Yeah. And it's still not bad. And I sustain your check, made a sustainability, you know, and a idea manager.
2: What's the important thing?
0: Maybe in your present, I made you bad. We be back. That's a boy.
2: I'm seeing your car.
0: Yeah, your car. Because it doesn't matter. Say, we will pump 1 billion. So mo pompe die. Ya ni fra ni no o se de mi wan se mani ate.
2: Yeah.
0: Die mi man se mani ate. E tie de not want to say be yan alternative a. E be stabilize ya ma Ghana be ye export driven economy no. Ye o mu ni and we cannot say em why abua kakra somehow.
1: Okay, or give me that. Some pa na me share se nyo ma idea to so no idea to anim se brain nyo no de na de akoma so so share se
3: oh me
0: miracle
3: ma me of course meka because and some time bon kan e si so ma mu asem we say ma hene ma be kan o studio ha me no na ye e ma this for be di matmani e nkra na e di agro wo kai a kwaku bo ahen you can see a queen post, I mean, can say that make a bomb or no grabu grabua on penny network, no grabu grabua. I'm here, they were you could fall in at 4 years. No, it be a bedroom or no work of a cop pay Christ. I was saying as soon as soon as they are the idea. Sure, and some a coswa, and yet I say a binum at the position at the mawmono, a fee said that be we are say a yomodia, and this is for.

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1: Mama say yes, tradity no mra said the yeah said the tamakru no one says away. Oh na waba bedru. O bedru ya oba gana no a wo remu gana no e hona asimachino. Wuchi noa miminda kwesia de juada. A brother one fran koko tumpu. And a wo wetwa wo bill. Amanu. Now could trap bill 55 million at 50 million Ghana cedis. A tunipa bakuswa. A da ya can hata motes benum de ban with the example. And then me besase, say 800 million. Natcha says so near Japadia ni near ma, who can boom a binya 800 million meboa. And then any young musica ya can answer by heart intra. Nanka 50 million Ghana cedis.
2: 10 million.
1: And yesika kuma. And yes, kuma kra muchi no. And come on more the room posi achino. Initially, you did not give him access to the lawyers kra. Send the lawyers a binyano. No be amponim baby or woke. Ya did de any kasa and sampon yemu baby or woke. Na remoacha no energy say or beka ya ubiano to me. Mustudio ha asempa. Nana ya jan to a minia ba. O can send me a new tremi, the same show so. O catch him say, wa no din din din no house and a better and send me now on a becano. Send Cabiana invite you. You can invite you. Ned the Bia will call her and Cabina da jad be babetan radio so. A whole crown one or catcher say, videos no ho. Mudia moon sabon to my dear. A whole crown or San Catcher say, say, O Bia Bena no said the Moya John Mahama 2012 to 2016 no. Mube humbe bia mbeda. Asimo kaya nunu. Asempa. I have the videos here. Inti mwabo mtri mpo. Se obiyo abeya critical of this government. No. Ya beti unu. 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And this is communicator. This is just the tip of the iceberg. 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And yet your butso any patapa. And ne gana ha ye mra pong a Supreme Court interpret ah lawyer we Martin Kwebu at the court do. Supreme Court say offense biara e wo gana or bibe committee no a ye bilabo. Impo would ya woo. Now to me kwa sem ya ye to mwa bill. So you say canine nanka one a murder, armed robbery, defilement, and a rape.

0: 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Not watching the bill, no. I can't be BB. I won't mean can watch them. If you say what they train us, oh, yeah, the bill are 2 minutes so, and don't you know, and you're in the same room. Hey, I'm so train. What done for? How do you do it? Education minister. What can't them know I be? And then I'm going to tell you, the other guys, and I'm going to tell Tokai said in Ketian Koya, the other guys, no, as in Bemono. Sub program Nasi. He also mentioned, say, and ne, bear conditions, no. We are no bear, and Remy who say, I could be a say, friends of wives of Wampuku, not quite ever be a say, or two be a, how say, a friend is saying. Whoop a pay gosso, a
1: Ericopuku,
0: Mehami. MP, Kondada, Asembaye, ye manu 200 million CD bill conditions. 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So uka senye. 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
1: Asasi yantama huwa fuse odoto wakuchwa edi aba. 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A ye asia, ubaya na ye, a ye, a ye, and I want another two, who stood your hand up, but I was 900.
2: There be no new case, I'm not so. Now said 900 is
1: also I said 2000 plus no. Emma me kwa me send me ticket and no me try dey be chere o. Inti say you discard o man sika no yes anwuma ya. Ya nyina e mo beto ye. Inti I will not want single day. Say me so so say obi aye.
2: But you say me ko kuma say I'm a dadwini o. Me be ko kuma say na me dadwini.
3: Abi
2: da bia me tuja
3: da.
2: Oh.
3: Da bia me tuja.
1: Wo wa so wa na nim do ye da. I am today. What do you call to a man be brave? A man be brave one. And yes, I know me, Yenny Manu. And yes, sir, any Yenny Manu. And to young Huna, any Patapa, any Hahani, any Beckers who've been kind of known to. No way. It's not going to happen.
2: All right.
1: Giving you miracles, Waba Yamano, Trinqua, so Waba.
2: So why would you crack our trunk?
1: I mean, who crack our trunk? I see a few crowd and say no to the be born in Trenia.
2: But Then all of us should be worried because I'm a lawyer for Edding Como.
1: Okay.
2: Sem not true. Okay, you could crack out the better wanting. Now here in Semonswa, a miracle said the other trouble. It's completely opposite.
1: Of course.
2: Paralyzed. It's a baby out.
3: I'm going to invite you. Me and Fabi be into them found now. Me full plane and buy. Me buy a woman, almost 7 hours. Lubian can reenter me. Finally, me pro one lady back of frame seven like them, Makoya. Miss Udike, consider your importations. I will hear no one paying that dark of 4 pence. No, your young formation, sir. It do a Montreal correct duty.
1: Oh, could you data?
3: And I'm saying, now, Monfasa and Gratanamra, and so Munibi. And I'm saying, do you know, Fremmy? Me pen for Montreal in Fria. Milom, ye preso Sabrano. No, could you fairly could you do? MPP by almost say, O man in Edgeman. Nah.

NDC for na the boy and my auto machines to NDC. Now me a press conference. The young ones are something called Kumaro. COVID job ya gan and you are here, Juma. Nessa, maybe a banwoman, Juma and I am na chia baya. 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What's my bar when you soon? 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
1: And your place to new. I agree. Baby, shall we for power?
2: Me, in the end, your emotions are be at play at this point. In the case, you won't come on so because the wakano for 7 hours, 8 hours at Yoko. Me and Kazama di Kovijo, but yeah, me ako Yoko 18 times. 18. If you were from Mepon TV 9:30, if you want to be at 5 o'clock,
1: never be before.
2: They are catching Yapon.
1: Sir, what is what I'm
2: going to eat? 5 Odikete, and yes, okay, sir, and then they move soon. So now, four dee be so because we so they are more than catching and say,
1: Mon Jama, who for the man didn't say, Mon Jama,
2: Odike,

0: Come on, somebody could do your crab. Let's just say you were challenged with it.
1: And sushi,
0: your challenge.
1: Politicians, bar, no matter what,
0: your challenge. Your challenge.
1: All the state institutions in this country will be a partisanship. I don't know what I can call group a beer.
0: Your challenge.
1: You do me, I do, you know, so man. Multi party democracy, my kind of time with that number, say. You been million years, you better carry on. You better say any man, and they ensure you're quiet now because of multi party democracy. You lose everything. Sure, certain issues, and you mean function. Run around in the casino. He was complaining. I didn't know what I said. Obi, you're my political a spokesperson and a quite heady ministries.
0: Obi, a nimpa.
1: I am wrong.
0: Ojina.
1: Attorney General, ah, wanuna, what money in our quarrel? Of the party, bimu.
0: Did you empower the business?
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1: Now you're pet. Yeah,
0: one said, Odike memo to our common. So, all said, some pint, and I said, no, the keep it all clear when you feel. Some pint, and I say, judge, you crow at Cronan, your court to Cronan, your now a bansy sign. And some I did in a name, no, in answer, San Semina, she from Nina, and only for so be more minor. Now, Monsumo, you call Omugo through San Semina, a bansy sign. Omson San Semina, judge, you corner, court to corner, you better feel in the ego. And one would decay actually would say, we have to be careful about the institutions.
1: Because I, oh my team. Just a only party be my own record. Minya Sampine. Nebu for Miss Union said, me a campaign MPP coffee. Banyaman MPP Sampine, no, some coffee call animal lessons. I must be frank. And what
3: if I say, oh, babe,
1: oh, babe, oh,
3: and some of them had the coffee, you know, one more young west.
1: Matias,
3: I know the other one,
1: you know, MP before Baba Bro, Bia Ramina Cassassin, Bawu in particular, Dano de Oya was studio, you know, some may can be passing to Umpre.
0: The 2 minutes, sir.
1: To me, I'm a running move. I'm a 2 minutes, some pamuno. Send it, I mean, I gave me a
3: candy, sir.
1: Oh, maybe
3: candy, sir. Send me a candy, send your own MPP, dear, near what Ben Wan our camel, and this is what Ben can.
1: Now, why, yeah, would you hear
3: me? Mr. Khan, and that's a near camp, and Kanra, and
1: Mess Rabbi, sir, MP before Dudwana, Umo, and who are seminal. Sir, we invite 2 months, and come of us to invite 2 months, sir, Rambo Star. Send me before ye be cra, and we have some small baby. Now, more set agenda now.
0: Would you buy,
1: you know? Move for course on the reset agenda, no? Eh, you can go for me, bro. I'm invited to my bonus. And if I may our S1 administration, I'm invited to my me to him. I come my boy, me peri. Because plenty for food and jobs in me are Yamife. A lot of people
3: think about it. You're conky kitty.
1: Ah,
3: by now, some could dress a plan for food and jobs and your far. By now, the same could dinner
1: about because I be on so, are you sure, Fabra?
3: Let me see,
1: let me see, planning for food and job. They will answer your camp.
3: Will be this car.
1: Oh, please.
3: No, you cannot just run your mouth and say, I know, implementation, I know, Fenty, no, you're fan of court.
1: $600 million.
3: Obia this car.
1: Obia
0: this car.
3: Obia this car. 200 million plus
0: A lot of the ministers are quietly and decently. And look, Anna, there is issue about Yukon. Because people be quietly, decently, several engagements about nyoma bia obro business for inty we don't need that from sir optics nene sir
1: ramble no no the can say we are drawing this government attention
0: a lot of things are happening maybe you are not here
1: or my no say we don't we need more information more what I'm saying is say anyama amanfo jan so to abama ndc no the road to an SOR administration no I don't form the integral aspect.
0: There are about 9 cabinet ministers in the SOL administration now. Omudi Atintri, you have no idea. You have no idea.
1: Omudi Omudi, because you're teaching, you know, what is going to happen.

0: we have to be serious with what Emrane can, but not the optics.
1: But said yeah, all canon. Say you invite him for no more
0: quietly. This Obi 20 times. But Obi anti him.
1: Yeah, we're going to investigation. Because a bad man was say you invite Obi. Then the back of bottom people say

0: de ban wan se ye invite obi na nipa kwa bodom pe mo se ye party ni ba ganas ka wan sam ye ka wo so ka party asem ganas ka wo kra na wo ja okom de wan ya bi ani ye se obi abua fa so it is alleged ye pe kwa rehwem na ya toto na no wo se mempre na me party ni ni ache
1: no de campaign
0: it is sad man de ye ba se se approach for mama money ko as e mo resist arrest
2: Okay. Okay. Resist arrest.
3: I'm not going to arrest.
1: Na man for cassette ya by Yoku. But omu release statement, you know. And me who say rain a cause in tea chain or no. 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
2: Funny bonabasso.
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0: Yeah, you just said that.
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3: Still exist. Yeah, pass I'm going to see. Not just say, Munim dear my tia. It's your chin last week, you know, I'm chin miracle last week, you know. And I'm say, look at the institution like one interministerial for decentralization. I don't know. I am
4: one America last week, you know.
3: What is the mechanism? It is a promise.

0: se wakotina ho ano baba ya omu ye from 10:26 to 8 p.m. e wakura mfasa abranti ya nene anamonti otu no yewu a miracle so the krata ba abontini ewa ba akukura mfasa anything 55 and no, the kakai sampai no. Today, you might have the power by your side.
1: Yes.
0: You might be saying everything is right with what is happening. Mm-hmm. Let us look at it from the angle of that national point. No. Udikat naka. Well, chinye nina adjune siya di. Say, sadi eno so ukure tumina. Edada wo. You are justifying whatever it's happening. Ubikure kasi debi unti binyini diyenin tum. But let fairness happen here. Not partisanship, not convenience. Let conviction be key. Of that's course. The most important thing. Yeah. It is common
1: idea, you know. Some are called technical program. Now, me teach a conference. Now, MPP boys, I'll be good student. Yeah,
0: it's not a joke. It's not a joke. Into me, person, this now, no, that you see,
1: and I'm
0: yen hwen yiye pa because they say the air
1: yeah so man
0: the air yen yan careful obi out here bia message journey I'm addressed oh politician you addressed
1: of course.
0: We live and we should live peacefully and with all the confidence but not where at any point in time party be a bad your pe and obey no be it's not healthy for us
2: dem make question say dem we say yeah careful say discussion me say you go about abeka say any problem you know you implicate you. But what's the
0: thing? It doesn't make it right. The fact that you crack it doesn't make it right.
2: I'm saying I'm a statement.
0: It demand could tear you conqua and finding in a song in new coma. The SSA and say SSA she. Maybe a church or man or I decono. Ubi or power. The institutions in the union are your ane. U free power. The institutions in the union are your Debbie.
1: Commission.
0: So I've grown your dear.
1: And that's a commission. Oh, opposition. That's a commission.
0: Yes. This is a government that has come to reset. Reset no ntia sia menya ze nyoma ensem fata. Na akosua, I mean, the quicker I say,

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1: 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before Kasem say there some party ba kubi say any age atemudan ebe ba 94 free sugar no problem e bi say oh any table na be den e be dane e bi say e mena ye den e ni nka so sa anya keka keka anya keka keka
2: e du say
3: okay am say some point submission
1: yeah
3: o sa ka say
1: yeah
3: 200 million be 200 and something million konkitingit
1: yeah
3: I'm going to get the project, you know. So far, last year, and the parliament approved 150 million. Say, and for implementing, I'm going to get it, you know. And then it's in stages. Now, say 150 million, you know. Sika already is 75 million. 75 million, basically. 2027, they only approved 241. They say, commit to authorization, I do. Once you declare, release it. And the minister will say, what can work in here? And the project, now, because I'm going to create the program, you know, it's into phases. First phase is the backyard pottery. Ah, and no, and I see a developing taste.
2: I said, no, who's the guy here? Come on, see me.
3: So, 200 plus million. And then I'm just
2: saying, I'm Mikai.
3: Ah, and then when I come this year,
2: and your minister, I'm not a project to know that
3: much. I'm not a car. You're releasing for the implementation. 75 million. Ah, come ministry, and sir.
2: It is 75 million.
3: And we're soon going to
2: out of the
3: corner. And you're going to be a
4: man. And you're going to be a man.
1: I am here
4: because you say, I say, Yakofan, you may be a NTS, and you say, Chinchina, and now, Yanaka, and I'm going to be a man. And I'm going to be a man. And we need to sit as people can think us. Yamrana, because woman I am Yen Papa Kodia.
1: Debbie.
4: Yen Nan ye. I
2: tap the to come no yan with a bro for seven rasco. Then this is a traha edit up narrative nibba.
1: Yes,
2: I jimma and crophobis and mud the ammonium confound.
4: Ah, I'm for bad minas, no.
2: Bonny Ben Wabagana ha, or fine pickers, and you call New Monta, or call two
1: near my doubt or go
2: doubt of mine no.
1: A man said to me.
4: I know mine at my own. I am president at my.
1: Oh, no, Gina, one name.
4: What's your line?
1: What's your
4: line? I want to have no one.
1: What's
4: your agreement, sir? Loose wind.
2: What's your parliament?
4: I
2: ratify by parliament.
4: Oh, massa.
2: You need parliamentary ratification.
4: Empty ratification, babe.
2: Nyani
4: pa na to.
1: Na
4: pa na to
1: nyani
4: bi bi voice.
1: Don't talk about
4: president. Odike. Aya.

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1: Oh, what's it? What's it, bro? You know, it has a 5% as a 10%.
2: Now we're depending on every 5%.
1: I dare we say, and your partisan assembly account. We need to sit and look at it well. What's it, Bruni? Need to say, and it's a new baby, Nina demand.
2: I'm not believing me, but my several from the Sako. Where them you should
1: say me. Yet, Jima be no sooner, young Miss Sasse. Percentage saying, and on so the more mine.
3: At least can make
2: a massa. Massa, Sapa Mamusa Sambaco. So one now say, what will PhD? Nasa, what a padia, say a Bino, say a Bruno, or Bano Robert Jordan or Gamamo. No, as a Sapo, no more penny for questions. I know my canana, it's a president
1: of the Palmana Blemuno.
2: Nearly ask him,
1: of course.
2: Then you want to
1: take how can you take that?
2: You
1: need to change it.
2: Ah, it's your own.
1: You need to change it. Me, I've advocated for free market economy always. Changing it doesn't mean
2: free market economy.
1: Bruni Bina,
2: you
1: one was his because Bruni no farmers. No, Bruni,
4: you are not listening.
1: Brandy Benefit to a Bessie,
4: Odiki,
2: only a pen for
1: my three
2: pen for my own boom. This is what I'm saying.
4: Odiki,
1: the question we need to ask for my
4: money.
1: Let me say, who say, before I say, Dima Ono, one super percentage saying, them the bottom line of assembling in an essay percentage of some demand of my own and your beneficial. In Tanya beneficial, can't we change that policy? And yeah, matter say, yeah, you fra bro from quantum near fan command before. Yeah, the command before no so. How much are they giving to us? Then it comes into the question and say, one more export to a musica. Now just one more.
2: How many Ghanaians are in China? How much export you go?

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1: Ei, tiene novio!
2: Ei, Marsha! You say love us and our 100 tomato mix, yeah, Oberton! Yeah, you one Ghana city, I di boa happy sunshine education.
1: No, Craig! Ain't it I say? I bring you a Oberton Avance and our 100 tomato mix, no? Yeah, you one Ghana city, I di boa happy sunshine addition, Ejumedi! Love us tomato mix, love day inside. 100 tomato mix, the chef's choice.
3: FDA, aji ejadi enkatuya tu.
4: Ah, enti anya train e jina hwe. 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
1: Hey, nana me wu wache.
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1: 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Minim baby and pay would tear me a free. Sempo uwa uke muse uwa fie. Minim situation be a womu. No matter what it is, what I can say, Nisa, God has been good to us. A higher. See, I won't claim quantity. Yeah, what day? So, what share so much the patch in quantity? Sanka, oh, maybe be near Quama de Panchi. A Jedu baby, I'm a man share problems. No, I hear Fomuno. 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No matter your situation, would you know a year chain will be there? Now, and no chess, what caho, and no chess, what catchy there be? 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

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A me the words of motivation ebrewo. 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

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Stay with me till 12. You're from me OPD.

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3: 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So you take one step at a time. Ebi di auye njina. 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Di auye no. 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But every small step you take brings closer to achieve your goals. Hey, bro, fui opi. 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And I titty back as I was with Katrina Call Baby. Eh? Katrina Call Baby, Nadia Brofidi, my boom say again. I'm on fine Germany, I am motivation.

106.3 FM. So that's Sabri Wasugu Swado Pay Wuti and Kan Wuti. Noble Nketiah on this one. It's a brand new song. I want to hear my name be a Okomu. And yes, I'm Kitro.

is your birthday. Happy, happy birthday. Encore Enfama, Abigail, Abrafi, Enkroma, aka Ya Givenchy. Who are a year second year nursing and midwifery training college. God bless you. Way free one for phone. Any other four and chain. And a special happy

father, husband, and friend, Thomas Akaho. Thomas, as you add one more year today, we wish you good health.

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Where the no much as a moon you pa? 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If I show what's the dying at room pen, so I was a robot dinosaur. Would the enria a good dinosaur and we are no essay? Was a biana a sikaki to a bino here? Edia Soso now wet to me at the abo dinosaur. 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

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Kumasi and our project no within Great Kumasi. 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

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And open check and say and confirm out. 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And you may find a pair more to say. Seamstress more to say, fashion designers more to say. A fit of fun or pair more to say. Mechanic more to say.

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Assembly is near Fresa Aquawe, okay, home, Mr. Mumia's Adian. 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

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And pay who pay be a one in penny for trip trip on our way. 020-251-4020 020-251-4020 That deficit on my panel also wants to add to me I can be

Ghana for ancient and so sir Fanta Pim Award nomination, you know, Abba. 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

eye categories no a ubetimi atro ede ama no nyame eye award ya ebasway education excellence osi honoring teachers and non teacher staff NFA pan african and moba special award celebrating sports 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
0: Oh, what say?
1: Yeah, that word dream no.
0: Football. 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
0: Do baby a ati ase. End point homeopathic clinic ano pay. 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
3: No, see, yesu, humimobo, obia ya kwanutum kwanutum, babra yesu Christo chan and no busa ura dia na menye mauno. 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
4: Ye call yammy fee, echo ya quanchre, a free ye bishop, ya so for yammy pa and chain. 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Or see a trouble in the swan, no young couple being idiom. But say, oh, one side, the other one side, the moody any papa.
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1: 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And no and I make come for the amount nano pay. But more pa. What any free school ba tempo ebusua for Asia ye nyina ye momoden say ye benya veggies kakra ne atwitwa ne dia fra oban na fe ya no ane achim kama na fe bibia ye fine no obi anso atimi adibi e say de 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month subscription. 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
1: da bi
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1: enough for me to meet to be 2000
0: 2000 empo de say na want to we
1: se
0: wo bi se za ni money be price
1: e no ye for me am personal use enti oh e bi e ti say Florida water say bo mo ba ko bi ni wan bi aba no eno no em say o de ma me 250 ana
0: ye wo bi ya na ne price so ye woni ma na bia na ne price
1: bi board perfume no bi say pa
0: ye wo 200 million nyina wo mo
1: dia so
0: ye wo 200 million nyina wo mo
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0: 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Patrol make and watch yourself or the bomb pay the amount. It's in yourself, be a more cause of one of music or being you sick
1: and
0: me.
1: And a spiritual tense, and so yenya, I say, and be a year and whom you want to be a guy.
0: What you say?
1: I was a year consistent. I was a twat was so sa because I'm a near be a what the attack on Umbian Nipan powerless. And he said, Ugus. So for me, the Casana, you know, contact
0: me. It's a young woman function in Trim Nemum. First, all Trimu say, may quack or pemwa. 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
1: Yeah, Opini, good morning.
0: Morning Opini, ain't you? Dien tena kwada no den kiri man o ma se sa.
1: If you family for if you parents, because we are busy and plan and manage. Who if you want to share the job on services and the mammy and the Italy we share now that the one that they share.
0: Would you say entire share?
1: Me, example, I'm here.
0: Okay,
1: my parents, you know, I can't want to cry. No,
0: I say, sir, but I say,
1: my new example be. Okay, Obi, you issue iPhone 16, I'm not on your edge, ma. Obi, I'll call you JSS. We had an opportunity to issue iPhone 16, I'm not on your edge, ma. 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
0: o pe bi e de yen ti o
2: ah any now, yeah, can you say? Yeah, charge right in our bed, no. I'm going to go to the police station.
0: I'm going to go to the police station. I'm going to go to the police station. I'm going to go to the police station. I'm going to go to the police station. I'm going to go to the police station. I'm going to go to the police station. I'm going to go to the police station. I'm going to go to the police station. I'm going to go to the police station. I'm going to go to the police station. I'm going to go to the police station. I'm going to go to the police station. I'm going to go to the police station. I'm going to go to the police station. I'm going to go to the police station. I'm going to go to the police station. I'm going to go to the police station. I'm going to go to the police station. I'm going to go to the police station. I'm going to go to the police station. I'm going to go to the police station. I'm going to go to the police station. I'm going to go to the police station. I'm going to go to the police station. I'm going to go to the police station. I'm going to go to the police station. I'm going to go to the police station. I'm going to go to the police station. I'm going to go to the police station. I'm going to go to the police station. I'm going to go to the police station. I'm going to go to the police station. I'm going to go to the police station. I'm going to

0: there. Woman says, I know. Hello? Hello? Hello? Hello? You didn't freeze, so, Omaya, you didn't freeze, so, Afro, bro. Hello?
1: Hello?
0: Obeni, I'm going to call you. You didn't say, I know.
1: Yeah,
0: I'm going to
1: call Titina, yes, I know. Yeah, my minimum dress is Boncomo. What Boncomo not you know, TB crowd, but I must say, yes, I feel now we are. What do Papa did here? Tebuno, who said that witchy? Who trouble called a quetchy and son of what's a habit? What do you question about Bunam? Who did you have some name on them? Now, so I know, but I know you know, Papa no crown, young mum. In command, mummy, I will follow him, but I know Dino.
0: Hey, two years, and no man could I name in Amo, my say, oh. Winnie, I don't. Yeah, hello, before I fell for a hold, you're saying Naman Kwadari, yeah, hello?
2: Opi.
0: Opi, yeah, the papa is saying Naman Kwadari, also the NSA.
2: Vincemo. Hey, the mambo. In Kwan, and yet the way are, the rich man's next in Akwa. Daddy, they're just an excuse. Demo, in Kwalani, Mboa, dear, Oma say, because ye in Penifono, ye Mboa, dear, and I yes, we are pay. In our banner, sir.
0: Last caller, with your last one. Yeah, hello? Hello? Oh, maybe it's no I saw call no more about him every time I swing. Yeah, hello.
3: Hello.
0: Open you wouldn't ask what I into.
3: Internet no more used to know. I'm more attached to the internet than I'm paying from better to more and internet about it.
0: But I say 106.3 FM, yeah, Brenna Swan yeah call. Young coupon yeah, don't watch any video shower cassette video so. I said that be encore and farmer opinion share you may dear demand me tete banafu mevis malaika. Are you a 05? Your friend me OPD. Then I'm the Jumedia who chairman Yanko Ponya Doma. Or China, I best said the share of Casafidia so. Obi dum be a quaque dukumi, I am ready. One a queer watch where ye are dumb. Omni prem to break Cassia Bono Ebro. Cassia boy is tasty, my crowd.

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2: na bamenche chemu kakra ya kada ni sama ye munaba Ghana ana ye de ko outside those countries na dem ejuma ye ye ni onye the former ones na aya wa fa true customs no ono no customs for were report because your information on them. But in addition to my customs were recorded, you were in Zama, yet from outside those three countries, and I yet from outside those three from those three countries. Ah, no, what for informal channels? What for channels here? Unfortunately, customs didn't even capture because Ruta, I awarded them trade new firm. On here, Ruta, customs who within a capture. In Tibetan Statistical Service, you do not hear any bed. Your man who performed poor filth over a number of days. In fact, by here over 600 people. What for share mainstream? I have them trade no up or down. What did you data? Well, them trade no. Now, them data in now will never cry because of what you official channel. Now, yes, you do not know. Between January to
0: Opanyini Idrisu wuti asabna woka na anacha se wemu ya nkrofua woma mfabwada u woman fa boda woman nam hano hano ate sa mo wi kromfo wo so awuram woman ganda sulodon enti si wo betua to to pa de ama 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
2: any former ai fo ye big or ye important or ye significant inti abanche na onboa na ye simplify let me say na also ye collect data among agencies, now you tell me and report them data here offer information. The second, yeah, the business community, on there, when I went business today, opportunity, dear government, while you're more business, I will create employment, then when you're more profit, well, then we'll jump onto those opportunities, now then, when you're more business.
0: Any I could see a year buying and contable for Dr. Alhassan Idris, agree.
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1: yeah, yeah, bad. The more you go, you know, every day you go every district.
2: One district, one you go.
1: Why you go to bend office by office, department by department?
2: Bail conditions, this will be a boom, boom.
1: And this is a crisis. You're going to send your knock off on a bastard. I'm going to say. But I tell you, they can be straight. But are you worried?
3: For me, on a personal level, I kept quiet for 1 year, so this is about two. Yeah, who's your mind? And yeah. Many people are mentioning his name, no? I'm not comfortable with it. I'm not. Because why? NDC will not be in government forever. They won't. They can do one term. They can do two term. They can do three term. They can do four terms. 10 terms. One day they'll be in the position. I'm not sure. I see a gentleman pro. My boy, you know. My dad, I don't know. My boy,
4: no condition is permanent. I will send a word of caution to appointees of this government that they should be worried for tomorrow. They should be worried about tomorrow.
0: Abusi ampani mfo mi ensa en wate woni no sampan kani ke me boss no wo chire mose so wo de omo ba na yeweko no ataye no mbebie bie potamu no mbebie no wo wie so a en ye beli no ye ka 102,000 million 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
4: 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That is not law. It is tried knowledge and tried law that don't deny an accused person bail or ask an accused person to pay excessively as a punishment to the accused person. If you uphold the right to a fair trial and uphold the right to innocence at trial.
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1: Aduma 0643, and you know, Sempa 94.7, and Krakrupum, aha, and you are no more out street. Fan of First Street, Nidiba, Kononon, Joy FM, Bedrani, a trouble. I love Joy. Who has Antimantama, why you share, as I say, Shrana, you say, Butu, was said to Bolivar, the Jess Station, Top I pair, one union, Miss Refe, for Bata, Cassia, where you go so I did now, Robin, you acquired one. You are close, one for one, and a Herman Tamu, and Tamam, and Munin, Krunkum, and Puntum, and some shore. Ahmed Ibrahim, and I catch in your Bura says, Rudu, Penini, Samuel Wabontua, Wabontua, Wakwa, Miamia, what was in any country, we send a Renaissance Tamu, Wapasu. Said you crumb is it here? Send an arm, Menada and Naja, yes, yes, Nanu Fiada, and yes, yes, yes, yes, proper, yes, proper. I bind the Baba Trumontain, sir, said you crumb a sea, you fino, and was here to me proper essence of Monia Qua, and will because I get the one who prepima when you won't tea, and was here proper, said Yabaya Yaribia and me free hour as a Muyanka will break off for confanoch one with me, dear Bodia than I turn a Danan one a Danano, one o'clock went to me and Siano crying, and so I try here and wounds and sons when you see a maker. Was me, 80 man penny to be two just and a new young friends who are young from proper Montes own and a gun at the same money affair, a munkarani mun penny, a mumani mumema. One I wait me not to worry about number of munina that would be a buyer with an amount of boye, one more dodoy, one more tibon come at here, Emma Bibia Yakama, na a chain or not acquire say, if in Yanya preview, Yanya preview, I don't yard you, no mumu and a henny at the call, and Momuko be a baby, I bet with your cogunumia, then a penny to ma. Was I say, ya, what da, what better. Na nya afei na wo kwada na bibia be free na wrenti wono akasa na ni kwotwe bi si wo kwa kwese di krum isitie
2: directed that we do it for 2 days. We are still doing mopping up, and as we are going to continue with the mopping up, including the evacuation and transportation of collected waste to final disposal site, decongestion of refuse accumulated points, and other sanitation intervention. Significant progress has been made as the work continues. This tour that we are going to go this morning is therefore an opportunity for us to take you to key selected locations that you can see the progress for yourselves. It is also an opportunity to provide context to the ongoing operations, explain why some work still remains in other locations, and outline the operational processes involved, ensuring that waste is completely evacuated from all the locations in due course.
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0: Abusia Safen Webia Wafidia Testianga Sakasia Bonia Dum 106.3 FM Sona Wasugua Utie Yeno. 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
4: Friday ni start here. 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
3: 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You ever Jojo, sir, to say Bruni, what are you a copy of Kotubu Cantaman to your mobile? Your first hand, Jaja, oh, you quite crying, Master Sawachi Sawachi. 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Sir, some of our mobile when you form a new. I'm a national charm, Ebe Caso, eh? I don't know. Ebe about to cry. I am Tim Chance or Yam Fampe Babe. 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I don't know. 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I am Tim Chance or Yam Fampe Babe. In Trick a cranny in Jumu. Now, Fay Yamus will be a kuma 20 years and a betwayato. Well, Beka, ya, one month for one for 10 months, young can I'm fine. Well, Monty said to go be crying. Well, Ben, woman, a jumad mamma, so much. Piao. Well, Moko, two a banner, a man penny and pan in Yanian pa. Woman to a banner, 18 penny for your Jumu.
4: General say, Omway, delegate about 500. If you have him, Jerry believe you say, what will you need to have got your top of man? By Jerry Robert, you wait your boy, I say, I hear you, I want to say, I say, I need him grounds, Jerry name grounds. 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I asked Papa 500 more yomo. 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
5: 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No, are you?
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6: omo manipulate no 3 times ye wo album a ye de to aba that's the old album and there's also wo album so a yes, I saw the two about our polling station executives. And yes, I saw another album. Ah, almost as soon as I'm going to constituency elections. Now, what's your album number two? Polling station elections now. May the Bakubi.

0: we your friend Daniel Oto aba ewo polling station elections ni bi ah ye di coordinators ni polling station executives no Oto bi enti as at the Friday na ye kwoto constituency aba no wo hwa omo use the blasting system of message
1: Omanfu a wodom MPP amanyoku ewo wejagba we in atrese wom de omon sam etudwa na nanyo omku o ukopiemu asante achim central e honsu the same ade commentary wo amozu amodi omon pene totom pene no a 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friend say register no e no ma bebro wa enche de ntwa ye womu entri said ebeya obi a
2: on the 6th of July, any crater a free national steering committee. Our more addressing my region. Say a battle are a coso Nansen Ewo Asante Achim Central. You hold on because any anumbia petition court. Ah, as I say, you die about him. Dear the Indian, say about you, Bia Emerson. By anybody wants to see other, I tell me, Yano, and Yanumbia Kosha baby at Wabano. A boo on a near good party nation share so. Yes, Rampany for some for Nancy for the decision a buy, say, Jumedian or Moon Castle, now Moon Castle no more yen. For say, or Mobaba to constituency Abano, near him, say, Yempesu, your police stations and now electoral positions, Marco, 923. Now, so you buy a no positions are or more contested and answer positions are told by a bear 23.
3: It's your separate in penny for one crime. And no more region, sir, or more for Nancy for me.
1: And here you could hear ye as Antia Chim Central MPP Amanuku Echita for.
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5: What we've done so far has been consultation, listening, reflection, and reconciliation. I've listened to elders of the party. I've listened to grassroots members. I've listened to constituency and regional leaders. And I have listened to women, youth, patrons, former executives, former appointees, members of parliament, and parliamentary candidates. I have also listened to ordinary party workers,

0: who have carried the elephant through very difficult terrain for many years. And in listening, I have heard pain, I've heard disappointment, I've heard frustration, but I've also heard hope, I've heard loyalty, I've heard courage, I've heard a strong desire that the MPP must rise again. It is after these extensive consultations that I'm here today to formally announce my intention to offer myself, subject to the rules of the party, for the position of national chairman of the MPP.
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2: 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Besides that, we need Bedia to Krubia da SSA and FSB in Bedia as a homode and Mia and it's a man to go to see that. So we need to know. And see, we crowd and come as but it's a judgment. So, Adia Idia, it is in your point Tiano, a crew. Adia bit in your point Tiano, ASA. But then a home back out to any company. Adia bit in your point Tiano, ASA. Adia, she move any day. 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
1: Abusiani a wuti ye Dr. Bernard Tutubu ahin University of Education Winneba and watchra de.
3: Aduman 06.3 FM. 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Ninyi nada NSA. Yes, it was Fango. Quantum Pono so in a shape be tipa truck. Na tipa truck on a walk on. We'll be named the aquatic by Rahuma Mamma Marcus here. Wunze, car Cassiano. Ya wo mu break near them from my hair and a channel. A two better four. I say, dear, yes, was and can you what ya break here not your tomb? What ya break here and a workum? What ya break here not your gone? And what shall says, what Baba P. Monsoquamo, my filibric. Monsoquamo, my filibric. Monsoquamo, my filibric, what shall says, what yet him? And I shan can ya one or jabas, what in a cocket to have been a cutano. Cocket in Kitibia, Jaumade, Uba, ne young Gunia, and even a cutano. And what you should dream recabe sign carcassiano with sign carcassiano, and would dream come a share carcassian and him and what done and hosa, adding a knee a tray, ye your friends, I decided your pavement and war befrono, and a carcassian.

0: moon was as this watching a quick, quick, quick, yeah, carcass in the genie. 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I'm a radiadum will be emperor. Now I know any and you will be at your chunk come up and you'll be a wabbing or a safety expert. Your friend and an ajamra, and then at your chunk come on and an ajamra say, why are you? Adia Brantian, and we could drop her, why are Yeah, name of my head, the woman would entry and run some of the course where I said, you know, my sequoia. And here you quote ye, dear, course, what is an obi kawachi break na eti kakasiano etifaso, na kwanu sweat ye break. Wet ye break in what can the CSS war, and I doubt what they air pay or they air work on a home buying, and the kakasiano kosa, kakraka, kraka, crash as it's a bunus as it's a bunus. Ya what could you not say, Dean, and any and a doctor, and anajam ratchet command was a branch and why you be a bit da. Hey, a branch and I was here bonabasu pa, nemum. 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
1: eti wono no
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1: 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This is your drop and
0: I'll say a question, can you know?
1: Your yanchi moa, Jasin,
0: etty, Nana Jam ran in some of the tuja.
2: Now, so I'm taking his answer, Ebiana, Ebicum, the public brain. So he risked him his life, he saved the life of others because tracking off as from pa, Anna. Kosa no a ebetimi akotua fankofo bebree so kunkofo bebree so in his own you know wisdom no he took a risk to save other people's life em say no ni abegba Jesus Christ abegba mai and then why I was say when na baso nem so no say say onzu kwere bi obu hot ma obi a bi ya abona balo no so le obi o no de be ka wan fin ya na wo de ndie ka no ebian wa ku asan so akokunkofo aden aka ho so it's not the first thing but and that particular time it was very necessary. Yes, sir. And carcass here, no be queen of public break. Let me how Abro man a way here, that and so I take it out of it.
0: Nana Jamrano no and I was say so ye be ne so that's a nyan ye fro I be a fool in tree watch a canin waya de yam penin no mum yankai says we broke cran as well who couldn't the yes yeah man fans in tia bechino. Now I quite a crab watch where ya dum jepi and in a car mouth firework and pia with me call broke a car. Wanga sanka beto kakanka. Na yanya sanka funny be at chunk on wama sanka for no such or
3: me make say dey any dey oh chira kukuduru dey any ye ba eh ade a e make say e risky and say me na me was a situation na me fa me nkwa enko yes ade no
4: why ade because owo mi say obetimi say we jan ma e bia ne ka na tifri na kwakwa ko di boni kese dey chance a na say we timi abo modern e de ka no akwakwa sevu brand dia e da makuma mu nko ade a meye I'm in the Panama Nassivu. 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
5: A risky say a horn sunny dear, so does he say ye and Sunday moon and okay and Sunday mukra. The other day canoe called choking and memory can crash is a car window, long vehicle no mood. Na tu yevan se bi wa followed na so od ba na o se bi o nipa nso nimu no ba ta se o so pe so che so be se no na se fofie antwata na kai kifa

0: So we say any baby. What I say, into them maybe we before here sometimes you know, because we don't any man we only.
1: Watch me any myself was and I was
2: huma. Then said the brother need to see and say one
1: yet. Say what say what tie we want cause one yet. What say cause Bruni. Sadi we won ye or no
2: you won't can say.
1: Was he a yabia? Yeah, far drink to
2: home. To all know what you want, won't ye?
1: Hey, so would you, dear no?
2: Kaik into a pussy kaik, see a quay.
1: Would you ask a father to a friend to my going to wait and get the first one? I won't think back. No, no, why not this walk up when this is a can wine a bear?
2: Say, at a greater run a bear.
1: Ah, you.
2: At a greater run,
1: you ain't quite yet, you ain't
2: quite, and there was so ye. Abushiadian channel Fabibro, YouTube. And then your Facebook unkwa kuya bo achiwe ya dom on Facebook. 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
1: 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My men should miss you. You have far more. And there's another yes semi-final game. And also everything me atuja. It you know you're not watching. And so I'm a man. Now only say another na ehupa. It's as say our Dallas no na match bakwa. If we are seeing any ATH na tutuana efo se oh ebeko ato anasa ebeko ata ebeko France anasa ebeko Spain. 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conquered man. Nana Bakwasama and the woman say, Lamin Yama, a Francia Bakwa. So what did the ecstasy game was? Spain national team nomino. So what did the ecstasy game was? Team no ending two and the Omania de Crano, Nanya Omudro and Omina. It was 27 matches. Omadin Astati and Azawachas, you know, a mu etio no Baku and a Laminia man, Edim Kunim, and a Diaka National Aquatic Continente, in Chopadi, a Bantiano Ancient Game as a YDB, Eddie Ama, a Yespinida. In general, not Piano Edia that says, Spain, a team Bakua, or make me Edim Kunim, or a Yes France, so and then she a chair. Sir England. 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
1: 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Technology Tabia Takum Rand Lottery, Kiss Condom, and Strawberry Gel, Quans Estate, Electroland Ghana Limited, Star Cement Limited, One Lucky, and a few Resona, Omo, and a Kitima, Tibiada, Yate, World Cup Minutes, Yate, Pakumia, China, the rest of the team, not even PMO, and the game, the Mupiasono, and Tibia.
2: Yes, I did not so I bet you for. Kwa mna mameno wase ni Triton Motors Limited for. Wamani Jonina Ladies Football Club. Ena debi bi United Football Club for. Wama komutira pamodu wama sa shankra tasi. Jumediena seno penyupa. Triton Motors Limited. Wada wano ya Freddy Jihad. Hijazi. Watch him.
3: So as I mentioned earlier, this collaboration is for a period of 3 years. And thereafter, we study the efforts and the progress made. and based on that, take a decision on how best to continue to support the various teams and definitely the grassroots, which is what it's all about. So it's multifaceted. The support is generally in the form of financial backing for the teams to be able to purchase their kits, as you mentioned, to seek accommodation, transport, and to have the liquidity to be able to grow their teams and make it stronger.
2: Panyimpa wano na Triton Motors Limited wadano jihad hijazi na atesu wade sema tu jana na alahaji fadifata wano eye group business development executive eduma Triton Motors openyini suka sae.
0: At Triton Motors we believe our responsibility goes beyond providing quality vehicles and mobility solutions. We are committed to investing in people, supporting talent and contributing to initiatives that inspire young people and strengthen our communities.
2: Any are you quoting a group business development executive? Emma Triton Motors Limited, your friend Alhaji Fadi Fatah. Now, we are you know, and a Jonina Ladies Foundation Club, and also Penipa, one and a dano, and then your Betimensa, one who trims our Uncle Fadi Abu, pray we walk on the Bukabum and Yadi Bunta and Kofano, and who on Faso.
4: Emma said the focus here, Neno, our dear strong qua, Triton Motors, aye Diama, aye Ghana football, and that's a women's football. Over the years, you send me more than one and ma ever when it comes to sports and all sporting activities. And then the only challenge we have had over the years, no, the lack of the necessary support and sponsorship. And they said Triton Motors, a job where they say one person will support it, no, my identify a mankasa meet him, which is the Jonina Football Academy. A yeah, me destroy.
2: And yeah, quoti ye penny power one on a Jodina. Jonina Ladies Football Club. One on a down of Betimensan. Cause you wanna see Obi Dum ye a du ku mene.
5: A kriya boachi we ye a drum jepina kwaku ye so de ne. Dickness, I would if Peggy Amadon Kohonomo, Dickness Sylvia, a queer near my Church of Pentecost, Detroit, and or one as a USA Detroit, USA,
6: and
5: or if Peggy Amadon Kohonomo, or say a young country or say Yami, in Shaw, Dickness Sylvia, a queer near my na on your case. Young fancy work.
2: I had yes, and I say, Uncle for JS, a move for Mata, Crescent, like a move for Penny Pie. I had my summer when I'm on it here. Oh, Bodger.
7: Charlie, you know you. We was serious meeting be.
8: Hey, Allah, Mochi.
7: Now, so I need Charlie. You ain't free.
8: Oh, we are trouble. Ase,
7: Monday.
9: Hey, what funny?
7: Anu, magic a card here, minion maybe. Mitya, na free ho sharp.
9: Hey,
7: say ho. Ah, minia, what you have with de? Anu, send your beya. A prepare obi be here si kano. 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Ase minya, meji bio.
8: Hey, Abante, ngogu hweni mwasi wohati.
7: Allah, Mochi.
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14: Eddie, Eddie, get to ya tomorrow.
15: Herbal and Alternative Medical Hospital Bena Black History and the War America China Africa ne Ghana mpeni fo abona baso se o say are mo man for tia popa
16: eh Amin Scientific Hospital I had a sabia o won fidie mu aso dia woda so a fidie ne kire o yade na no asan so sa o yade
15: Amin eh expert o kwankro yare ho won ran wen nam Now, what doctor for your nurse for so? 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
6: Hey, Roger, good to meet you. Just say you're your way, dear. And see you, Drew.
17: Auntie Marcy, just who drew who I said you were sad one. Bra, magic Congo ointment. Now, cause I'm sure. Since you're my enemy, I'm here. I'm here. I'm here. I'm here. I'm here. I'm here. I'm here. I'm here. Now, dear Strong, when I'm, and why no?
18: Honey, say, Congo ointment, ya yen me at ye, ye de good you, Muse, come on. 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
1: And yeah, thanks to you, computer clinic, and that turn in Safra way. Was say, I didn't know about and was so. One more feeding one was so. I won't do busy so as I didn't know better than Wedi and sample near Mwadru. Now, Doctor Epe Prosper and Edith Maho were Binny Ye Papa. One year shed you, my dear senior net was Sankro Fubibri, ya dear, and won't if I had no call. Sebia, Wapa, Badia, and near Mekacha was say, Etinti, ya yen ya chess woe. Ya dear, no wires were better now, so no so call. Thanks to you, computer clinic. No more for me feeding when was one more on the tinny fuel. Ya dear, beba, naka cranka cra, a beco. Qua no soon, a ho, a ye as a manca sequence in porno so, a horn doctor equip prosper within a juma. Nambe fre, ye 0545-252880. 0545-252880. And a 0205-96111. 09 0205

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2: Any Franco, any air corny phones, a papa pa a wo a canin crow for 2 crime bank as one bit to phone, no, a ya na quia some fofro. 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

0: 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Health insurance penny for sweba hobby. 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Bibi any afre to free line 0800180260 and as 0544 347293.
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2: God will change your story. I said God will change your story. Makololabosa. Your test is going to change to testimony. God is refining you, preparing you, adoring you, cutting off the excess.
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2: 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We got scores. We got action. We got roars. 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

0: Martin, my show with my own back. Oba Patofu, let me so be here, Scan. 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
2: Hey, what go to TV for from? Chale, my same one, my World Cup you.
3: Hey, TV DA. Fee Hayana area for winning in Abisha World Cup matches, no. What one is saying?
2: Oh, Manto, Minyan was Samsung Wing Big Promo. Nimo.
3: Sir, we are sure.
2: And you didn't crowd. 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
2: Charlie, you know you. We was serious meeting me.
3: Hey, Allah, Moshe.
2: Now send it, Charlie. You're in free.
3: Oh, we are trouble. Monday.
4: Hey, what funny?
3: Anu, magic card ya yemi maybe. 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
4: Hey,
3: say ho.
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3: 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A prepare obi be here sikano. 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

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Aha, ya dom 106.3 FM. Ofie kwa so na wasugu a wote ye. The free sabre kope me se no sia bebo no. This is your show. This is Mike 2, baby. Production team solid, led by Papa Bills, assisted by Priscilla Escort, African. You know, can't believe this show, bro. And come up here now, nevom. And we take our so bet here. And ra, I'm in Odin, come on. Nene, me search is subio. I catch up briefly, sir, and run here soon. I ain't a car, eh? If I brab, sir, be I bet to me and ya yank, I say, Yamujidi, sir, you yant, Nahoma will be my aim. On honor, prover, and sana, yet to me to an amount. But it is our kind and why a kind. Now, besides, it should be, and then I will more, I'm best with the mouth. But me, did you say, way, ya make us a chill, or cast a chill, Mr. Mesan Kanjama, sir, Joe Hoodie, then who say, who you be? Jo hudi ne hu se wo yobi na mfa ho ne kase ya na otentini otietia mfa ho ne wo ketekete ya wo ye mfa ho se wo kase etimi pie mfa se obi se wo ho nyefe ana ho ye fe eye ne wo an kase obegye wo ho adi no hu se yes you are somebody. You are somebody. In fact, today we are telling ourselves to say, we are somebody. Say, I am somebody. Cambio, body, body, body. 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
1: My driver for me, we're free. 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

afei your first aid box ni nyina ho hia sa access with you e kan ho a bisi kwan mu a eya ho hye dan suru ho ade e be ya se bibi bisi kwan mu na we need spare tie well we need who are spare tie we need 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That's over 240 branches across the nation, Ghana. And one more hour filling station. 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The money I saw do any better, Star Oil. 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You know, bar, umpire, and MSCA. 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

0: guy, come to me and pay me 30 years, not come to me, Prado. 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
1: 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Now 30 years ago, MTN for bar. Now what you mean?
2: A some pound will be say, oh, the much of every.
1: We are no bar, but you. MTN fire, dear. MTN fire, dear. But could be a money be boom pan, dear. Me pam chow. 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
2: All right, Mark too, the Dikai Machia at T4.
1: Yes,
2: OBBA, when you're over BO.
1: Yes.
2: Osha said a motivational message in another tuna, toss from Kama.
1: Did I have a
2: message? It says a UT and 33 minute.
1: That's right.
2: Then I'm here, you'll be on
1: moving. Fanasa.

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2: bi wo kwa to ni physical cash
1: what you say bi wo kwa wit mama counterfeit but what you say untimi check uni counting machine or how bad dem we dey check it
2: sure
1: and until you hear say no ya di initiative beba until e dey until am wa ha ni say ya ni gifts
2: okay
1: MTN American say mobile money fintech limited
2: okay
1: ya ni gifts e dey initiative bi aba your friend ride with momo
2: ride with momo okay
1: ni na ni say ni ti atwa mi ni say say ya de ekwanya na baba to se se we e kan sheni ana oka sheni ana as make drivers mo yusu pragia mo yusu taxis those of them into ride here in Okada OBR se se ya ma akwanya ne se obitimi a only a merchant sim as a customer su ewurema you obitimi ni mobile money atua wo
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1: and inty assemble ho ne sese se unhia so the business certificate bia be ba se o ba be pe me chance
2: wow
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2: okay
1: and ti say otena ka mu okwa kwa fa pragia okotina any of the big buses ni bi
2: online transport
1: ni bi a sa akonya na ba beda ho sisi si obetimi di umumu atua
2: okay ah we have business certificate before so e be register
1: there bi oye customer so na onye driver na oye passenger na oni momo so a momo registration e free
2: okay
1: okoye nkrabata bi e oba bi a obetimi yo even partners are omo ayi ni omo dijuma omo various markets
2: market no
1: we draw them
2: we register
1: o do Ghana card ko register if free oni momo app no so a o call app store and also call play store with my download di momo app no e bit mo dijuma di bebre eno na nche ya di bibi e fane GHQR
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2: ni nyina ba
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2: okay
1: we use
2: yam
1: to refer the yam feature phone refer the yam no yes obetumi
2: okay
1: obetumi ya use ehn but ano no QR code no in
2: there
1: so but obi person otua ma obi tuma otua o merchant ID be o nipa ni bitima otua
2: okay
1: ya ye procedure na na steps no e dey agustika no so about driver

0: to na me re free say omo na e ba mo nche abe register na say mo be to na mo bi na ma call the various unions no na ma call those registrations
1: na but me fa dey toso mi no na ma ba dey di kan say o driver na wuti mi a your branch bia bit ma call so person register
0: okay
1: your sound point your yeah points vantage points be hotspots or markets in the moon and okay. Be stations in the one
0: okay
1: and to be one say yeah stands or I actually say person register merchant will bit ma register I dear the woman so register na say oh yeah transactions na yeah well packages be
0: okay
1: say oh your driver na utimi oh merchant sim no na say oh yeah we had not less than 20 transactions within a week, up to a value of 1,000 CDs. For week in urban, we amount 1 gigabyte data bundle. We use a smartphone.
0: Hey, what's that? You'll be bigger.
1: Yeah, per se, my transport system, we are there.
0: Wow.
1: I feel so top 10 drivers by more transactions. For across the 16 regions, you know, for each and every region, 10. Yeah, ma also, yeah, at least 20 transactions. With the value of 1,000 your bema will be 500 CDs plus 1 gig data weekly be a
0: but as I'm ready to do 500 will be as I'm
1: ready to do it is 5 million
0: as I'm ready indeed the by vet you say made me home by shame as a driver. Exactly. I'm my passengers no cry. I feel it convenient of paying me, no.
1: Exactly.
0: Now me so me nya a day free mo ho.
1: Sa pepe. And somehow, I feel so. You see, driver be a top performing driver be a for sa regions in the be a no. Your year obo home more than for sa month no. Beyond the week, near 2 week 500 CD, but driver obo home more than for region no for a month no. So you amount 1,000 CDs.
0: And then maybe car and then we have say, madam, because if you are what do say you are so you are, you know, what's the minimum to go how you now yes, I will be cross street B, and then I can count. So this is very good.
1: Yes, yes, it is beyond say you can say change na kuiska. What na car numa ubi timi etria. Mumu no. After so and so ha yes say, or more cars no. And now more fleet partners. Man for be or not the or the one can or register or fleet and also oh me per se me register under you.
0: Okay.
1: So we a fleet partner. Now ultimi any register custom drivers ni be. So omunji mumu I recommend ya.
0: Okay.
1: Every driver be a be recommend be a amount 20 CDs.
0: Na number the mahun.
1: Say on board in a digital
0: you. Ah, okay. Okay.
1: You almost sign this our partnership.
0: Partnership, okay, that's fine.
1: So fleet partners in the momo.
0: Okay.
1: Oh, my you want to say now the buy you transactions are under and every customer be adding baby, which is the driver. No, your mouth a 20 CD commission for every driver you bring on.
0: Wow, I didn't know you're commission with my motivation is high.
1: Yeah, so we a fleet partner, no, so beyond that 20 CD commission per transaction per driver. No, now we want to do 100 drivers a bar. Bosom in your mouth, e-cash, a mumu, 3,000 CDs.
0: Wow,
1: Tina, and no one
0: should share. I didn't register you now. I didn't want that. That is fine. The tinting in the TTN, you know, and say, or how are passing your four near Dava for whom, meaning, sir, me get your physical cash, you know, and I must see you every
1: one.
0: Oh, wow. I didn't acquire Dava for you now. Much as if you were more amo.
1: Say, BBBM, no, yes, I see if you baby.
0: Okay.
1: Yeah, and your homony as dear shall must say. Yeah, you started BBI, a friend, or a open market retailers.
0: Okay.
1: You caught various back

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1: okay.
0: Igugu so ye various projects are and also me pamu no ye de baba tuja
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0: but yes
1: it's my idea no be kan dia ka ho bi
0: de me ka dia chatso de said di kan ye better ye gives us Ghana interpayment settlement system say omo ever so yasrin and aso mo me as a collaboration with this app initiative we buy ye do masi bebre in me say ye be koso na ye di juma abo me dia bo Ghana man driver for mu tie be okada for pragia for obibia tie me sa kwanya we mama ne mfa wase se tutu anamo na ko any branch bia na se any of your registration point ni bi na ebitimi aboa mo register nti so on download momo app no so se si a pa choko play store ana se ko app store hono bo momo app ana bo momo oba obitimi a download na so wetin enjoy eye momo app no ye be che tie fo ina na se
1: dava 4 my idea ain't Tony Boatin made us say what the Boatin tina ho ye fe
0: say who ye me name so ntia to matias
1: all right yeah we shall
0: that's we shall
1: right.

Enti adaba fo we dia monkomo yi na Tony Boateng Mobile Money Fintech Distribution. Yes, sir. Say no. Obi abetumi akọ MTN branch bia na akọ register merchant no. Unhia business certificate bia. And come on, then, sir. I feel the over to me at the passengers, no, is the canoe of Momoso. Now, BB had a ding, and Minister San, and is the Grammy Gutes, Debbie. So, this is a very good initiative from MTN.

0: I'm in fine check as you come Mr. G-Man. 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I was DVLA. DVLA in penny phone about Coco retirement. Mr. G-Man, I want to say. I can't it now. 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
1: Brava, Joe.
0: A man this year, Mamunina, Joe.
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0: Nana, say, Minkanjam was up on my Joe. 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

0: Now, pussy for our quads on Zwa.
1: Now, they are cheer.
0: Now, don't say what for, don't say what for, Mr. to be the pussy for. Something about you, text me, who will keep it there?
2: That you.
0: Hey, who dare you? But, so, a pussy for our quads,
2: they are my life.
0: Oh, my life. No, or the what for, or the for, what you say?
2: Cruise war.
0: Cruise war. 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
2: aya sabo
0: ah I know you see the form self but david the head the crowd say o ba to won chen na wa bo won fe o yi see e ji an fa no self automatic no ba de ma de na je the crowd And don't tell me that this time, grandma, man, are you? And we are getting our pain in the animal in the monkey cow.
1: Oh, yeah.
0: Oh, Bema, my lady.
1: Oh, yeah.
0: It's the money I don't have a car.
1: Oh, 10 years.
0: Sasso mosquito spray and quail.

0: Royal Filling Station, Super XP. Yeah, the name in number. My money has won Sabbath coming. Yeah, fool, I need a camera. Yeah, that was for so you save so I save for Echo Bank. Bank, Papa. I a Pan Africa Bank, Grandgasa. Echo Bank, up on us so. It's me, Mount Yosika. I know our phone so I want to take a bank or transactions in an hour. I give you a Sika Cassia Bipa. Menu say so for the near fee. Obe who letters from Sabena and Kunyana near Yaw a demon. And Kunyana's from Square Square.
1: Beto, your pa.
0: Let Jinja Minia sign the robber shell.
1: Sign it, I don't call. With your gloss, it's me to take.
0: What that's also a robber, it was as a counter.
1: Sadity.
0: Sabbath in our letters from Yajuba. The name in our letters from Gusua Yajuba. And also, my son can't let us fool. So that's what the all right. So for Labi Akwaba.
1: Yeah, ja.
0: Now what I'm to say?
1: You who are don't call.
0: Right. But what's wrong with you, Chemi?
1: I saw in the Authority Anointing Ministry International.
0: Authority Anointing Ministry International. Authority ni kwa ya DMWA. Anointing ni ya DMWA.
1: Sadati.
0: And a ministry ni ya DMWA na international. Inye Ghana mkwa.
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0: o so tu
1: and na mo dey say me wo ku apem wo
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1: so tu o me
0: wo so
1: wo eh nti me wo so tu o mo dey say me wo so tu o dey sa me wear dukro. Aha. Ti adukro mo hone ye Fridays and Saturdays.
0: Okay.
1: Ti Friday ni empire bo.
0: Okay.
1: Na Saturday so e cancel.
0: Okay.
1: But Friday na ye asori na mo wa mo fi e chire bari wiye so a e say e cancel e dey.
0: E
1: dey count.
0: No, okay.
1: And so ti mo hono ye all Sunday na Monday na Wednesday.
0: Okay.
1: Na tema hono so ye call so Thursdays.
0: Okay.
1: Aha.
0: Tema ya call ofan.
1: E ye call come to 3.
0: Okay.
1: Come to three organizer, baby. Omo yen konya no kin solo mo no.
0: Okay.
1: Akwa na every Thursday biya no yeshia.
0: Okay.
1: Ah, ye kanon di ya sorry. Ye cancel 101.
0: Okay.
1: Aha.
0: Fantastic. Na mi bisa se ai ekwa pemu na wasa se anasi so tu.
1: Asase ni di ya wakaso wa.
0: Wo asase wa kaso.
1: Eh kaso wa no kwa meton.
0: Ti so
1: beto beton.
0: Ai na odo.
1: Yeska. Me has ka de yenema bebere nti so beto.
0: Eh have any case?
1: Oh, I have floor to pay. E ukro mu tim. Chrome to Millennium City. Yes, Chrome, a quantum team.
0: Oh, okay.
1: My mind is uncle, a bear stratcher. So I could to every word, but as a winner, you want uncle say, a feeling we
0: are okay.
1: Yes or no, so as I swear that was chance. So
0: I
1: am something to me bound.
0: It's an old tone.
1: May ton.
0: Look, you don't buy the friend on it.
1: No, my media to Jay, I will pass or answer me no more frame here.
0: Okay. Wow, wow, why you won't
1: crater be our correct.
0: Okay.
1: And to answer so better. As soon will be your better. So
0: we have no biddy home
1: problem. I tell you, crew must ask.
0: Okay.
1: And yeah, baby, born in a die correct, BBI correct.
0: Okay. Into our pet assassin, as an amateur meaning a good Indiano, you also did in Indiano. Na eko hebe bi ewo ono anso ni
1: sanity sanity sanity.
0: All right, that is fine. All right, Adam 106.3 FM and wasugo awuti eni sofo labi na eni na edin komo no Authority Anointing Ministries International fre FR 0302 216561 na 0302 216562 u date of birth na obo na fe wachire nia o date of birth no ebetumi aya ama ho
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0: okay
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0: 73 no
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1: ah nti 73, 82, 91. 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Omu ya, dear, you must even complete that problem at all. And she, as you be an air day, the Okura. And you only pay me our bass as well, so we had to check it.
0: Okay.
1: The Okura, the Abato. 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
0: okay 0302 216562 and 0302 216561 hello
2: hello good evening
0: yeah good evening that to say
2: ya me adam
0: okay o date no
2: but
0: 14th April 1995.
1: All right, 14th April 1995.
0: Divi Cotton Guan
1: of FM.
0: Eh.
1: Disappointed and more. The best one being in a school crowd.
0: 14th April 1995.

0: 1995.
1: Ah, I know you say banner as a winger, but when you bounce, I don't remember that quite being fat.
0: Eh,
1: I can't you need no two are and quay.
0: No,
1: no, but difficult life, man, son, I ready. I'll soon do
0: anything. I saw
1: no 2 1 or more. And son, and you're waiting at that 10 am 128 and under to say, I can't quite tie a pie.
0: That's when you a bit about 10.
1: Oh,
0: never
1: beat my sister. In India, your car say, I say, I see what 30 years ago.
0: Fit
1: a fork on where ye.
0: No, I'm to the top house.
1: Sad at here. And this entire panel was a Santa, maybe a team landed team. Tell us, sir.
0: Okay. 0302216562. Hello? Yes.
2: Hello?
0: Yes, sir.
2: Good afternoon.
0: Good afternoon. I'm in here with dating.
2: Second June 1989.
0: 2 June 1989.
1: On the side, there's no BDE, but disappointment by Han on obesity problem back on. I don't send a year away for. And I send a year ago. I saw Wally Awano. A big
0: group.
1: But Scadio Benya be pa. Then the pass will be Bunuasia pa. Sisimon, the demon no. 2 months you are Benya Scadio Benya be. But obesity difficult in life. Police station, same with the Benya be.
0: Wow. Hello? Hello?
3: Hello?
0: Yes. At the same, mami to your date, you know?
1: July 8, 1992. Papa for that she can say maybe I be quite young man. Was that for long life?
0: Okay.
1: We should move as soon as we be here. No. Did you hear me?
0: Okay.
1: I come out one and ever hand a blabo.
0: Just working here.
1: We started here.
0: All right. Hello.
4: Hello. Good afternoon.
0: Yes, dear. What date today? Day.
4: November 11th, 1979.
1: Never try. Time, mommy, we should not worry. Obreme bi oba na akwa mi obekọ. Ya won ko an obefem.
0: Date ni dia.
1: Yeah.
0: Eye date no day na na ase year no.
1: Di ni awo problem o, ni ni awo implication. 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February, December, November so ma ni sika. But ono ntimi ma ne do. We se obeti ma MP o ka no cry pass an pa we. 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
0: kaish hello
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0: 0302216562 hello
5: good afternoon
0: that say
5: ya bi da bu na o say
0: awari ado me ho ye my auntie where?
5: Me pacho. The date is 1 January 1963.
0: 1 January 1963.
5: Pacho.
0: Okay. Any tie?
1: Oba ware mi nu ni nyan ye ye.
0: Mhm.
1: 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Be bi o ko bi o be sha ni po beta no. Sa na brabo de
0: te. Oba ni wa suma.
5: Yo.
0: Okay. 0302216562.
1: But to be just kakakra. But some first and second day. Okay.
0: Hello. Yes, yeah. At the same.
4: Pacho, yami adum na musoe.
0: Yami adum. What date no?
4: 10th March 1994.
0: 10th March 1994.
1: On the disappointment, I behind a papa. Oh yes, we pay jano asanshi ase. Iniema kuye ni nyami na asanshi ego. 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
1: wow
0: your mom sasa for sa
1: okay your mom pa bu mu ye den yes is san yes san ya mama 0302216562 hello
2: hello
1: yes sir bacho my interview hello two bird hello
3: hello good evening
1: yeah good evening let us say
3: yeah pastor yo around
1: here yeah me had my interview date no
3: pastor me the 11th June 1983
1: 11th June 1983
0: we adie bi obenye scratch as na wey be tantan tan we ashashi bi bia be ko yi be ta ka kra bi ni ma be start here dey asia ma no why adie bi ontimi complain na pro ma ba wa cha start at the for us understand
4: that thing
0: go kwa ware first one nyame be ma first hour as e fa
1: okay na at the saying who is saying
3: ampa
1: okay and you hear my papa
0: basket will be nya
3: eh woman na man dan dan eh ya papa ka sa eh ya papa ka na ti abu fun
0: sanity papa papa we are be obeko be nya obi obe tete no to man nya ni je
1: anya open your sumo 0302216562 hello
5: hello
1: yeah yeah na to say my interview
5: Pacha, me 15th
1: October 1999. Pacha.
0: Okay, T.A. Ono so Benyashka.
1: Okay.
0: Benyashka, so no, okwa wa de first way ye ye.
1: Hmm.
0: She say, kena ono so beti mako school edu ya chire. Na education na bebo wana brabo, kena ono so obedwe nipa.
1: Hmm.
0: Obebo wani pa, ntini pe bebe wo di MP be, wo di ambassador be.
1: Hmm.
0: Yo beko ntesi bi, obi ngwini, because ni zemo go. So Benyani pe be support no. Wa bla bo beto aware same de problem be ba first aware ne be go chiri second ne be jina
1: o ware bi da
5: pacha
1: eh o da zoom
5: pacha devi
1: ko se
0: well base my school time to all about winter before 23 de na oba
1: Nezi kan bisa no kwa se.
0: 21, 22, 23. Ebrema akwa che 24 no akola we wi ase.
1: Wow.
0: Yeah.
1: 0302216562. Hello.
6: Hello.
1: Yes sir, na ka se wo en. My interview. Never to my interview. Too bad. 0302216562. Hello.
6: Hello.
1: Yes sir. Never to my interview.
6: But your friend of face.
1: Okay, okay.
6: Because it's 3 weeks in Saum.
1: Okay, in Saum, my interview.
6: But 12 May 1991.
0: Disappointment on Kuan, if you never know to open Kwasia. So your boy, Belmo said, you must say more. Scars are more money and you will be
1: asset.
0: I know. Obawo ba kwa so wa wale kwa so wale ba kwa prove bebe mu ana wale na egu to be fair difficult to ko for better we so be paint into kwa
1: ofe
6: ndada
1: what e
6: you
1: what dey no assist so ana as saying at the saying
6: o se
1: ni o kan at the saying wa brabo
6: huh eno na me gusu ya o je si ai
1: ayo yeah that's it My info caller. Hello.
7: Hello.
1: Yes. At the same.
7: Hello.
1: Hello. Hello.
0: 27th July 1990.
1: Okay.
0: 27th July 1990. Ono so ono obedi. Ono obenya sika. But awali ye first awali three first thing ye second ye third ye. And I say yomu ina beti mewu. First thing, others are when big ones women are big, and as women are waiting my yellow four.
1: Guys,
0: yes, I wanted some of the product I shared now. Basically, some of the big way.
1: Okay, Yemfa two can come on after your fancy. Hello,
8: hello,
1: yes, dear, my interview. 9 February 1982.
0: Ono so ebekwe ye beto disappointment nko a ebekwe ye kakra you are ade bi obe start bi as ho ye won't even complete
1: mm
0: adokona dane won't even complete adokona

0: Adane. Sanity. Yeah. Auntie will complete the crowd and queen, yes, sir.
1: Hello?
2: Yes, sir. But on my auntie.
1: Yeah.
0: 22nd June 1979.
3: Oh,
0: no, Timmy is in one for ya, dear beyond Tiasia, Mamma, Channing Dukra, or back when you see committed by your waji. Repeat me, be a pair of be out of an idea of a sorrow. That's how we are.
2: As is a bustle. And a fancy. Now, ya can you sing in a chino?
0: But a bequay, a masicadio, bendy, a question on us for long life.
2: Okay.
0: Because on all Benantia Quampas, or was all make so. All make so, all make so, all fine.
2: Very principle.

0: make sure they don't find you.
1: Don't find you. Very principle. Yeah, can you say you know? Obi wo ha ono so antumi amfrɛ sisi a ono no betumi afrɛ wo akyiri a
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1: okay
0: after the program now person hwɛ ne ye botu a 200 siri ara so ba kan sa be hwɛ wo date mu so ne wo ya kɔlo ye pɛ ne wo obotu a the same thing
1: okay fantastic
0: yeah
1: fantastic
0: 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wo also mo anopa 9 o'clock to 1 o'clock every Friday na Saturdays anopa 9 o'clock to 2 o'clock na Sunday so ye one opa 8 o'clock wo so tu ye was in places nechi Sunday and opa 8 o'clock to 11 o'clock now Monday so a cancer one on one no so opa 8 to 2 o'clock now Wednesday say so and opa 9 8 to 1 now normal 050 0540 0540 94 91 0 0540 44 94 2110 0540 94 13 10 53 0540 94 13 1 0 53 0540 94 13 1 0 53 0540 94 13 1 0 53 0540 94 13 1 0 53 0540 94 13 1 0 53 0540 94 13 1 0 53 0540 94 13 1 0 53 0540 94 13 1 0 53 0540 94 13 1 0 53 0540 94 13 1 0 53 0540 94 13 1 0 53 0540 94 13 1 0 53 0540 94 13 1 0 53 0540 94 13 1 0 53 0540 94 13 1 0 53 0540 94 13 1 0 53 0540 94 13 1 0 53 0540 94 13 1 0 53 0540 94 13 1 0 53 0540 94 13 1 0 53 0540 94 13 1 0 53 0540 94 13 1 0 53 0540 94 13 1 0 53 0540 94 13 1 0 53 0540 94 13 1 0 53 0540 94 13 1 0 53 0540 94 13 1 0 Abraham University, Yesu Kuro.
1: Okay.
0: Ti onipa bi a wo tie me.
1: Open.
0: Wo betima frame ni e do kwa no ma kwa kirawo.
1: Simple
0: crap. 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

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Happy birthday to you once again, Samuel Asante of Nungwa. Okay, and yeah, yeah, but see ya.

0: Scott.
1: Baby. 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What the minimum you are just the mouse penny.
2: Yeah.
1: So who's all refi? Is it lady in the Grand Refi?
2: The Venice, yeah.
1: What down for you now may be something can you cause it? So who's opening?
2: Nasaki.
1: Yeah.
2: I'm going to be the man.
1: What for man? The other may.
2: Now one away. Hey. Tell you what.
1: It's man, guy. It's man.
2: Me tell my crack.
1: This one can is all those way, Miss.
2: No. Okay, man, farmer, I'm in farm and city.
1: This one I can eat.
2: Now, come on, phone, no, in case number I sendable. Say Scott. Okay. Now, oye, Jemmy.
1: Oye,
2: Jemmy. In case number I handle. Una. Okay, number 80.
1: Bank, we are the guy. The editor, try and move in the party.

0: Some people are computer wizards.
1: Yeah.
0: They can turn
1: and trick you.
0: Yes, they can turn hardware to software.
1: Hardware
0: to software. Yeah.
1: Computer wizard.
0: Yeah. Sounds like they can turn software to hardware. It would be a bit vice versa. A bit me. A bit more a computer wizard. Give me a computer wizard, but bet me I over bet me them. When you know, the only advice me warma the coming generation is a bumpa na yango.
1: Chana ni yabo baba.
0: Ano di? Di yabo baba no my dude.
1: Bumpa is a home
0: maker.
1: Generation.
0: The big bumpa is a home maker home. Bumpa na yango. That's the only thing I got. That's the only advice I bet me. Aka. 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
1: Are there in the womb?
0: Opening. 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But on se, womu no is... No huwa ho dia, fine. But, I had die.
1: Kuri mu die.
0: Debi.
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0: Mba bi anu wa yadodo. You know, break to se, bema peo. 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Oh, simple, menya dey. 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
1: I'm not thinking. Nema hajin.
0: Debi, my two. Ebi, I'm not interested.
1: Simple.
0: Na en kanche be man say it won't tin say a guitar. Ade.
1: Say na akore bi ko ka edi obi atema wa say we ni mo say miss call.
0: Na na miss call na ti say
1: piu.
0: E mo mpa de. Oh, my two I had dream. A hard journey, a man be an oya, a man be an oya pa.
1: Let me man so be an oya pa.
0: Hey,
1: somebody,
0: what we need pay is an oya pa, man.
1: Yo
0: pa, manaka pa.
1: Of road around qua.
0: Yeah.
1: No, we ain't do at him.
0: My two.
1: Yeah.
0: A mamma, one more pet sakura po. Ah, oh, yabutre. Master, and I, no, oh, master, minzi, on the woka e.
1: Open your baby train hand and you're okay.
0: No, mama, no, see, maybe I may bomb my basso. I'll be seeing you.
1: I'll be seeing your baby came.
0: I didn't know, guys.
1: Okay, call, carry on.
0: Me that's it. And my mama, a boss, I could and I mean, tie warm hand. My tune him say, oh, my chance, Anna, oh, my dear.
1: To me, you have to check.
0: Oh, yeah.
1: I'm a home man, Tim.
0: Debbie. When tie at the park,
1: and we had a bobble,
0: and the owner
1: and no one baby.

0: Once I know my Jamie, it's a mighty woody. Maybe I would have a boss a cool about things I want to know. So I win is new. One got a natural lens over me.
1: Me will remember Pan and Papa will remember Panabumba Mampa.
0: Till you should also have
1: a bad my truffle.
0: Till so far, so just a paper.
1: Mean your palm or body, mean an example for you.
0: There's a mood in a memory of everybody.
1: As any who should
0: be. Oh, that'd be Miss Robia. Yes, Nippa, Miss Slow the pay rat. Nippa, Miss Slow.
1: 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A passacu.
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1: Open
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1: be.
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0: 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Mike do.
1: Yes. 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
0: Me me di me town.
1: Okay, so around the world in 5 minutes, Scott na the that fantastic presentation, Ibrahim. Particularly with the Obama Pumpuma panel, much in there, and then what I'm saying, but I'm saying research in the Nukre. It will take me to Pumpuma Power, what would you say? You say, there's a moment I'm a home on temple.

0: Well. Over, Kazaniangwe.
1: Well. Please, I am Gator Sports. And your perfect program, perfect engagement, and perfect unrespected. Alligator Sports. Hey, papa. So listen to Alligator Stop. You grow old and you die old. Thank you.
0: Thank you to you, Ofa. Yeah, that's a power. Sofo, what is your name?
2: My name is Prophet Kumchacha. I'm listening Alligator Sport on Adom FM 106.3 FM. So you listen, Prophet Kumchacha. I'm listening and I'm here. God bless you.
0: All right, God bless you too, Sofo.

0: Anga.
1: Open Gangnam Style.
0: Also on Skemis. Oh, madama. And now, yeah, the air greatest sports there, bro. Nah, and Penny Trans CD, my mentor, Mayor.
2: Mike, too.
0: Agwaba.
2: Yeah, yeah.
0: Now, what to say?
2: Penyan Kupadumu, now, so.
0: Yamia Dum. Kwame, Obadi.
3: Aja.
0: Agwaba.
3: Yanya.
0: Now, where?
3: Aja, not Dum, your temple, me, dear. Nah, yet, and Yamu, I don't
0: know. Nah, then I bought a yak, I can say, would you mind the meat to grow?
3: Style. I'm a cat of money at the meat, but I wouldn't quite want that idea, but to down. To the cat on for
2: uncle, but to down, but it's here. Tibucha.
0: Moye, sorry, I don't penny. Every research or the buy in, a jazzer, Nenin Samu, Sabi, or Boni de Crans, and our dama, ready, and Bodia Casamke, and our body, more of my pump, and we say, be a pay.
3: I'm
0: what about you send or say, a yam, or yam, or chance, and abba.
2: Nana Bear,
3: oh, Sir Scott. The attendant said, a fee. And Ukrainian, me and him, I'm what dear. If you cross a bank, Crano.
0: Yes, what?
3: I'm wanting no one and you cry and say, no cry any of me and him. To me, who say, I am not a fiano.
2: I just say, never
3: for winning. Now I'm wanting so at
2: sanity.
3: I'm not paying for war as swat, but on Pesa a better.
0: Oh, you know,
3: and all four so the enium in Runro.
2: So shall I say free her? Why? Yes, immediately if it are not the Yumo
3: or the Enronro Epper.
2: That's what he says here.
0: Bow the angel, the power of him.
2: Oh, my uncle, my
3: and the research behind me at the chess and Runwa, a mumper one warden, the Dunwa, and so a cocky in a home.
2: Oh, did you,
3: and to usisimu aya dia o poa e ma satisfy wom e me bo olum ensema e o papa dia wani o so
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3: 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Se enke eye.
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3: 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Ahumache. The same thing. Anu onimu situation.
2: Kwa kudie wafano wabi yao.
3: Onimu situation.
2: Onimu se komdu. 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
0: Na wada. I've been reading down.
2: Nanka wada mpo. Kwa kube sorry.
0: That was a mini.
3: I come across what to mona, the maho baby. You're born when you're just
2: what was a mini.
3: You're born a chimney now.
0: Yes, you're free. You're a lap for that.
3: What could you put him once? I could
2: over
3: go once if you want. What you can't go for get move our son canoe. That is one of
2: you. If you ever have a good say, you have a judgment.
0: I don't say my way in your dad.
3: Oh, man, and money away. And money away, pal.
2: Who's a OTC so for Frosana? Now, quite enough, if we are not two and this is a giant cramming you
3: be near my head.
2: Oh, what would one say? Nipacrona Sapi, I go to see, hey,
0: but I've got it. What was when this guy was with your mother?
3: Yeah, I was saying you'll be as a person. I can't quite know what I'm saying. I'm going to depend on Sanya Boya. Number two was meant fair. Was it who's cross and what was it? Now, all ring it. What can one tell us? I'm not by it here. Me flip him.
2: Kwa sasa ni pakula ni mfrishi ya diyo numu wankanze sao haho. 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
3: Papa na mentina siyase. 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
0: Yesa nga wante wa mwase.
3: Wajan siye.
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0: 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Na, I'm going to tell you about it. No, to me, I sent you.
3: Yeah, bring your coat, your brother, family.
0: The cordon, no, to me. The cordon. Yeah, I bought a boy, baba. That could to me, because
2: I'm good as a rubber.
0: The cordon, dear.
3: On all man, I can say.
2: But you, sir, of freedom, Nanti Brimun, Waposano, who are.

0: new or any quacku. And I said, Jenny, man, so sick as someone yet. Tier, I say, Ben and Nina, I say, Bea Quacuno. What do you say, or Jennifer? I quacku, what you might at the age of 82.
1: Oh, Bea Quacu.
0: And to be using a young poker or yen, or Ben and Council, and ye,
1: as I am a man, or I didn't say, I never want
0: a chance. I'm getting a chance, dear.
2: Gani, and our dear home, Muayabe.
0: Okay, was say having sex for long.

0: Yeah. Gani, and our dear home, where are
1: you? Okay, well, say having sex for long can kill you. It should be 7 minutes. I mean, that's what I'm saying.
2: Seven minutes. I'm going to have an endpoint, Papa, Dr. Boateng Cracker.
0: So seven, no?
2: Seven, that's seven, seven and ten.
1: Yeah. Yeah.
2: But, oh, say, where is so much?
1: There be a kosia at the alata semina. Ene ahama ahana kosuo kuma ama inji aye mra anya wadwuma ne se ubenya ne awufu ho nompe ho akokwa no matutie miye sa nompe no ho akokwa no anya wadwuma ise nompe no
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1: 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But anye,
2: yeah, no, no, never. Mm.
1: Education, anye, no, no, money here.
2: And a man, man, so soon, baby, now, so I got your four. I grow.
0: David,
1: you are quite a dear one, said that. Now, suck a book gave you no
0: food.
1: And maybe a bow of primary school or no. And because one said that. It's only here with a sunny man, a taboo. Yen, you won't come up.
2: And I didn't cry, you see, the opposite, you be now when you beat that crown.
1: Oh, Mike, what you was seeing on your wood old pair, you know, difference woman.
2: But madam, just say, I didn't answer that chance for first time, so there.
1: Let me say, you and such a time, you are attacking it. We're doing one man with the goodie agro.
2: Where that would be simple.
1: But there's more to it.
2: Yeah.
1: Ah, as I say, Nipa, I said that to the boss, is yeah. Can't can you have a four? I saw the four quarter, there be a soft four bar, a mere genesis.
2: Church,
0: a Hong Kong.
1: A mere genesis in the beauty course. What can I have, Yanopa? Boisson Manano, be a Marco Gufa, Mimango Gufa, Pobia, or Winnie Mudia.
2: No better, church.
1: But I saw the four part of towers are problem.
2: I'm going to say,
1: what if I stab you or crowd to me, you might add that.
2: And I may be can. Say a man be brew ha, a muse a man is suya side yet in me man.
1: Yeah.
2: It is Obano Coco, yeah, or so, or Cosia, and Obi, and all Yama Quam and Amica. But saying, I wish to see,
1: may see, get back on the chances, they say no, or my advance at the ice cream, and a tontom, and the ice block, you know,
2: at the bum,
1: and if I got Tauku, or send you crumble on the bay,
2: or because now Cosia will win,
1: or the Nemanuku basket, or a Kamani Croco Gariaba, or your kakra. Ice cream kakra.
2: The faho.
1: And a tontomi kakra. No kumba is what you draw the bayano.
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0: Ai, commission ai na dan for sofo bi. 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
2: Ade.
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1: Hey, madam Futuga, you need to go to Orlando. What's the problem? Master, I'm here.
0: No, you're not ready.
1: You can't be what?
2: Meanwhile, I want to be for them could do so. We have no crutches and
1: get my dear brother. They might be oyat din said, Diana, Unia drew Jerusalem or Pra. I think Kenya, Iran, son was hanged up for. There's also Manitias, and I said,
2: but I just said, as who we are, or the old Nawanya, or dear, or Barry Bear and Well, Yanya cra, or answer your Mufam and Sang Rom, Honka,
1: the attendant said, Yan to say a man.
2: But
1: Yan, dear, Yahunupa, not crying. Yeah, Indian idea. If we
2: always a soldier,
1: get you cry a good mouth crown or throw four super crown on your medria crown. What was that? You
0: know,
1: I test you
0: up. Are
1: you home? But why ask a bottle?
0: Because I was a quack,
1: quack, quack, quack, quack, quack, quack, quack,
0: quack, quack, quack, quack,
1: quack, quack, quack,
0: quack, quack, quack, quack,
1: quack, quack, but because I
2: said, oh, dead, they won't prepare my answer.
1: That was a for an biological educated
2: doctor.
1: No, doctor, what I don't know about you and I'm free. I want you. Some of the people they get familiar with their partners. Am I so familiar to the sense? Oh, make us a winning a year 3 months in your
2: mother.
1: I had a papa, Obia admire them. Everybody admire them at the church. They admire them at the workplace. Their neighborhood, they admire them. They are very fantastic couple. What it is, they say, am I so familiar to the stand, say?
2: But I know, Ampono, some refreshment can also take place. I worry more. Debbie and Anasa, I bring you down. Umbe humu huwa mamu huwa makono. The father, say, the notion, say.
1: My two, me no man, say, the purpose of marriage. Hey, sad, you know. How much I know where you're through. I don't think, men, yes, Mwari, son, why? The purpose of it, pa, no, and no, and the home pa, and we said the year from no.
2: Obi ma kura be pewa, fashion team say enuti.
1: Oh, I say love at first sight. Oh boy, no funa you, etono a you. There's nothing I love at first sight. Me la neka chiro ne. 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
0: Yeah.
1: Wo hu bibi, atin kamina ba umu na

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0: Where is it? I go when you must get back, not about your co school. Better, no year school, and I still better than a tartano. Say better than your school, or you two no point. I guess I know, see a quan than a knife. No, the job grosser, not from a bit better. I am. We yin is a better tab 5 times. Treating us one was a good
1: one. Oh, well,
2: Beza daba adapa dedi.
0: Aba ni kwaka adaso e saka chiwa
2: wo. Eh wo sho. Say substitution no me.
0: Na ho ye prison na say again de bi ani pa sho yi.
2: Eh ho no yo ko ho. Eh ho no ye timidi wo sho.
0: How to say prison?
1: Man ye tene say.
2: Omo wa bi ye timidi sho.
1: Me ye amate ne say. Mhm. Asem no wa Canada.
2: Mhm.
1: ETR Raymond acha na say wa.
0: Eti tie
2: tie. Asem wa ka Raymond acha.
0: Anfa me aka de no
2: ho. Oh na nti obi ka sem ETR wa.
1: Ne em tie mu amate ne say. A alleged threat to Raymond acha
2: so
1: our Canada
2: say
0: okay
1: so okay kan material
0: so for so we can send here and
2: okay
1: our they threatening life
0: okay
1: it nyen nyen nrade na no de
0: but okoho
1: no na e ba say okay wa ba hade na say afi na duru say say chim to mo che
0: no but that's not right
1: but nematter say he's handed over to CID.
2: So,
0: see, I free. You call police for one.
1: San Martin.
0: And to other cells for police for one, that's what you call.
1: Yes, or police for
0: none of offense not committed any bailable one.
2: We bailable, Sandy.
0: That is what we. And they
2: will put it up right, bailable.
0: Matu, the attendant said, Winipa, oh, we are here. I said, October was. Meme, Patapa. I'm coming, boom,
2: Patapa, Pietu,
0: Yede, and
2: Ran.
0: Coco, I am a fantastic guy. But I told the bishop or ye no SS. Me won say me nim what was the happening. Are you on where ye are? Obi car eba. What in the same you know bo car na so. Me no talk say video na. No, this is a civilized country. E your man ya ye ni atene ye wa ha say. E ti bibi kro ni na won ti ase ya. Me fo say and just say we ye say obi a me hwe wo. Then me say what ti ase. Me won say obo car na so the bo car pam pam pam. Police force me cross da. And you are not why yes, I mean, I'm so cross okay to crowd and I am foul prick. But almost as a gunner, Hannah, so cry my bit back. I say, I chat, it's not doors. I say, as I say, no, yet the hubby a settlement of Fumua won't to require espresso. By a ticroman, yes, I need a ticroma safer. Cock and never do a Yamakas manage one of my boy, Ninkasamuno, what Tiamun in the tune tea, a beyond also style or the apologies. No, by your crumb, one, my dear Bakoyamia. Cocky, the Oyenano. A buy ba omo ye be hu so mu ye adwuma hu.
1: Mm.
0: Are you getting my point?
1: Yeah. Sa na o ma ya manaka ho nti.
0: Ya manaka ho.
2: Nipa o jiri hu menase
0: no. O ni ya kwala no.
2: Ba ya ya manaka.
0: Ni sobe to be di atem. Ma tu ni nya ni nya bitifu.
1: Yeah.
0: Mm. But se se no as ya glorify atem di di. Sha asofo. 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
1: Mo ina zo nyan kwa.
0: Wow, eti en kwala me go fie no Gen Z we no for the last 20 years no. E no dey dey train you mo.
2: Eti
0: omo hu atem di dey nya hwe. We dey make for need to form here. Asofo eye, politicians eye, radio presenters eye. Like as atem di dey nya hwe, but ye coach no dey nya America. Malaka faka bala faka bala faka no. America for na ye, ye coach no ntisa. Sa. I don't know when you tell me change all of a sudden and with the introduction of social media, I am the worst.
2: Yeah.
0: Katrina Jonas. He just insulting everybody, and you have people clapping for him.
2: Oh, no.
0: The same thing. In fact, political parties actually hire people to insult. Is that our culture? Nyentisa. Growing up, Nyentisa. Maybe 15, 20 years, Yenisa, Nyamano Abba. She said, Quack, talking, I didn't know what you did. I didn't know what you did. I didn't know what you did.

0: obiya wo share sample phone bi ni under ni hall of fame no and answer the call to duty no e ya tem die e to unya sembe otim ko bone pa we dia tem sa de amawo and this is what the children are learning nte nyam ho ma sen kwande om ho agim na no abawe na odi mahama tem ya ko fa anwi o ma ja no te di fe so wo ka so
1: o ma ja no o ma ma ne bi
0: e so wo ka so asade yin
2: lady no me nimba bi afraid ye
0: ba se no wo ka so an what me ka so wo ka so
2: nte o ma ja
1: no no no mo se central region baby
0: Nze hode om capital ni kaso a. 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Ye e say ye hu say ye abibifo. Ye Ghana fo. 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How were they carrying the adwen a no mu ni atem. So what you say? Ana onim omu pedisua, ana omu pem momasua. 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Ninyan sasem wo form.
2: When they start here, I know what you're saying.
0: Ninyan sasem wo form.
2: Because when Nibi be
0: here, he can't reason. The only thing he can do is to insult. MP before will be, NDC before will be. And it's sad.
2: Yeah, politics and I be doing it.
0: What you say? NDC before, I mean, I can give you like 10 names. But MP so better, about 10 names. All they do is to insult. And when the parties come to power, these are the people they glorify. When we vote for them and they come to power, what do you have been Koka next MPP government?
1: I'm going to be a post.
0: What's the crown on fireball Democrat yato?
2: Yeah, yeah, so San Yomanaswa, my baby Abiduno. A trasso.
0: Ah,
2: a trasso. And yet,
0: Obiadiatem.
2: National radio, any parties who know the atom, and yes, social media and poo.
0: Aye.
2: Or to so, I'm a moon in 80.
0: Now, I am with Omaja Hokari machine.
2: No fire, Tem.
0: More fire.
2: No, dear Temo, dear Temo, dear Temo, dear Temoana, yeah, yeah, Huahua Nipano. Now, Omom Huahua knows here. 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
0: yeah
2: wonya bi
1: yeah
2: sir osu ye de de di akire ye
1: ye ayine de de se pa de atem ne de he se pa de Kevin Taylor
0: na wo de we pidem ye ufa we ya actually donors tam na na
1: before so no de se
2: no so so as a ten
1: no so no no yin anim so
0: na party bi na odi am before na tem na and this for hunu darling boy
1: yes
0: se omo so Daniel omo so
1: because
0: he makes money from that MDDA. It is said,
2: ene ohun ase na ya osifie
0: ena make tell no
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0: because say na
2: wan ka sent ya sabre no ne o beka say ko we di oni nyansa fe na be oni nyansa
1: na mo hele no
0: o ko ji na so na oni anything wrong with insulting elderly people
2: mike na kwa ma yan fe ni nchira Kenya
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2: yeah
1: one ndene ko court ne
2: oh okay
1: ema insuta circuit court ka se oni eho tumi ahoden wenye ne jurisdiction so betumi di
2: case no
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0: that's actually be on the pastor in na
1: na but name me won wanna say anya hwe kra no se police ni mi se wepra
2: bi ya na mo die omo hwe pra no
1: o
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0: because they were akọ
2: mo de akọ mo ma
0: e mo so kita ni su ya ni plus a tan na fan pomo a wo ko fi
2: pra de we pra pa
0: o se se okay the court court na na
1: eh o se police for na de ni court
0: offenses are committed.
1: Committed. I normally say we are committed. No.
0: Okay.
1: I normally are charged. I normally are born. No.
0: Okay.
1: I normally then the court. Court. And court. When they say we need.
0: As a matter of
2: jurisdiction. I did a case in court. So she circuit court. No.
1: Hey, but circuit court.
0: A case they 20 years in
1: but circuit court.
2: No, no. So on two.
0: That means it's only because they're one in short.
2: No, no. My. Say police. No, my one in short.
0: I abandon. I need to move.

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0: waso e kwani
2: untu me nko
1: a original chairman
0: waso akuru om fake apology krampo ene mana bi before om hwe yie
2: om fake na na om so om yesa yi
0: I say peace wo ba bia mi wa na ka kura ni ho
1: o die se me die bia me ka chiro
2: me menti e no se om se se say nay I better na hai na om akoh dia na om report se ABC
1: na ndi ni bi ezu o me hu say wejagba we MP no
0: one
1: another one wuntumi one wuntumi
0: mo so makoka techio katachie no
1: but me hu ni charge no mo makoka
2: me hu ni say me hu ni say MP before say dan yada katachie o say as a member of the party
0: yo as that adwuma no na mo katachie
1: o ahano se soro no na omo yada na ni hono de omo pe no pa
2: anya ne ho
0: obani me say
1: ke me ka hunti
0: adwuma ka so as that ho no o we obi o she the gen na so almost a year actually part no aso pa ni ye pa na so police says on for bone nche
2: na ntini e monga nche na say ye hia wo mu
0: o ye member o ye say nyano o ye member
2: ene na o ho obe kogina no e be ye den yo
1: dem kan say how from do mo pe no
2: ene onko onko independent
1: ene so dia so mo ya o mu di agro no ko obe wini
0: because
2: e was onko independent
0: e mu twan tro to ne so na me hu say nipa bi wo ho a o mu discount make bi bia
1: oh yeah na Ghana dia
0: because me video me hwe nyina ma hu ba bia ko da tie tutu so ma hu ni

0: I was so called independent.
1: I'm trying to trot on a song. And I'm going to say, Nipabi or why? Or would this come to my baby?
2: Oh, yeah, Nagana, dear.
1: Because me video me hwe nyina man hu be bia okatachie tutu so me hu nipa be enum
2: ah omo se okatachie
1: omo kasi omo bo se okatachie epia commander omo
2: fa commander o commander
1: obia commander obia commander hwe from sa tutu video me hwe nyina bia no man hu but such a crime omo timi katem se eno etimi escape you omo eno okatachie hwe no ngwa omo nya capture ye I'm just playing the devil's advocate.
2: Issue. Let me come out.
1: Okay, the jet me at you to a croquet.
2: Ah, fire. What fire? And there, you who's a
1: video now, ma. Well, Pierre Commander. And Commander. And also,
2: baby, yeah, bono, yeah, piano, corn, woman.
1: You got my point. Politicians only in power, bonny for. Madame, no man,
2: or no, I say game, no common when you say it.
1: Oh, you're wicked. I am very.
2: How much must sacrifice so?
0: Yes.
1: Politics
2: power na ni ye omo. Omba power nsia de mamwa. 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Me say about 90% of omo no.
1: Obia
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2: 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Enko a.
1: Eh formality. 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
2: boye. 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Because ya mo badia ko
1: mo nyin ko next match na Ghana nya 70 years o
2: yes next year nyame ya do
0: and there the date
1: and there July we are still in July
0: what am to fuwe mu
2: I am say example
0: eh what you example
2: ko 13-14
0: 13-14 aye ka no wo ko to say yeah shell any total na 13.99
1: abide here no
2: Ya ba ndi e go yona ya ba ndi
0: go yona ya ba ba 12.79 e wo many places
1: go yona ko say north
0: aha da enti omo omo de ne 13 dada no nye say no e be hwi akọ 14 echi
1: that's why that's because they don't come down they only go up
2: say Trump wants akọ kọ mu bi mu
1: aso ko yi akwa
2: akọ akọ bie jagu ho nra ne nra echi
0: say
2: ma homu Hormuz, you know, street of Hormuz, you know, so as I saw her,
0: agreement, you know, why enter as into
2: what's a
1: sujet. And yet, Obia, the beef is so abyssy. We are so young, I say, I want to make a drink a crab.
2: When I say,
1: no, you are about to bend to Biara. Yan kaka krasa.
2: Where are you, Yan
1: kaka krasa?
0: Where are you? Where would you be?
1: Because
2: for the visa, often what I'm going to do.
1: You're going to be
2: a big one. You're soon here, baby.
1: Corona by. I think I better take
0: Corona.
1: We tell you,
2: Papa, no, Munko, Canada say, it's

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1: Ah, miracle music I have boss you want. Miracle music I boss you mean cast on my father.
2: And crowd I was say. Was say. Sasa ma yoko for beka is 55 million.
3: Was
2: some be in one more car bus, Sasa. So everyone wants somebody says can I be to

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0: $200 million yes kaketu wa umesi ya shisha. 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
1: Mazi take a buying for fro. 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
0: Kofi mese ya.
1: Ha? You were Yoko, that time you were Yoko, you were CID, you were BNI, you were immigration, you were fire service, you were Ninao, Obia, Munyansa. 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
0: and
1: I'm not as yet.
0: Wait, and I saw your gun and in out here, Kanea, we are done. 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
2: Bare ye ka. 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
0: Oya
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1: red control ni
0: para. 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
2: Nani abre ni nyina no okase.
0: Asa
1: red control papa na.
2: No action.
1: Onya microphone
0: no do. Ya dan no na see e. Ndi action be.
2: No action.
0: Adabia dan no na see e no abe action.
2: Sa the kasa na oye ni de. Me hu ni se okase gu keke because Nene nyina obi ato dem.
0: Yeah, so the oye nyina pam no ma mo nso.
2: Na
0: 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But so na wo tie tie mu no ma na be ko ba mo no. Anso e bi no oye no.
1: But elsewhere o matumi aye.
0: Yeah, implement o ma implement ma mra no ye twa ra ha.
1: UK say unya dwuma untimi ha dan.
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0: say,
1: and you know, if you run, I bind with me, I shall, because somebody jump a bunny as I tear betria, I'm a brabo, a year easy. Yeah, so be national service near where we are school, or be put down your personal bakra, also until 2 years advance. Says can offer for him, just so could you get a DBH. 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
1: na ye omo ni guarantee. Yeah, and this is
0: it. Sometimes people won't just you.
1: Say over to me, lose the election. To be able to be as much as you can. So now we position.
0: But so yeah, dear, you now the Oko cross over Samba. Now we're not about any gym.
1: My, a damn be a trending. Miracle, damn be a trend.
0: No, I almost said damn be
1: an. I want to import more.
0: Yeah. Okay. Sure. Me the Omo ya no. Sir, miracles. Now no Omo ya no. Yeah, me the because the Oncrophobia dying. Ah, yeah, uncle for
1: na and this how many years?
0: One more may be a more for me. But could be what some one so.
1: Company, let's say, nothing on the edge
0: with no or a man you quim.
1: Missy any more, cutting any on the edge,
0: Charlie. Missy, what would you need a small
2: bear, you mother bamboo?
0: Near Tianaka saying, Scassin, Tiano.
1: Corruption, they call my new. And it'll be as in an address of the farm.
2: When cry, one more man, your phone now, more time, almost a sarcas, the man.
0: I'm a say a
1: corruption.
0: Oh, yeah, corruption. I'm going
1: to deal. I'm to be trying for.
2: Into the amount of the presenter.
1: Ah,
2: not some bad. And I only say one, so I am on the brain. I could take it alone, Cruz, and only you and Quadimo.
0: Davy,
2: who see all my business on them, which means, yes, won't be to Lancus.
1: That's a minimum pay. I saw come about the Lancus about watching. I'll be adding there with dear. Come here from B.
0: I'm normal.
2: Yes. You see, I'm not saying you're being mean to me. I'm not saying you're being mean to me. I'm not saying you're being mean to me. I'm not saying you're being mean to me. I'm not saying you're being mean to me. I'm not saying you're being mean to me. I'm not saying you're being mean to me. I'm not saying you're being mean to me. I'm not saying you're being mean to me. I'm not saying you're being mean to me. I'm not saying you're being mean to me. I'm not saying you're being mean to me. I'm not saying you're being mean to me. I'm not saying you're being mean to me. I'm not saying you're being mean to me. I'm not saying you're being mean to me. I'm not saying you're being mean to me. I'm not saying you're being mean to me. I'm not saying you're being mean to me. I'm not saying you're being mean to me. I'm not saying you're being mean to me. I'm not saying you're being mean to me. I'm not saying you're being mean to me. I'm not saying you're being mean to me. I'm not saying you're being mean to me. I'm not saying you're being mean

0: compromise of no
1: matter what. They don't just go for anybody. They target who
0: they can gag.
1: And yes, be a keke. I'm back to my phone. Yeah, what the actual channel. And you'll be a keke. And you'll be almost with a query. And we are on
2: your phone. I'm
0: on your man.
2: Now they
0: are baby Mike too.
1: Yes, it'll be our price. Be our price. You're telling no more price.
0: Okay.
1: We say, America, they be have a farm. A friend say, Met. Chako ya na di mnuboni ya shibu kai. Ah, mamenu
2: ay. Ah, Brunino.
1: Ah, Brunino. For no ya actress. Or a British actress. Or a movies bibri. Ya si actress prosi for mi yenu.
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0: Because
2: including the other man in your cra. I'm a Sammy Gas, yeah, what do you have any dim?
1: Everyone
2: would do what I'm doing. And the guy, story of Bobino, they are very Americans.
1: They are deliberate. So, Unim say, oh, you're criminal adventure here. And I said, you have to be deliberate about the property. We're not talking about a country factory. I want someone means the order. Means the order. Men ko kwa da.
2: We no dia wo ken ya fe na this advice ni mo man.
1: They be they are not the first criminals.
2: The
1: Escobar and they have come already.
2: We mo read about omo. Omo dia omo ye dia. Omo read about omo chia na no da ka num sa na I say if you ni. 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
1: Da am ko fani say no o was a dan. Cause this is yasi. 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
1: dia
0: ji ni hu sika nyinara
1: obi a ono kunu ewe jani a
0: ma me da form say timuntimi sorry.
1: Oh,
0: it took a phobia on the investigation, no, and I quite buono. I'm with Tracia, Dada, bueno. And I'm my boy, I'm on my account when we discovered two America. I'm a considerable de Pacono. What did I make an answer? At my menu, a life was Siamano.
1: That's a omo, what you must see, and I am a phone call and
0: now what about the cabin and what?
1: Omo more pensioners. Ah, more punch, much if you are no
0: man got to card.
1: What's in the baby?
0: My man, a person, I am like apple for crapuno. Red flag.
1: Oh,
0: apple card, ne sa. I'm apple phone pom say no. The way mommy will send the card in the corner my particular place na. And apple for restricted no. Nina still I want take. Wafa ko take kwai for so.
1: E ka mako ano. Se jawo pe eh.
0: Wato dum.
2: Mommy en kan we na mo ayin.
0: Wato dum.
2: Eh FBI dey.
0: How can it defense scam?
2: Me FBI dey na ye bisa wo na mo che se. The government through federal for future can seize property that is not titled in the accused person's name.
1: Mm-hmm.
2: But there are legal limits and procedures.
0: Okay. Mm-hmm. I understand you.
2: Enti obaya babidru ha no say if investigators believe the accused is the true beneficial owner of the property that is formally held in someone's name,
1: yeah,
2: the government may seek seizure and forfeiture of it. And now, so for example, a suspect buys a house with criminal proceeds but puts it in a relative's name to conceal ownership. And also, property connected to a crime. Assets can be seized if prosecutors can show they are, there are proceeds of a crime were used to facilitate a crime
0: suspect. Obri ya boa eye minua oye adwuma wadom fm ne salary e bia ye 10,000 a month
1: e easy class ye be
0: che na meme ye minua na meme ye scam ya chire me no
1: easy
0: obri e wo estate what billions of
1: cedis ka o he crowded be e dey easy
0: they have the right to question this man
2: nine for where
0: when to improve ya bet me agent do kan dem no we have
1: to do us related
0: but oye deliberate about it you can so
1: kwabe me say we dey ye factory kesia fasi baby fama obi din nipa kro na yebehwe ni wealth anti wono timi
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0: ohwe ato amza no mkita hama
1: akoi ya ofriho prisons by
0: yeah
1: your friend say
0: say show boy
1: was it e wi akete un me dia de mo adie was it bread ni dey was it bread ni mi
0: je ma koma de mo kasa
1: was it e horo ba bi e de ko ro
0: come do one
1: was it hot die ya no
0: anu so ma for so oye informant no so oye informant na me hu so no obi
1: oye je so no nya case one e de e jili no
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2: mo ya fancy e
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1: enti fe se big joe e moja
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0: Basa, see you in Asia, and I say, Big Joe Maya, or see a chairman Big Joe Abba. So only Big Joe Akasai. My bottom gas,
1: I'm coming in the course, couldn't I walk along where you are? 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
0: Yeah, say, oh no, I am country.
1: You're feeling your American, and I'm making him effort. 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
0: win your beam, and you didn't kind of Big Joe Akasan.
1: Even Casmo Pesica.
2: Sintest tank is strong, a tough, but more than someone, sir. 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Obey to me a store in Sue, a hold over bray, a wolf, in a thing. Osons chemist Eddie Speedo Taba, and no, Honam Yawn in Yano, or the Sasa, or the Spree Honsa, a becon a thing. 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In your mufritity, or my boy Jimmy Pa. 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So I say, I'm a year day, I are gauges, pause, a brow, and don't see the Anna Washington. So I feel, can I say, so say, Daffy's healthy glow shower gel, you know, me and son, 225 Ghana cedis, Daffy's body cream, 160 Ghana cedis for three, Daffy's face cream, 110 for three, Daffy's baby 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

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In found Quack Compute Gun and Quaggy TV, Cassiama, and I'm in your den, Emma. May you need to a laptop account, projectors in Yomotomi or Mepibiama. Now my poor Samba and Zwaka, my Jehome Theater. And I say, may my own brand to washing machine. Microwave in Amaji Biama. Can you open a mini amount? Compute Gun. And the pain in every one. And the money answer by WhatsApp 0243 143

OT.DanielObinChumesi. Brian, I want to say, one of the fantastic guys of Bojuma Bruta. 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I say, no, I do my baby, I do my ex, Nina. My ex girlfriends, Nina, I do my ex. I do my ex. I do my ex. I do my ex. I do my ex. I do my ex. I do my ex. I do my ex. I do my ex. I do my ex. I do my ex. I do my ex. I do my ex. I do my ex. I do my ex. I do my ex. I do my ex. I do my ex. I do my ex. I do my ex. I do my ex. I do my ex. I do my ex. I do my ex. I do my ex. I do my ex. I do my ex. I do my ex. I do my ex. I do my ex. I do my ex. I do my ex. I do my ex. I do my ex. I do my ex. I do my ex. I do my ex. I do my ex. I do my ex. I do my ex. I do my ex. I do my ex. I do my ex. I do my ex. I do my ex. I do my ex. I do my ex. I do my ex. I do my ex. I do my ex. I do my ex. I do my ex. I do my ex. I do my ex. I do my ex. I do my ex. I do my ex. I do my ex. I do my ex. I do my ex. I do my ex. I do my ex. I do

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0: 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economy any development on this assembly we atwa na ye ntietie se de osi chere chere ni nsem no
2: ye agina on parliament na ye bisa questions na governor emra so so ba be answer questions questions no me na me file questions me answer to the governor parliament send the come governor am a governor the written responses aba am a written responses no am a publish order paper mo am so ye na ye ba be the governor majority side na pamo media na free chamber say answers a governor ne be ma no ni say media na carry to the public for bare 1 hour ye no matter mo say there's nothing to hide and yet many did kind of governor ba parliament a ba be answer questions in the full of the press. EC chair, the Tribune Back Committee of the Whole, in the full glare of the press, they'll be answering the questions. Some of the other heads of independent constitutional bodies, so they'll be answering questions. In today's panel, Musulu Nti Amun Pese Governor, no, they'll be answering questions. Questions may happen and maybe, sir. Just 3 questions. And then a Musulu. Meanwhile, so the answers, no, where they can't your answers, maybe about Parliament. Emma, your advertising answers, no, or that paper, no. And you are suspending your participation. 2025, Mufia CNO, you're born Mokoko, say, you know, you are more than a cabba. You can't, sir, Brandy, no, my bar, a bear more fresh. Lot of goodwill until Sebi Omo and the Omke can but Omke can't say at the end of the year, you name who cast is at the Bank of Ghana. The same as the Bank of Ghana, you can 96 billion Ghana cedis. I was here, Kutia. I was here, Chairman, you know, near Kutia recapitalization.
0: It's waning somewhere. You're a call your punk romadi to Ghana, Cassiano, and so actually said a bit of and 7 people hold moi, Dom Kumaneka, na, and Fanakum, and Yanokre. Now, you're a mama, Yarago, your own banner, Denin, or no Cassai.
3: You are here in the house with us. People ask questions without any basis. Without any basis. For us at the political level, we can engage in that banter and get away with it. For the governor of the central bank, he cannot engage in that kind of banter. And then the finances of this country will get away with it. Hope you understand. So that is why we in the majority insisted that we will not deviate from the practice of having the independent constitutional bodies appear in camera before the committee of the whole. If you invite them 100 times, they will come 100 times, but they will come and appear before the committee in camera. When they provide you with the answer, you can go out and do whatever you want to do with the answer. That's up to you, but we'll not allow it to be for journalists.

0: Yes, among us as a committee, we agree. So we said that let's agree. Convince us why you want us to have it before the cameras. And then instead of trying to convince us, they just walked out.
1: Eti weni samwa yera mahama yarga eritudwa
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3: parliamentary oversight. You've all observed that he started an attack on our backbenches. Anytime our backbenches were had opportunity to be on their feet, he will use the rules to frustrate them. The rules are not meant to be used to intimidate or frustrate, and as he's trying to do, bring parliament to a standstill. We've tolerated the first deputy speaker for quite some time. Even today, we realize that the question I was asking was a public interest question. This is a government policy that is seeking to start SIM registration afresh. They claim that people use unverifiable identities to get SIM registration cards. And our question is, at what cost? How many people were identified to have used stolen IDs and all of that? Especially so when the minister himself said it will be at no cost to the subscribers. This is a harmless question. It's the interest of the Ghanaian public to know how much it is costing the nation. In any event, the previous registration came at a cost. So we need to know what procurement processes are being followed and all of that. And this is the first deputy speaker who sits in as a presiding officer.
2: Asama ni ebi seti yawa. 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And decide the opening, Ubejaya, Nuajai.
3: And saying that no, it's a new question. Meanwhile, that answer was provided by the minister. And the rules under 89.1 allows you to anchor your supplementary question on an answer given by the minister for the purpose of clarification. So this is just our protest. We protested the posture of the first deputy speaker using the rules to frustrate us, and as you observe, even his own side disagreed with him. The majority leader himself realized that what he was doing was wrong. It's the reason why we walked out. However, we're going back into the chamber to deal with other business. We protested his posture on this very matter, and that is it.
2: And one no we aye at opening power that dom kumano omra shebe dwafi opening Alexander Kwame na afanyo makin nene ena wote ye no
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2: 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Thursday. Up to Thursday. 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And no so far 23 stretches I walk
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0: We told them, poultry industry told them, say, dear Mumodi Banu, okay, yeah, and Kokonkitan, because they say, yeah, the more commercial farmers, my idea. Problem be animal, but the deal of course that you're friends here. Young Jimmy said, Bayaju, Mopa, Momoye, Mo journalist Baku, Layam called this to be a Muyabini and Quay survey. You will see what I'm telling you. Miss Lama, Mamu, Yedi News, Kaka, Yentraso, Mumbezis, Jalas, Nubi, Mumay Baku, no further Niko, dear Chipa, and Fancy Shamu Pambra, because I'm here. Piano, you can design a portrait. This is not for far from why you come, not industry in the bench.
1: And see, you need someone around Napoleon, Ajima Udru, or the two Ghana, who be asked somebody about say, Oman Penny Bank, one training whom free Takram Wang. Ya know, I dream power and Takram Wang, the Bia, or Nisabakan Takram Wang. Na a yak of us, my brain.
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1: The ministry working with private sector has embarked on an aggressive strategy to reclaim degraded mine out areas and transform them into ecological zone. The last time we were here we talked about how huge that responsibility is in terms of how much we have to reclaim on this destroyed line. In partnership with private sector, I can tell you that just last year we reclaimed 1,335 acres of degraded land. And this was done in the Ashanti region. We have gotten commitment from private sector to undertake more reclamation, and we are targeting another 1,500 reclamation this year. And this in addition to the government's own reclamation effort of 960 acres in selected area registry. So we hope to improve those numbers.
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1: 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Just in the last 6 months, we arrested 258 suspects, demobilized 6 excavators, 1,225 pumping machines were seized, we demobilized 765 chamfer machines, we destroyed 35 tricycles, motorbikes that were seized were 212, stretchers destroyed,

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1: My mission for going to Obatampa was never to disrupt their program, because that is unethical and unconstitutional. It was just to engage management as to how we can judge all and move ahead. But the absence of management meeting has turned chaotic and brought about some misunderstanding. As human nature, it bounds to happen. And so therefore, I stand in as a leader of the region and apologize to Obatampa. I am not above the law to bulldoze my way through and say, I have done it, and so what? I own an FM station that has been operational for more than 11 years.

0: 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I just say, you want a suspension and tablet in Tacodano Crania, a 3D nibia. The answer was somebody in a Nisibum, Pharmacodano, a suspension on a diabeco peninsula, Wonoma or diabeco. Nan sape pepe, bibia de din. DBS, one of the chances at about dance swab, Bacalling Plus. Se say, ya auto, how much you mudu, ya tear free a car would triaroso, near the Wadia show, some, and what she, ya de any dear chess, ah, Finchel Tunu, and Chancen, and a son wawa, a son propro, and papa entity, and what didn't want a gina, and found said, we are say, and now we body and such a tear, a gina supreme. Moi, Namia Yamwa, Tom, Nata, dear be a war. Pessor de Bishop, who are Mungo and Shet, who are Bob when in Anusio, and been so high when ya Adriane, Kete, and Pa. Ye hear me bray near dear boy in your madano da, and so you far one more allowed you, Aveno, or Donna, Adabracane, Sakri, Sanse, one so much money nipa, Nipansu Yamwa, Fadia Bra, Yen Franco boy in your name, eh, at Multimedia, Yane, Nadmu, na Kabumu. Miss Raudi and Yesica, the outdoor and the betcher, UBA Bank, UBA. Ghana, UBA Ghana, Tema Industrial Area branch, no ho. And I'll do any
1: better. I don't know. UBA branch, a branch we have a Kubia. Yes,
0: yeah,
1: the branch we have a Kubia and account number. We would be the
0: name, account number, no, any 0251 4278 8035 03 0251 4278 8035 03. Mm. Edino aye the Multimedia Foundation. 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
0: Oh, Nana, my didi fine, my fine.
1: Na matter so
0: matter so I don't say and they acquire rounds and see bedroom hotel and say corner a buy and on to know or no so or rest a canon watch and so I shall
1: say
0: just a beco coco who's a good news someone from a affiliate or more has seen beconi and good news of what for akoye interview akasa fa jumadie ya ho ebeko sanko fa radio so nyoma kwa kokasa na afia fa fa kromo so nyoma fo didi komuni bia toto aso nti adwuma ne de so ya ba ye be ne dendende
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0: Whatever the germs, brush them away with the new Pepsodent, now in limited edition World Cup packs. This advert is FDA approved.
1: Ah, na edi na ya obeya. 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

0: Oh, what Nafi Addison, Rogers, Nafi so Bellingham, and Nafi so Gordon, and Nafi so Harry Kane, I need Marsha, Argentina for no, at night, Sugar King, Ouch Media, and also everything said, Pierre Argentina for Nafua, there's also Uriel Mudia, there's a Leono AS Colony, Wono, and an elbow 442, or Sakin Simu, William Ennison, and Messi Cosa, there's Emiliano Martinez, and an SMU Eman, Ouch 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Prides, and so agent, nothing Mark Alista Elhonum, nothing so car Fernandez, and Afi Messi, any Alamis, Womo, any place, Womo El Competent in Yabwa, Emmanuel Etienne, El Sakis, and also Etienne Satu, Jobe Pimodia, there's a coach Vincent Abi, one of Ghana's finest air technical greens, and now Yenena Eshiava, and Afis Daniel Udu, and so air sports. Analyst Musa Bekenwa, Yedi live commentary test abroad. 2 minutes of play gone so far. Obedient to me, I'm pursuing continent. Who say, England near Brantem, I quit the Fima. What's with the TF and himself can be as well? The whole Ebbitian Santon and Tempas. We didn't the profit, Kiwan as a good catch back up. The only nomenclature the professor's degree in sports, Messi Bunya. Yedi live commentary test abroad. Now, who send a certain ACL between England and then Argentina. And now, Yedi Akezi gets you know, ATS Santo from now for whom send a Yama ABCL call out media. And also 18 September, you know, Jenison, I'm a Sedabia Ubiano, a Sempa 94.7 FM, a drum 106.3 FM, and the live commentary. The vivid description of whatever is transpiring life on the field of play, no? And Yedi April, now almost a Yama ACL. This is a semi final clash between England and Argentina, and the live coverage of the World Cup on a Sempa 94.7 FM, and a drum 106.3 FM. So, and Yedi. Mami, say, yeah, Cassa is the idea. Referee, any Corey Parker, only a place my air to throw a year, Omano Kaka, or Kumati, and say, P. Walker, P. Mrabako, and say, we play and ask so Cassa to me from Sa and Catawano, and so they bless me be now, put me some Ranako, Vitino, now a Sudino, Akoyo Modin Kaka, or Lunti Addison, and Abbe Fabon, Ediama England, from Mantana, and the Co. I have been going out for my Piansu Tintin, Eddie Ama Air Gordon, Gordon, and Jibo, and say, come on, my Piansu. England for Mantino, and now home Ephraim said, Nema Bittian Santo to Yedia Moma, the Piasso Eddie Ama A Pickford, Pickford, Abon and Tempasso, Eddie Abba A Nechisa, Bono Ibusu Ekita, Mantisa Kai Edema England, home Eddie Ama Rice, Rice attending beautifully, the Piabon Suka Casa, the Kunanim, Wayne and Elko, England for Mantino Stella, Woma, and Eddie Tipis, and Makasamana Fono, Yomo Epiasu, US and the Kumanim Kakasa, England, Mantina, and Atepraga, I want to go to Yama Abrante Guay, Yomo and Ajibon, Piasu. And they call England for Martin and ABPMO. Oh, Argentina for now, for now, so Argentina for. ABC Eddie Abba England for Anna for Gwei and Abba Jibon or the Amap pick for the Civil Sparrow fans for England. But Jibon is the come up, Piansu the Conanim, Eddie Amat Emrantes and Komun go to us on Shuboa, Piansu Edema Rice, no, Asadia Brepe for back view. It's the rest and Anima ABC Aqua Awano, born in Ubisuikita, England, England Mantan Ebusu Elusunasu Argentina, Womo Eteki Bakuzeshi, Ubitan Hunasu Ebi, Emrantes Yakai Edema England, no, Womo Akamo Storms Neoron, Anderson Abba Jibon. The Piasso and the Conanim Kakasa, the Amanim Simone, now with Tien Santuash and Bono, let me ask Akotrashe, Bono Akotrashe, Spence and Ahunu, Spence, not so I rust yourself, I'm more a cool with Michelin. And now, okay, okay, Spence, and you can do England near Brantia, I just saw no one, none other Ghana, any England, yet better in terms of the say, person in my easier question, and they said, I'm going to get a bono air to my step at Tien Santinadia, with me as a channel, and they are kissing the good way to us one, Bono, if you get Argentina for Mantis.
1: I think they are playing almost similar in different ways. You said the English team are so desperate, equally as the Argentine team. You said the English want to use the width of the pack. Normally they attack from the wings, using 7 and 11, normally they attack it then. The guy go through the middle. That's the same thing on Muyenti. You said all the attacks in the first 5 minutes have been on the left.

0: both the left and the right. The Argentines want to play from the middle to make sure they're able to close the game from the middle. The game is quite tight at the moment, and Obiang is distinguishing exactly what they want to do. But this is a game, an opportunity to say very slight. And it's too big, a very tight game between the two teams. Because history played parts from the political angle right to the game itself.
1: Okay. And the coach Vincent Abiu announcing a canon. Say what they are submission to Saba, Efasina, Nema, and Siakwe, 7 minutes of play going so far. Declan Rice, or no Anabijina Bonetti, or if I take a Canadian personal, so Ranty Siakan, Argentina, Macle Bono, Eddie Fi, Omo Edinger Zumono. Abusia, a live commentary and yet the Ebro right from the studios and it's the Western and Mexico now on the first link and see who so air here name can be as well sabit me as I come and yes it be your mama I'm by papa how we now at a china boy and my name at the okoye it was a case you can see and also it has to join him the moon I ten on Manchester Academy Argentina one more and I'll bet you bono can go next you on ever Argentina for my castle man for oh and a bono at me as I be the USN and Emma ABC for Eddie Amam Rantisia Kain, Eddie Emma Argentina, Omo and Abedi Bonisi, Kama, Eddie Amam 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
2: Na ni na ni se upra upra kakete ni sa do kuno. 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Emma na
1: Christmas matches to get Fakachi. Now, Oton San, and I say, Wrestling Messico Show, Messi Mahogany, and in line. And I say, hey, I'm you, and I'm Messi Wani. In Kakranka, Kakranka, Sanini, what the Abu Bisa, and Kansu, to be a football career, NTN San Kwenimu, and they, Wanona, edit the

0: any line. Say a pew and a nut on this one. In Kakranka Kanaka Sanity, what the Abubis up and consume to be a football career, NTS and they were not added the whole entire England, NTS and Copium, or semi finals of the World Cup 2026 at Kinsia, and also NTS and to be a coach.
1: Yeah, Prof, I think it's a nice history. We need to know the background of the people. And, would be hit to not be by Chesson or Gumentry, and to not be the fresher type of coaching by Gibbon. Okay. The current game is here. It's still tight and I bet they're a little bit physical. They're going to be a little bit physical. I mean, they're biased here because where they are now is just for you to cross the bridge to the other side. But you should have the shape of the two teams here. They are still in shape. They are doing everything right. The English teams still want to go through on the left and the right. They are creating the overload on the wings. Whilst the Argentines want to use the middle to make sure so they disorganize the English team. It's a tight game. And I said, I call it, I think the tempo and the pace will be the same until first in Benjamin do not change the chemistry of the game. But for now, it's just a tight game for both sides. And whilst the English want to use the wings, they are still crowding to make sure the Argentines don't win the middle from them. So the battle is still in the middle of the field of play for us.
0: And see, I can't say anything to us. So Daniel Drew, so far, send a hunion.
2: Well, I think game, no, whatever you're expecting from game, then one day, my and Osha, there's a lot of physical challenges we're giving him. Actually, we give him. But one thing I was saying, show we give him. When he said, "Osha Argentina for the senior mobile ball," now it's more or less like almost sitting on we inviting more pressure from England for team. And adding to no more, which means that they want to hit England on the counter attack. Whether it's England kutabo or no, and so many of kutabo, they are always patient to invite some pressure. Now England from the bemo, we send a boy on which we use born with which. And also that also helps to free up Messi. Send a So far so good. I think each of the teams need to try some use your tactical plan so that they can be able to have that advantage over the game. But for now, I think the players who are going to make the key difference within the game, normally show here because our brand here friend Jude Bellingham, so far he has been silent in the game on share down show here. So as soon as our brand here friend Messi soon share down show here. So we are hoping either of these players able to be a starting show with games and they can have the opportunity to create those chances for their teams.
0: Enti Taglafico Ana Abefabo and Kama Edia Mantis Kandema Argentina. No Pianso de Abom Chiloka Casa now so Argentina for the bono. Let's be PMO over England for Omar Juso 14 minutes 40 seconds and the ATS Abo so far. The BNT Pusuno continent Mantis Kandema Argentina. Romo Anna Airwalk with the ball. Ewo and Mantis Kandema England. Roman for no. I want to the chance to be the Pianbo Sukun for England. Roman headed bonus. Come on, Eddie Fiona. I'm sure say Addison here, born with Spencer, who could actually say with Tianza for trash now. So, born with Tianza for trash, three in the Argentina, my grand Terry Dean and his similar. I'm not Etienne Clairbourg to see come on. Eddie Abba, I ain't any bit to actually. Maybe over there, Eddie Argentina this time. They're still working with the ball. He's born with Abidi England for Mantina now for them. Argentines, you know, I can crank us some Moki Kerobisa. I can't do Sunday pronounce the beat. England for Mantina, I will not stop to the Tempasho. Hey, you born Eddie Fiona. Abidi Argentines, you do. The rest of my name, Abidi Siako. They're both in Fiona for them. Argentina, once again. No more Akamo Storm, so I can crank a guy for him say. No more BTS, say Piancho. Samia. England, Mr. Thomas to hear. Now, about to my papa, say player, 24 years in the career, maybe. Now, so has never said to India, which is a thing, said GBM, maybe chance of what I'm going to get your money. Until the new chance actually is so to share the attack. If you share those two that share so on, and I could pass a moment that. I'm 106.3 from Asampa 94.7 FM and live commentary and Yedi Ebro Babibia Ubiana. The modern that said Ubiti, Eddie will figure a chance to a catcher mission for me before you don't. A World Cup fixture, a live coverage of Dum, a year Brazil, and a Yedi Ebro 18 minutes of play going so far. Ubiana team and Fusuman Patina, a England 0, Argentina 0, and a Yawitness Osaka KC. Here is the name of ABC Apple, Nancy Saka, Eddie Emma, England, Omo and Abefabon Ohono. Omo and Abefabon Ohono. Tino, here is the name of ABC Apple, Nancy Mo Aiden, Mo Aiden, Eddie Emma, Aya, Afeno, Munumina, and the Ubo Bemwa. Nancy Rice, Anna Osorio and Chibia, Matia Bonso, Eddie Emma Addison, Addison Shadam, who say, come on, Yaman Union. Obviously, Bolivia will be an 18 minute of play going so far, a first half battle, England 0, Argentina 0. But the chance of the PM, a short match, baby, Argentina, only goalkeeper, no, Asumu, come on, bar. That was shorter, a few advantage game, so. Now we're sending my AC partner to Kotobi. Yes or no, episode register first group. Eddie Emma A England from Antenna. Better no say believing makes it real. Venna Mina Water say changing people's life. Azar Prince number one since 1925. Big O Energy is a big refreshing moment. UMB Bank say

0: I'm saying Chibiani. Yes, we can be a mom. No, it's a bit of a to show one. Hold them, pick for you know, and a guitar bone. A bone, ting, a BPM, our Argentina for now for. As we get a keeper to pick keeper. And the Emiliano Martinez, I should be on him say, come on. As we say, I'm granted the G and Rogers. We'll complain about him also. What's your share, man? I'm not sure what we're here. And I'm here, I think I'm all checky checky. And he's saying, and then I'm at ACL court. Next football, Rogers. I can't find sure I'm saying Argentina. I'm not saying I could be putting in any time. I'm not born 8 years into a show. Born in Argentina for my talent. Argentina, we know an airport preaching. I can't carry so many things. I'm not born anymore. Argentina for my talent. We need to know someone come anymore. I say, I'm not airborne. I'm not cheap. I'm not fickle. I know I'm not a cheap passer. So if you're not for home, the rest of the name is a coach Argentina. We know Eddie about a few years. I'm not a cracker. I'm not a cracker. I'm not a cracker. I'm not a cracker. Adrum 106.3 FM Asempa 94.7 FM so and was so tino Bono Abidi Lionel Messi Afi and a winya kunya ba kunti behin kunya or fa bon and no tafri hunka kra no papa hu na wa wanna kredi na for sandy a toka kra na for we wene ni esa share baby a pool no so sa wonku messi hey or if I take a kinetem faso emma a kupiemu edi ama abante simon ono energy bono a boson tina so debi bono and tia san kobo side net no kwa nigo is an say na spence to my step at down for no jinawa walk red bone and get fuel ama niama etia kuyi diamina 23 minutes of play gone so far. West Ham's my bulletproof stance, my team's and part. Retired players, now feel legends. I can see who we are seeing for Nina. And I feel so quite celebrities. And yet, I Facebook for celebrities. We are celebrities and cast America. Can celebrities are. With Miss Ampamo commanding billions of air fans and eyeballs. Women are at the bulletproof stance, my woman, Asia KCB. West Ham is a kosher. Match is simply kosher. I'm going to say Jay-Z team. But I say, Okuma, West Ham is a kosher. Let's say, hey, yeah. I cleanse my mom, nature's a place. I would do, I just say, one more a and yes, I'm getting to a crap. One more a touch that boy, and my work up on my crap. I got an idea over here now. It's your own county, celebrity beyond county, musician beyond. Can you see a cooler cup of it? And I go back to your own count. Bonnie, a corner kick, your effective kick, and then pass. Now, so there be Bono, and me, Uncle Babia, the referee, I would not say, it's me, and fat a good kick into a certain time. So, bro.
1: Well, I think so far so good. I can see in Russia send here corner. Well, both teams need now try some of too careful. They don't want to open up too much spaces for Omoa. Maybe our backers will be faster now. We concede because Russia senior say Argentina for need defend. They almost try some compact now. Omoa started from mid block. Senior be ya can say team my friend in England need to mean as spaces and find the central part of play. To all the time be a normal for say England momo bobo no through the wide areas and now share England wide areas. So I and their coach my friend Thomas Tuchel who to me say was. I can tell you say so far in the World Cup no, this is the match I mean with a coach and friend Thomas Tuchel apparently most of his best players because of some of the players who mutumi baby changing the games man the second half in now and the audio master into I think say a game England for no so far so good or match say almost person won't try no win the game

0: England for no so far so good on match. I say, omo person won't try no more win the game because with the coach introducing a player like Reece James, introducing a player like Abraham TFN, Morgan Rogers, no, it tells you what the coach wants to do. Say, a person won't try no win the game no as early as he can. Into so far so good, Osha England for no at the more pressure. To so bad, Argentina is also being patient, they are not rushing as at now because Osha game now Argentina ain't shed down for pressure. Bianco as compared to Senia England for any year, but nevertheless we can't write Argentina because they are trying to hit England on the counter.
1: Okay. It's the live commentary. Your fan Eddie Kano and you go so but a hydration break. Coach, oh hydration break mo.
2: What's on man? If I read any time, it's my call hydration break.
1: Oh, interesting, interesting, interesting. You know, hydration break, a introduction of FIFA form paying for you, but also American sporting activity via Moody and as discipline via America. Hydration break, a debaqua, a part of American culture. And on my yarn, my first. Introduce you a World Cup meeting. Addressing break with ya. Let's say Kunya, Ubit me a Sunday, I call replenish a lost fluid. It's Ubitiano, my isotonic drinks be with Yanum, Suyan, Banema, Ubitia Sabo. At the same time, no coaches Nina Kunya, na Oma Sunday players, no Etienne Studies, also Ubitia Boa, na game no SR Statibua, Omo Etmi, I am better than what they were doing. Oh, Oma Kinsin. Addressing break with the answer, FIFA Fonso, Eddie Kunyano, Sandy Advert, Senesca, Eddie Gugu to meet you. Addressing break, very interesting. People for the BBN or yeah, on 5 years. Because since can be an oversand your bone, bra, copy sentence 4 years. Oh, a bit and sabbat, you know, near Abano, our hydration break. And so, in your hydration break, when I come to know, it goes to air cost. No hydration break, and as mom said, 90 minutes of soccer fiesta, and anything from a catam, and not yet a boy, but your boat 90 minutes in me, not referring for say, a year, and then a car cry to yourself, Fanchia, with me the 6 minutes, be with me the 5 minutes, with me the 8 minutes, just a 10 year, or for say, you're sure, you know. Which is the account now a part of the play, but hydration break

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1: Argentina, Womo and Tubono, and who say James Sabian is same, same, and same with ya, and so Seraph in the Behe, and Marin Crabia and the Bittian Sanche, a Tubono and Tempasso, and I'm Finfana for 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happening live for the foot of Plino ana yede ebro hifa kra na ewo ewo Ghana ha uti live commentary no na yefa ngomo kakra tie sa meja pimpia bonus nka kan kasa ema bono etina sa kontrashie anti abrantie I don't know a genome at the MA England James. When I'm not for born, I'm trying to sign a check for 2010. That's not the corner name, Eddie Amani Mantin, and someone named Franco, Musa Rujas, Mwabaji, and my Pian Studios and the Kodiama Addison. Addison, my boy, Eddie Amas Pairs, Spence, the Pian Studios and the corner name Kakasa, England, Fomant, and back to Spence, New York, Spence, Abaji, and say Pian Studios and the Amani Mantin, England, or my Coco Taco, Bolus, and the CD, I say Argentina Fono, and the Somadia Hodinka, Creator, and Push your Magic Bono, Argentine, and Sandia Bassenta, Comaca Somana for Pian Studios and the Abani. 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and him say, Yamia Duma, Egutia BD, BD Center Circle. Bosho ten Eddie Ama Tagalafiku Ono Anabaji Bono Sep Piasu Eddie Abana Chica Casa or Shre Anum Anna Wachabona at the Mom to the Mat Lizandu Masabo Bono ten also Bono Akotrashe Argentina versus England Anna Uti live commentary a 30 minutes of play gone so far into Thomas Tuchel Madame Fopano Ono Anne Protestant Sima Osha Kinsino Na Wafin and Niku Travisui Na Osha Se Nema Ebitia Saku Diamond The Resonance Monkey or say my eye is my only oracle Menini Musumai into a Hesse Nebea Nema Ebitia Kuyi Ediama England and Bonetia Sabi Pim and Shed them who too much of Messi Mo Omo and Ketcha Omo Timesa Dino Ebrantia Sim 1 on the Beje Board and also Tinky Tan Chair Bonetia Sabi Pim Dema Benham and also Obosu Di Kumu Adania Prapri Nasu and say a year a place no Eguso Edi Air Complaints Emma Air Refino Ewo Akinsinim A 31 minutes of play gone. The scoreline remains barren. BNT and Pusun on Quantinae. Asempa 94.7 FM, Adome 106.3 FM. Live commentary. Betano said, believe he makes it real. Vena Menua Wallace changing people's life. Azar Prince number one since 1925. Bigo Energy said, big refreshing moment. UMB Bank said, UMB proudly serving Ghana with speed since 1972. Official banking partners of the Ghana Football Association and the Senior National Soccer Team Blasters of Ghana. Pep students, Etechli, was to do the two. Pep students said, brush every morning and evening. A free kick, I call Eddie Emma Mantis, I can Eddie Emma Aye England, free kick national, Mimose Rice, Emu, Anankuku, my weapon, Emu, Kusku and Kankolani, Indija and a crowd. Person and Emma is a Kosuna, there's a backcamp, Anna Onoso, and then a red Victoria backcamp, Omo Eti, Aye stands him, the truth stands him, a backcamp as usual, Onyan Hufinda, address a camera. Anna or the table of two stands will not alter England the tea. Now you move England players no, I a souvenir bit such a coach no, I heard him second yes no. Omo ebiti me edi I recognize it. One more legends na e check no be and I'm a print a3 lions no edi atare one. Omo edi a coach no. It just be something to recognize him and to

appreciate him. Now fee omo tian san to us. It was presented by the captain. That was Jumedia Omo Jimmy King. And the ESR presentation come on at the MM Honor. Abusia Rush Energy Drinks, be bold, be you. Sports water said, don't just airplay, dominate. Vim Energy Drinks, 7 day inside. Alive Soup said, feel fresh. Sigma Appliance said, create possibilities. Fortune Spread said, you'll be delicious, always on point. Lawson said, on NRC in kind. Tuko, Focus Technology said, focus on your quality life. Tabia Tycoon said, the key to no vitality. Round Lottery said, at Round Lottery, we'll put you first. Case Condom says, straw, any strawberry gel. 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Woolak is a Chaketua, Nedik is here. Rexona say it won't let you down. One more any air sponsors, a 2-3-2-3-3-3-3. One more tech, Chirabwa, Emma, Yede, life, come on to know, Etian Sabro. More iron, Now, when Tian Santua Bobo should be a knee, wrestling and Yama is a course on the England. Abidu Sampen Pensui, born Abidu Kabanabo, Stonehall, Stone Pianso, the Ama Pickford, Edia Bechio, Pickford, the Titia Bon Sukakra, every name said Kubiasno, Yama Ebitian Kuyi, Edi Ama, Ayanem Hantin and Sana, or Bo Edia Sim, or Bo Ten Ten Ten, Spence Bechio, Pianso, and Sade Co England for Mantin with Tian Hunas Lebi, defenders, no, and so vehement, Ewa, Argentina for Kachi, Oma to Pempim, Ea, Ewa, Dene Party, Sejeri Kofesu, Ewa. With Miss and Power Betrano, not Wabre, a brand TSM one, only by Far Bono, a Pianpian Sunka Cran Casa, and Restan Nema is here across Argentina, Oma Lusubon to Spain, Nanso, Oma Bejo Madia, Argentina, Musia Sua, Eco Air Kona Akno, Ewo, a year, Bukumana for one abon Bidue, born in Kita England for Mantena, a turn around, Nanso, Restan Messi Kosuna, Chan Humphrey, the Fred, Setefre, we air Benham, and the Chan Humphrey, the Fred, the Sabatan Kosifi, Emma Boni, Etnia Infringement. It's still the 2026 FIFA World Cup coverage on Adum Branson UBP Ma Sempa 94.7 FM Adum 106.3 FM other affiliate stations. So my FM boy money and your my FM boy money church will be there. So you're feeding the Tian Santua. Maybe I will be and should be Tian Santua WhatsApp comment. Eddie Abba. So we see live comment. Now say 12 meeting. Watch maybe I will TFE. Now pay my number is 0244 483290. 0244 483290. Now also Eddie Abba. Now we say born Abidi England for Mantino. James and Abidi Nechi. Eddie Ama Aye England. Henry near England for ABT me Eddie AS Akunye Akoye. England Mantino. And now, Oma Efeti Kikano, a bulletin tintin answer there be, who keep up, Emiliano Martinez, Fonchi Bonnefio, say, come on, Nansu, Bonu Nugusueda, Argentina, for Mantinus, Oma Bonnefio, England, for Mantinus, Sabin intercept, Rice, Nabidino, Pianso, Sadeco, Nansu Bono, SRBD, a year.

0: pause. 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The electric spark of spearmint awaken your palate. Feel awareness arise. The atmosphere, it crackles with the thrill of being alive. Listen, taste, smell, feel, observe. That presence, that's the power of five. 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
1: It's a new world for Messi. I think the game now is very physical. It's first physical throughout from the blast of the whistle. And our type of infringement, but I think that nobody has really taken advantage of the free kick. Especially ironic one too. And it's not when you back on, when we see you back on, you know. Because such positions, say back on will give me one, it will tell you something will happen. So I think that both teams are too cautious. And they've kept the game in the middle. Nobody's creating anything. Nobody's adventurous. Everybody is cautious to play. And I think that was the moment I met him, who said there was a space. And on this idea, he wanted to do something different. But England funny, who said there was no way down to lock the gate on him and make sure they bring him down. And to kind of referee now, Bobby, and they come out to you. No, I saw on the park.
2: Because it was a very dangerous tackle. Deliberate tackles. So he was a bit surprised. That's why I could you see what he was. Then one came to England.
1: The Bible can say, new heaven.
2: Yeah, new heaven.
1: You got to a new heaven.
2: I said, okay, Revelation chapter 22, I saw a new heaven and a new earth. That new heaven, need new earth, even I'm not seeing one at a time. And they said, show yellow card, Emma, referee, Etihad infringement, Emma, Argentina, Argentines, and Argentina, say, come on, Piazzo, say, come on, Eddie, Emma, Omo, Mercy, you, and one they said, Pia Bonus, they call, but short now, so they be, Bonaco Boni, perfect, so a sample short, hey, that was a brilliant one. Wow, here you go,
3: I think so far, Osha. And then I'm a kind who said, Ranta from Messi, Jude Bellingham. So far, Osha, England for set pieces of Munya, be Mieno Munya in a dangerous position in a fee. A Branta friend, Jude Bellingham. Osha, Argentina, and for so Diana, Mio Munya, Sisian, if you are Branta friend in Messi. We tell you, these key players, they've been silent in the game. By any time, Biana, Omobenya, Boni, Biano, they are able to create something dangerous within the game. And I said, it's like the two teams in now, they are being cautious. So it would only take certain moments. Team over to me taking a moment now, we're utilizing a set pieces, the key spaces be over to me and our transitions. No, in terms of say, your magic ball, if you opponent to a normal crack or attack, you almost send your men in terms of spaces. That is what is going to decide this game. Because apart from that, we'll be our empress or chase ball on one crack or committed. No, we're trying to assist England for any year now. Keep an equity ball. Normal your manager is Omonta, Omon Presi Gipano. So as soon as England for no scoot abona, Argentina for no so your manager is Omon Presi. It's Nani and Yabayani said, so boom, Naina, you're pre born. So I think so far so good. No, the only thing that can make a difference in this game, they say, team over to me taking a moment and utilizing a chance. And I'll be, they can also bring into the game the creative players, which is Messi and I said, Jude Bellingham. There can be some difference in the game.
2: Almost a year, say, hit the 40th minute mark, a first half battle. Now, so still England 0, Argentina 0, and Drum 1 0, 6.3 FM, Asempa 94.7 FM, and live commentary. Anna Yugusu, Etiso, Eddie Brown, we a World Cup air fishes. No, Anna Yugusu, a proper Bakuchi Kamapa, I hit the 40th minute mark, Mantisia Kain, Eddie Emma, Argentina. One more and a epipia bonus, so I'll be doing film for now. Forza, here's an anima ABC Aque, Argentina. One more emranteno, and a egusu, here's a name of BTS to 2 year, dear Momana. Bonakita, a little messy, with Piansu inside the corner name, now so there be Yama and 2 year, or passing a camera. Bonakita, Mantisia, kind of Argentina. One more idea BG, England for now, for no Argentina for Trace. One more idea, so she now smell crack on more cramming for no. Only be better to England for us for this time. Here's an anima ABC Aque. Argentines, no, and I ego so edited pace, no, I will England for now for no. I'm a piano, so they are by Jacob Casa, Argentina, Roma, and I prepare bonus, so I prepare press, I don't call a name, and so never.

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It was a hospital pass. E ma bo neti asabi di England for mantin ho. England. 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Rogers. Enti ama referee. E show card. 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No a chile ni enti ya. O show ni card. No so o chichiri man kamdo do. Is no. Question name is your question. We just know that you know nothing. Human. There's a brand new G N A Paredes. We know Anna. We just are talking about some mantam. No, what I say. We see a video being watched. Shumana. I'm going to see Lisandro Martinez. We know Anna. Yes, you know. Yes, I can. Yellow card. Anna. Waji. For say watch it. Chile. Any part. It is. Ewo bedim. Ewo angomansu sa inye kamakra. You know. Yes, you know. Card. I can't see anything. Start watch. Spence. Now, Benji. Spence. Also the bone. I'm ten. Also. A trans will be to answer push a remo and they England for Mantino. Person in my insect was from a body up from a center circle through midfield. No entry in second years will be to send your penetration, but without erection, you cannot penetrate. In the bonnet, you answer be demon. This year, kind Eddie Emma A. Argentina or Argentina Mantina Jibono or Pimpian Shotin Tentin Sadi Kumudu. The more I drain Emma A. Argentina. I'm the born a trash here. I'm gonna be PMO. I will England for now. For no Messi will be in the market. Messi, hey, Messi, the best in the this time we hear your trip. I couldn't hear you and say, welcome. I'm sorry, Tempasso. England for Mantana. I saw my steady Messi. I'm more and so I maintain your Mukumpuja and so far. Born I be the Bellingham Hall. I saw my JFE Bellingham Hall and Tempasso. Argentina, I be the Romero Hall. Romero Pianso, the Abane Chica Casa. I'm Eddie Abre, I'm a goalkeeper. Emiliano Martinez. I'm not an Abedi, I'm a Pianso, the Amane Mantan, Samuel Franco. I'm a Tagolafiku. Tagolafiku. Nicolas Tagolafiku. See, I can't demand Lyon. I bought 76 matches and Eddie Amane. I was just one group, but I need Utmi Sampa, but also a contribution part at the Amatne Mai Argentina.

0: Bonne ABP mu edema decline rise. What I say can't decline. Obi a chasa so kone chi. Oh, kone nim. Ana amu suri. What I say. Amu suri dia free me something ye dimo to decline rise. Ono ana oje bono. Pia so kaka kasa to decline rise. Ono ana sa chi bono bi. Asa pia so bi o asa de akoma nimia. I will say a 24 JC James. James is also a proper born a chisa, Rhys James. No, no, no, no, no, no, no, no, James no, no, no, no, no, no, no, James no, no, no, Chelsea. No, no, 24 matches, yes, one goal. And no, no, no, England. And the areas will be no, no, no, no, no, no, no, no, no, no, no, Abrantia di any Elliot Anderson. You see, I can't demand Nottingham Forest Bubukuno. Then it's a Nottingham Mirum. Then Kaibus and Foya, Junior Manuel Agubu. Oh, and Musoko Bobo Kakra. Nottingham Mirum. Dear friend, it's a Nottingham Forest. It was in Mexico, so Uko England, I could go Mirum say, a day. Abrantia, Brevi, it's a born Etienne Sabi Pimubio. Why an echo, Nantin Siakano, James Reese. On one Piazzo, Eddie Ama, Aye, Morgan Rogers. We just edge born or send Piansu Yabana Chica Crasa, England for Mantena, Anna Eguso Egita Bono, or Piansu Eddie Konechi, Eddie Ama Aye, Jordan Pickford, Pickford Sea Academa Everton Bubukuno, but that good Makumaku 84 and Eddie Ama Nemai, on Boso Atinada is answer or your goalkeeper. And wrestling Nema is your Koso, now one in Frank Kanijina so Pimmy, Castle B Frank Kanijina so Pimmy, and Nessa Pimmy, I mean Pimmy. No, and also Emma Magic Fridgment, Eddie Ama, Emantisia Kain, Edema, Argentina, Argentina, Oma Branton, D, and Lisandro, Ono, Anna Abefa Bono, Wayne, Anna Bijina Tribu, Ose, Oma Brantia, Washer, 5GC, 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and Lisandro, Oma Pians, Bills, and Argentina for Mantino. Oh, Umina Bona this time. Na England for Mantino. EPP on T. Bellingham. And I could pia a while ago. Humudia. Nelson Cafen Fernandez. Piana Marco. Humudia. Opium. Naso. Bona ETS. I could you say. Bona ETS. I be PM. Emma Paredes. Only Bona Faso. Naso. Onsia Jim Fridgment. Ewono. 45 minutes of soccer fiesta now has been exhausted. A additional time of 3 and no kwano. A 2 minutes 50 seconds. A quarter that at the community TV and the table can crabby. Nature's a kinsino. Of fan Edikana et me Abanami.
1: Yeah, I think, sir, Prof. Osha game ni muna currently so fast ni a game ni training na ni say this game is being played on the psychological level because team are your friend Argentina. Osha, whatever they are doing, and they are trying as much as possible to frustrate team are your friend England because tackles be on mobile be a normal try some of them back in England for no send you be on be frustrated. Osha time I started game on woman in England for ni sana na England for ni to me nya sa concentration on to me the stringy passes. But immediately as Adia and Inya started a penalty, I say, for England, for them, more mistakes, or more the boss, nature, and on them, Argentina, and more turnovers, security, or more counter attacks. So I think, say, even from the Argentina, for me, Yena, Oma Yama, Akako, come coach, a friend, Thomas Tuchel, or yeah, a lot of complaint to the fourth official, no,

tina Lionel bia ya Messi but your Lionel Scolani au no yekucha obwa emania ma etia kuyi edia mom ofa toss me no e be san ba na fie di akensi no ya ka wachiri na etia san techi dia ma no mo hye no so ma me se betano se believing makes it right it makes it real and then vena mineral water say changing people's life as our pension number 1 since 1925 Bigo energy is a big refreshing moment UMB bank proudly serving Ghana with peace since 1972 official banking partners of GFA and the senior national soccer team Blasters of Ghana Pep students do the two with Pep students brush every morning and evening rush energy drink say be bold and be you sports water said don't just play dominate Vim energy drinks a Vim day inside a life soup said feel fresh Sigma appliances create possibilities fortune spread say Yumi delicious always on point long since say one more NRC in kind focus technology say focus on your quality life now Fetabia Tycoon say the key to meal vitality Rand lottery as Rand lottery will put you first Kiss condom and Kiss strawberry gel you start with Kiss condom and then you go smooth with Kiss strawberry gel Quans Estate said we build your dream homes Electroland Ghana Limited home of electronics and affordable luxury Star Cement Limited building a stronger nation Woo lucky kete Neddy Kessie before now if Resona say it won't let you down we mo any sponsors I won't attach it yeah Daniel I don't just say Daniel and yes a very problem with you may I'm going to home na yeba yeba santo asomo

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1: Mugin a brepahua. 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Some near busiafone now 40 and lumbo a g and new party, I say. Ye g and near fashion bre. Minima drum for a chef yadana to a g and now what you may read your borrowable. May ye treat a lumbo dia fefre diale. Minia kaka who be bre. 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A lumbo bitters idea. 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A lumbo menor. 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

0: 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I know they blend in.
1: 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I be the vibe.
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5: 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And not in America for the amount. 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Star Cement America wants me. Bag beer. 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And your dear will be to me at your duma. 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For what to so? No one will deign. So would you to my elfie, a gumum. And I say, oh my baby, she will be Star Cement. Obey to me from 0531 028877. Oprah Mashoma. Obey warm, elk bomb barrier. A quana de call a yepo. Woman in golf filling station, a dear new chair. Star Cement, Anna. Cement, papa. Pa.
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circuits ne switches, standing ceiling fan, focus technology, DNA original, anya nonkwa, home appliance, beat secretary, iron, rice cooker, blender, ene ni akeke hupi, shishwani ya yatura hu focus, 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

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What it a bonus who can say a teacher mante nana buamia. We see 1,000 houses go and I'm walk up in the estate. 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It's no animania, but Junior and son walk up no a court nevia and waiting so and sansia. 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But a nadie walk up mono and ekosu ewo teacher mante nana buami estate new one kwans abodeno was a ko na kwaju de e bono ewo form ba kubia eye $35,000 and maybe a chemno na $100,000 ewo kuntunsi pukwasi and ne kwans enin komo 0553 13 3978

0: World Cup in Renabo. 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
1: 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I didn't know why she and why you can't hear for Fantos Munu. Why an air cross now ordinary Etienne Sachemu, Ewo air the grand finale him. Leona Messi, or no, Anna Abigina Bonetti or Connor Akeneso, Monsa Connor Post, Lucina Pime, I am from my airborn papa, Leona Messi, and our friend Captain's Amber, and Rubinbeca say he's standing akimbo, and I Ujina Bonetti, a Pian Subio, as I come say, come on, Leona Messi, beautiful one, yes, Sandy Amana, come on, Leona Messi, I was so back, you mean, sir, boss. There was no one to connect. Emma Manti is here. Kind Edema England. Omo Ekledi Fio. Born Netian Sabedi England for Manti. Now for now, so I call Sabedi Wame. Lionel Messi was there on that occasion. Waje born say, come on. Here is an Emma ABC. I call Lionel Messi. We beat him. I come. I saw him. Watch it. Say, now Mantano. Edna Rufem Sabedim. Emma, eh, referee and carry. Into a case in the Egusu El Coso, Lionel Messi. As one man is here, ready, a chess rosa, and as many as one is soon to be Casa. But to rest in the Messi was now, and yet only Hunam any moja and then Yamas Akinsimo. Bono, Ebedi, Lionel Messi, or rest in the name of Siku, Lionel Messi. Oh! Soon out to watch it, then I'm time piano to baby grand and passo. The ref is our case in it, and start to also 48 minutes of play, second half battle. The score lines to remain.

0: Ireland, where a World Cup fixture between England and then Argentina, where a semi-final clash. If you see me, I can see back with my dinner, papa, me no kasedi. Speak for Edmund Kambebia, Mukule, Mamuso, Eresna, Nema, ACL, Koso, Ewasa, Kinsimu, Bono, Etienne, Sabedi, AS2, no, Kabinabo, Bono, and I prep, Rebona, Chisa, Adia, Banachika, Kadia, my Pickford. Pickford won't speak this ball. A boom save too. Eddie Abipim Finfiana for Wayne and Elko. Argentina for Martin. Abete keep over possession. Bio. And my Pian Subu signed a call. Born a tier Sabidi Finfiana for Argentina. Born a big England for Bio. England. A brand tier Jinny Gordon. Pian Subu signed a call. And him can cast out my spence. Omo everything. And the born a BB and announced to the B. Omo Abo born. I'm a born a tier Sabet trash. England for Martin. And then Yabono. Eddie Etia A. Argentina. When England found out for Bono, a throw in, no say a Benningham, ever found Bono, see, come on, Jamu, the Amas Pens, the bad boy, Bono, and I ever found Bono, see, come on, Wabani Jinni Sabako, and I finish Sabako Kitaboni, or so on the Sahai in chair, or two Edia Kumu Tente, or a Mantis, see, I can't imagine Tina for now for now, so Argentina, Woman El Horn, that occasion, my clear Bono, see, come on, Edema, Brantis in one, the Pians will send a few England for maintenance, Saka Bono, England, and so, but Pia Bono, see, about Santa Serkis and say, Natakana. 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England for Mantino and my bono anko out of play. Abidi aye Argentina for Mantino SM. 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Oh beating maka beautiful body Swiss one. Kenka kitu ebin kene ye work but human is edri. Very experienced air players na agina park and so woke up a game and I'm bono. Argentina for Mantino. Beautiful display of air talent. El Park no so bopo ten sadi kun abidi aye England for now for now suspense age now. That's a club board to see come on Eddie Ama England for Mantino. Or one side board and also be or chin up and or chin or share. Or you only punch you on us one channel or do a cobra cavia when you want to cry.
1: Okay, who's me who said a game, Nico? Kakana cannot change in the shape. I actually said, Bobby will love. I can't be not changing the shape. But I think that Argentines have a plan. They are still preparing the mind of the English players. And tell them we prepare our mind though. In a few minutes of touch, they'll be getting a goal. So Lionel Messi tried his feet to make sure Benya Friki cannot penalty. And are three attacking intelligently. So if the English players are not very careful, they will give in out a penalty very soon. But the Argentines are doing something intelligently. Prepare them, I just say, who prepare Abuabi over Trinity? Sign on we England for no more prepare more, I'm prepare my dream. But I think the English too must come at them. It should be boot for boot. If they're able to go that way, I think that the game will continue. But yeah, paint them a coffee idea.
0: Anthony Gordon and Sakabon Edia ma England for Manton the Bonnet ten Sabuma Chise come up. One more Edia Brent Abranton D and a Mark Elguay. One more Anajo, the Ma Pickford and Trenso Crossandia Mark Guay Bio, Mark Guay. One more Anna Ajabon say come up. See a kind of Manchester City. We bought 29 matches, just one goal. And one say Edia ma England. One say referee. 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ntanta bia enti so full for a fantastic evening and come away bia ubia with a live commentary no I feel when he eats and such him next mo say Francis ono so eh chufa che chief driver of here ono so say uti live commentary no we be the nation's presenter we are doing the listening right here at tip two lane this is Eddie Murphy or see you are loud and clear enti Eddie Murphy fantastic evening and come out we be so say friend say Mary or say Wale meet you and no name come out ono so Eddie Abans, baby, I will be on. Next year, can come. Say, Profalas, this is Grace. Listening to you at Dakuma. Next year, Dakuma, for so. I say, Omina, 80 live commentary, baby, I will be up. More than Canada. So between us, I join it. This is my dream, my she, my de. If you just send me the picture, I'm quite. I know I send me say, hey, what's up? Comment. And I'll be to the bar. What's commenting? Of course, my name is Professor Ucha from Ofanko Barrier, Argentina. We win the game. I'm also the pressure nation. Between us, I'm also Wale Wale. Greetings to you, Boss General, the only professor on radio. Well, this is Gaza Man from Ethemal Committee. Says it's a max win for England. No, any greetings to the senior most brother Kwame Brofo, aka 730 inside Mampon. Okay, the messages no Bana Amanfo Ede Eba Benedict Ochebua, Mosso Kufudia, Utij Medin the Dendempa, Afen Sokano, Julot, Julot, and so Elho, Usunda Fonetiono, Eko, Malcolm, El Kasua, West Land, West Hills Moho, Mosso Etibon Betty, and why go? Anthony Godwin, Wano Anna Puswat Nedikan Ediama, England. Anthony Godwin is just 25 years of age and something. Wabo N 19 matches Ediama Nemai. Washe 3 goals into this. It's his 4th goal. Ediama, England. Usia Kindema, Newcastle United. Anthony Godwin, he gets the opener for England on this occasion. It has been an interesting, dicey, crucial, titanic encounter between both teams, but England former tenor, Ketsi Anthony Godwin, one more enemy has separated the boy from the men in the second half of the game, Etienne Sankoso, who joins Spain in the World Cup finals.
2: Well, I think this is a very, very good goal and then well-timed play from Team IFN in England. Oshebo no mo ye na omo drage Argentina team Nico inside. And omo use your branch IFN Morgan Rogers. So the long ball echo Morgan Rogers on Argentina right back IFN Molina and one check it. A branch IFN ye can say God in ye. And Rogers it to me ball shot across no pool in my it to me finding God. Who to me shares a beautiful goal. So I think it's a very, very good piece of play by the team of FN England.
0: And see, 55 minutes of play, second half battle, England 1, Argentina 0. I think as Agrona Casabesha says, Argentina would like to come back as wounded lions outside game. We move now for most of the Sancho Bobber into game. It is not over until it is over. We a real semi final clash between two titans and Omdi Akinsin. Bono Etia Bedi Argentina for Mantero, Ome Pianso Edicomusa, Argentina, Womo Eniabre Powdy, Ama Lisandro, Abegina de Biumbak, Osan Pianso Ediabat and Chica Grasa, Argentina, Odi Ama Romero, and Abege Bono, Romero Tetia Suka Grasa, and so Pianso Ediconechi, Diama Emiliano Martinez, the safest pair of fans for Argentina this evening. One goal at that, Nebasket, my business abbreviation, so you know, Tiasse, and Kakitu Abina Hurricane. Sama AK Nabedan Sugar King. Now, so wrestling Emma is a cautionary. I'm a year from Mountain Paso, Brantisia Kain, Eddie Emma, Argentina, Argentina. Now, so this is another call. Argentina, wrestling Emma is a cautionary. A kakitu of his fans. Well, no, Anna Abbe Club won't say, come on. Eddie Emma, a year, Brantisia Kandema, England. Okay, who papa. Yeah, it was an opportunity for the Argentines to have equalized.
1: Prof, it was an opportunity, and I think the guy came with so much confidence. When you say bet me a penalty,
0: yeah.
1: When you say we corner a gear,
0: you and I.
1: I think that was a very good one, full of confidence. You know, Prof, who can have a ball game?
0: Yeah.
1: These few minutes is where the real game starts again.
0: And see, Bono, you know, Messi and your infringement. So, if it's a corner kick, and personal, Bono, Etienne Sabetra Shabu, I bet that England for an for throwing us Argentina for maintenance to say, come on, a brand energy and a paradise. Bono and a J Bono say, come on, Pierce Wilson and Kumu Ediama, Nemantin, and Komuni, now Intense Santuasso, on Edia Brett, Lionel Messi once again, Omovu, a BT in the Maca, or Saint Pierre Bono to say, come on, Eddie Ama, Tagalafico, Mr. Pierce Wilson and Kumusa, Argentina. and a good guitar bottle. On my piano, you and Sandy Aban Fifena for the Ama Paradise. Paradise, a piano, and Sandy Aban Chica Casa, Mante, and see a kind of Argentina. Woman and a guitar bottle on the Ama Leon Messi. Messi, a passable and Saint and Personal. So I said, now, or expected one when the name is Sentient San Canintel, Emma Simuan. One more and I can train bonus. So Argentina for Mantana and I just want to be saying who now. So Bonnetian San Contra Sherida.

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come up messi this day so pass pa but I say be a pass be sabi dey obi no na aye dey kakra e dey amom e ho no e pe no pass but e say pass no sabi dey obi nke say messi to messi but it me emma na call messi to someone it reason na nema ac kwa na say call messi to someone etien asa connect ball na etien san ko emma ball etien san be di e parade so there's a chance I don't know my parents do study about free final for them and I'm saying I kind of my Argentina Fernandez or no an agent born a piano Eddie Conan Eddie Amat Molina and also I don't know who say come out Argentina for my channel and I'm able born in the half of a year the English AA players or my parents do a Sunday family far right born a chance I be PM Eddie Amat someone when my parents do a Sunday about a chica casa Argentina one more and I swing a passes in together in the half of a year the English AA players I hit to the 90th minute my phone will be DAA Fernando as well a ball shot now so over the bar the ball goes you more dine you more shit you more nika ye papa but Janus Mam say Argentina for the fame and kabako it is not over until it is over Argentines no say a man we party out boy and see a brand tell the DNA Fernandez will know and a while ago a ball shot you more dine pa Eddie Emma a Argentina for no one more and so it is a form the demo and do him and it's an Emma is your course I can't see no in my dinner and see a life still our sempa 94.7 FM Adom 106.3 FM live commentary baby I will be here no now why join in tempo so now what you say in sana nyama is here cause we World Cup you and I join in air finals no Argentina fana fona bone tien sabidu betano also believe it makes it real vena mineral water see changing people's life Azar Paint said number one since 1925 Bigo energy drinks a big refreshing moment UMB Bank say UMB proudly serving Ghana with space since 1972. Official banking partners of GFA and the senior national soccer team Blasters of Ghana. Bono Abidi, you know, Messi or Messi and Ekita Bono. Also, Pimpian so they call Mantin Egusu Messi as Angina. So, yeah, another pass to Messi, no field and interesting Messi Kosa. A great disconnection and a chance at Pimo. But still, Bono Egusu Ekita Argentina for Mantin. Pep students do the two brush every morning and evening. And after rush energy drinks, they be bold, be you. Sports world, I said, don't just play, dominate. Vim energy drinks, a Vim day inside. A light soup, say, feel fresh. Sigma appliance, create possibilities. Fortune spread, say, you mean delicious, always on point. Lawson, say, home NRC and kind. Focus technology, say, focus on your quality life. Tabia Tycoon, say, the key to male vitality. Round lottery, say, at round lottery, we put you first. Case condom and case strawberry gel, say, start with case condom and go smooth with case strawberry gel. One more anekite, I feel Kwan's estate, say, we build your dream homes. 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Who like to say, Traketua, Nedi Kese Bifu, Nafi Resona, say, it won't let you down. Way more any sponsors, a 222 near Chuchuka. One more attention, but I made a live comment to Nathan Sajau Kama. I was at Dome 106.3 FM, Ghana's number one radio station. 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And now, your day in Kumu 18 Sabro, a World Cup coverage on the Adom Air platform of Air Multimedia. And now, your day, Ebro, Medin, Eddie Profi Kiwalas, Ghana's most exciting commentator. And now, Messi, Eddie Live commentary, 18 Sabro, with Pima, Mr. Daniel Udru Ewaha, and now, if you coach Vicente Abiu, and also Ewaha, as usual, and now, Omo Kamua, your day, live commentary, 18 Sabro. 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

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The Argentines are very, very, very, very wild. They are looking very frustrated this time. It's as I say, one more episode, we turn Santa Canana Fidehono, one more intimate any England for Etienne Sanka. But England, Wilma Nurses, two more, one more Claire Bono defeat the defensive area Hono, Emma and Lee, and Etienne Sanko. England for Mantine, and Gusu Gita Bono, England, and Pierre Bono, so Eddie Abre, and Pickford. Pickford will never pick this ball. A boom is to Eddie Kum, Eddie Abom Tintin, and suspense MG, or Eddie, and also Bonas ABD, Argentina, but as I trash here, ABD Mantis, I kind of my England, England, Rice, and Ebeji Bono, the Piazzo, my belly, and belly, my Piazzo, and Sadia, my Spence, and the Kita Bono, when the two Kusu, a Bor Rastano, and now Oko, Oma Eddie Ama, a Gui, and also Etienne Sanchi, my Piazzo, and Sadia Kum, Harry Kim, Etienne Sanchi, Petrebetis, and push shot! Now, so that was in the safe hands of Emiliano Martinez. I saw me say, come on, I told your man, Emranton, and also a BT Argentines, no, Emma Bonnet, and Sabi, the England formatting hall. And we say, yeah, England formatting once again with the Hurricane. Now, so there be that was a feeble one again for Emiliano Martinez. The safest pair of fans for Argentina. To born in their fam, their man, and so many fan call beating the marker beautifully. Now, see, I saw the moon and my referee agent of meeting, pressing the Messi Kosha. I can see a Susumu Edros Nodo in the Rima, there's a Tagalafiku, Wano, Anna Yakosu, the moon, and referee agent, figments may come up. I'm appearing to their man, Lionel Messi, Messi, Messi, Messi, Messi, a beating the marker first one, Messi was a beating the next one, Messi, a Saint Remo, Messi, a passing bono, and so when and then passing my Messi back of you. My transit. Emma Declan Rice, Emma, Western Mexico, so I echo Nichino, with me a club on a few, Ediama England. 66 minutes of play gone, England 1, Argentina 0, Adum 106.3 FM, Asempa 94.7 FM, a corner kicker, echo Ediama Mantis, Academa, Argentina, Argentina fans, no, one more account, my name, a Pada. 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

no more conversation me. Oh, I was standing to come up, power, bar, and I flew up to two. Oh, here's an animal, a city out to Sampa, Argentine, France, and so, oh, my bye. Oh, my, if you say so, my boom, who's a messy. And now, any camera now, a chance not to so in my shorts. A 6 to 7 minute of play goal, a corner kick, Messi, the baby, fatty, Messi, a fatty kick, no, now, so there be, but no, a chance I be D, a Benny Amo, or club on say, come on, now, so. Argentina, Omo Eguso, Ewo, Omani Kitabono, Argentina for the past a few minutes in the year, Omo Naman to pressure Messi, as me as I Piabon, Sukoma, it was a narrow one. I just think, as it's me as I a good, now so, Wilmudia, Nessa Pickford was right there on time to save England on that occasion. In the Pickford, Western Nema is a Koso, a union name, Addison Mo Edan as the same Kama Miguya Equa, Mawaya dear Pa Boy, Uso Mo Equa, Oya dear. Question in Mexico, so I bought up. Ah, Penny, you feel Munt and Paso, and the Pickford AID on that occasion.

0: I think it's a very, very brilliant save from goalkeeper Efrain Pickford. So far, so good. Well, meet me a catch us a match now with England in the lead as at now. No, this match could easily go in favor of England because so far, so good. Only to me, blocky Argentina right where they want to have them because Ocean Messi, I don't know where the creative spark for Argentine team. No, and I'll send you a Messi, Bobo, Nisisia, no, Fabo, Nibiana, or Pesombo combination passes now. Confirm breaking the central part of the plane, which is the zone 19, zone 14 area. Or send a Bianco to me a breaky Ashe or but England for it to me a block is our zone Honoma. 18 box name mono. It won't to me your time to me as a space no penetrate wall. So if England wants to win this match, as senior sister Muye now some person game ninja say there, then they will need to do more of the compactness. It was a low block on protecting the central part of play. Because Oshe boy I pick for the SAVCC now. It was the exact area and I messy a timing your page about the two. So I think the England number one has to focus on blocking more of the set pieces, that is the free kicks, corner kicks, na Argentine for Nina. And now they also have to focus on blocking sir zone 14 area on a yellow block on to give them the victory for the day.
1: And I can say no, a hydration break. I will fair toss me on him. And you be Pima, I'll be say a friend say simple listening to you live at Obusumase, a crapem. And I also say OT live comment to no Eddie Fuel. Nana Kwame Bensfield, and so say one and call food now, Muti, I was man can say, and you know, fantastic evening. Come on, I say greetings, Prof. Wallace. In fact, you are a genus, a colossus, ambidextrous, and intelligent air sportsman. Keep it up. Regards to Air Sweet Irene inside Accra. My name is Air Champion Life Air Boy, or best dressed from Air Nungwazungu. Tinungwazungu food now, sweet idea. Let's say, the radio say, Wajio Muna, Eddie Ama Air Sempa 94.7 FM. Fadom 106.3 FM. I said, Prof, I love your commentary, bro. This is my first time I'm listening to your commentary. Wow, bless you and Kobe Stone and then Olivier and Koma and also Eddie Abeja Kode, Elwich Media Edimu. We say good evening, Adum TV, Argentina 2, England 1, and then Koma and also Eddie Abba. We say Eddie Abba say good evening, boss. Bawa Ibrahim, football doctor from Namibia. As a base, Ramamo Binsu, Namibia base. As your presentation is superior, and greetings to all your panel members. And then Kuma, and also Eddie Abija. Oh, hi, it's a lot of message. Naman for the bar. We'll be say, enjoying the commentary on my bed. Wale, wale, from Echo Browser at Air Apam. And I echo also Eddie Abija Kode, Ewa Hanuma, and also Adan Ho Echo. And T, baby, I will be a. Also with me, Edo message net yes by a back from air the break no to rest in an MSC cause of the entire air crappy mind is listening to you. Hey Wale, you be too much with your air Danny OMG Foundation. The OMG Foundation also will copy more our air agree as of Ripona. We will say air two time wanna also OMG. I'm sure we data. I want my multi live commentary. I want Asempa 94.7 FM. I don't want 06.3 FM. Into OMG for Moon Connected. Emma Mutivino, you know, Nafi, and for live commentary. You know, and Connected and Fancy on 72 minutes of play gone so far. England 1, Argentina 0. Bonnet and San BG, Argentina for Mantino, Emiliano Martinez, the safest pro fans. A clear bonus, come out. And they have Fifiana for Nasu Bono, Yakle, Amano Etienne Sanko Trashe, Argentina for Anna for Nasu Way, Spencer Befabona, Swan Sahinche, and Resen Obitian Sayano, or Dada no Hibu Kuhinifa, Unim Obafubia, Obatubo Yaman, O Spence, Patia Danfono, Obatubo Nisi Kama Edikumu, Nasu Akwajensen, Amabonetian Sanko Trashe, Argentina for Mantana, Enim Semenequa Neko, it is that time we Nasamene Eko say, Otu Jim, Otenaka. That's why I'm going to tell you about the Emre and the air corner.
2: Especially on losing side.
1: Yes.
2: I said, coach, we want to say, what dugout no more. We want to say, time and now we can say, what's in the correct? And then what the other side of winning? We can't cap, but this time I won't find out which one. We're so good, Chevy. But, Prof, I think, sir, so far with the game, everybody's plan is working to perfection. England take here advantage and got that particular goal. But if what I did, they've not changed their plans. Like Rex said, they want to go through the middle, which is the zone 14. They want to face the goalkeeper direct and pick any angle of the pool to score a goal. And if you allow them, they'll be getting an equalizer

0: through the zone 14, where you have access to both left and right of the goal pole. And that thing is the English must keep their focus and must make sure they multiply all the time and move back to their defensive shell very quickly.
1: Team, who say Argentina for maintaining this time, or more family in India, grow crack. Argentines, no, one more at me as a pija bonon tempasso, a sense of contrashe, one more asso bonus sanche, what to say, come at your man and mountain, so many fanco. Argentina, one more and a egusu kitabono, the amar branton, Rodrigo de Paul, one in a jibon piano, who signed a kumu, one and echo, Argentina for maintaining Nicolas et Tagrafico, see a kind of man young. Ono anajibono, opianso edi ama abranteni di eni Gonzalez e Montiel. Usi akany edi ama River Plate bubukuno. Wabo eye 39 matches. Washe just 2 goals ene di ama ni mai. Epianbono suri abri Argentina for maintaining view. Argentines no. Womo aye wade pa. Womo edi bono abidu nanti si akany di ma England for na 4 view. Mwane ene eko edi ama abranteni.

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1: Beautiful one now, so wrestling the Messi question there. Nelson Pickford was right there to save Argentina. Pickford, he saved really England. Was saved one Papa by Kakito Ebi. Nanka, where there? You can tell me say Pau now, so a community in the center pass. So a brand here, Rodrigo De Paul. We see a kind of intact Miami CF. One more energy born to Pian Subu Sande Koi. Now, so you mentioned Santu 2 year born at Tiansan BPM. Hurricane Ebergie. This time, Hurricane, it looks like quiet passenger. I say BLF Odoko, Elko, Eye Nungwano. Personal name is your coach, your crown, intimate name, so just got crunchy. What that? Bonnet and Sabi Pimubu, Ediama Gonzalo, Eye Montiel Bu, Asanja Bonnet Pians, Winsan, the Conan, so share. Hey, Pickford, Odia Fedia Grown, a fans are saying, I will. And the Pickford, Utimus say he's on the winning side, you know. Oh, yeah, all the antics, a bit here, Argentina for Nahi. It is 75 minutes of play going to say, Cano, Argentina for no, Eye Cana. Ewesana niyama isi ya kubabia upia ya Doom 106.3 FM Ghana's number one radio station Asempa 94.7 FM Ghana's a relevant talk station Ana yade e jumedie kese 18 sabreo To all the relevant talk kubinyana Na ewesana niyama isi ya kubabia upia It was a very dangerous one Kakitu evi coach
2: That was close That shall be one of the nicest goals in the tournament Prof, I think said the Argentine team believed in their team and they believe in their shape. You look at the way they are pressing. Look at the way they are creating the overload. They are creating the overload on the left side of the English team and making sure they are pulling in the crosses. Another cross is coming from there. So that is where they want to create the overload to make sure there's enough space at the other side. So once they are crossing the ball this way, the next ball bear a pull out for somebody to strike from behind.
1: Hey, they missed that one. Yeah. Hey, another miss. Oh. Nicolas Gonzalez. We see a kind of Atletico Madrid. Oh, on your head, there been a winner, papa, nanka, where there? It was a yawning net. It's not guess what to me. A piano to at an empty cry. Look at the header once again. Yeah, there was nobody there to also connect. On Ghana first go na nya ya no we say etwa nke etwa mu say na obi connect here na ekotom enu bia na em say abeya ene asa akonwene ne sin ye 77 minute of play gone England 1 Argentina 0 where Argentine fans na what I say omo yi omo fuso ana omo e dey echre e television Argentine fans na your word utim say omo e fe say omo wie na ya ba no it will be as rage na ho They are sitting on tenter hooks. Oh my two on the crown at the daddy home so and he I didn't Argentina for maintenance have a far body be born abedi Nicolas Gonzalez or Atletico Madrid and Usina Kane. I turn the born say come on my piano about center second fifth for born abedi you know Messi or Messi the born and I think I crack a crass out Messi as we beat the mark a piano 20 and one year day. Refio Buna Yaguso say football is played by men. And the born Etienne Abedi, Abrante Beliamo. 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Messi, a passive one in Say Kama, Western Yama Isequa, Emrequa Neko, and time is the only air factor. It's me back on a cray, oh yes, you say Nipani in the Papo, Sony in the Papo, Emre, and then Krabia and the BTS actually. Investing Yama Isequo, the more identity, oh. Bono, a Tina Sabu Biu, Nansu, and Kakitu and Kakoko Trashe, but a Argentina for Mantino, Abe Faboni Si Kama, Oma Pianso, Eddie Ko, Oma Chio, Eddie Ama, a goalkeeper. Goalkeeper Emiliano Martinez, Oma Pianso, Eddie Ama, Nemrantino, someone called Nicolas Tagla.

Nico. You see, I can't demand Leon. We're 33 years and something years old. In the rumor, there's 76 matches now, but I share one goal pair. And Eddie Amanemai, born in Tiensa, we pay a bush or 10 Tiensa, the Kumubio, when an air quadrante, air Gonzalo, Montiel, and San Passe Bono, Omo Eddie Bonnet Tiensa, my mercy, where I said, oh, Tiensa, Piansa, Connection, Tiensa, oh, Bono, Ekit Argentina, for Mantin, Messi, and Ekidi Cachesano, Omo Abbe

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1: I just said, Uncle Havuni, Elisha, 81 minutes of play gone. And we say, hey, England, almost so, Abrantia, Washa, a 3GC, Omo Inyana, Omo Ebitia Sacrebu, na Ere. A Betano believing makes it real. 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Omo Enyane Techlabwa, Emma Edith Medina Etienne Sabro. Mahu se aye abrante decline rise. Mahu se refina sum sisi achi se kanko. Inti rise e free mu ana James nso. James Reese nso e free mu. Inti ane aye Oreli ana abem ana Ben. Nso enter sabuma omo ebe chere. Omo ebe bre e wasa kinsi mu. 82 minute of play gone. I cut less than 8 minutes. Ni I hit the 90th minute mark no. Se refina Fabrini di an kamudi ane se ne dae kosu ya di pichi. Inti uwe mu enesan nema ACF kwa bo na ABD. Goalkeeper pay for ho. Boom 10 TS had the coup now so bono. That was nobody particular to born a contrast. Shit, I call Eddie Ama Aye Argentina. Argentina for Emrantino. And I prapra bonachi edeco. ABD Oma Brantia and Gini Gonzalo Montiel Ho. Pian Sugo Sandy Kumu Argentina. One more Anna Eguso Epra Prechisa.

0: Kane's condom and then go smooth with Kane's strawberry gel. Kwanzaa State say we'll build your dream homes. Electronic Ghana Limited say home of electronics and affordable luxury. Afi Star Cement Limited building a stronger nation. Who lucky say track it when a dick and say na for Resona. It will let you down. One more and a touch ya boy. Emma Eddie Life commentary on Etienne Sabro. We feel me the next attempts near 5 Cordia, my England. Argentina 10. And I owe my 10 senior so far. 84 minutes of play, another short now, so over the bar, the ball goes again. Bono, we're sending them out easier because now the Argentines, they've been well trained, say, Omo Ebit me, as I am a year, my letters are 2 years at their mom. And tonight, Emu Dinipa, that was from Omo Argentina for Emranton. William Anderson and Emma easier because now they say, Omo Eddie and Ibri, and I'm 18 as I am him. And we're sending them out because Argentina's a shot.
1: Argentina! One more Anna Aposo Atenano. Ewo Eye Akensemu. Oh, Argentina! One more Ate Omo Eka. One more Ate Omo Eka. Argentina! Abrantianity Enne Eye Fernandez. One more Anna Aposo Atenano. Atikano Eddie Ama Argentina. All one.
2: Yeah, I think so, Prof. This is a very, very wonderful and beautiful goal. Abrantia friend Enzo Fernandez, it to me, Ashawa Hall, which was created by Abrantia friend Messi. And now, I mean, I'm a catcher coach, Wahakra, say, which Abrantia friend Enzo, game we move about three shots right from behind the 18. Nina Biano Boa, it is dangerous. Inti and Yemi Wawa say, and they know what to me as just a beautiful goal here above each. Now, Prof, Adiaba Kwawo football, Muni say, Uni team air bubble. Nasa team ni Ekoko City low blocker. Number one, team no all prevent combination pass through the central part. Number two, all tries or bear block your crosses. So, what do you have to do? You need to shoot from afar. Usher's paying for matches or more boy, any goals beyond to me this year. This was the same thing on me. They shot from afar, no, because you follow up. But Abrantia friend Enzo Fernandez, at his idea, we have to say, if it is a low block, then let me try something from afar. And I think say, it's an exciting and beautiful goal there.
1: It's the Enzo Fernandez and Otene Castle Aposo Atinano at the Canadian Argentina. 8-6 minutes of play. Second half battle, England 1, Argentina 1. Afena Grono Evershasi Ankasa. Abrantia Enzo Fernandez. We're in a chili quandia, Enzo Fernandez. We're in a Nissan Nema Asia Kosuna. Nese, we are Brantia Bakwa, Usia Kandema River Plate Academy, Emra Nausano, and Ufifi at the age of 13. He slept in night air dorms, and I feel very humble air guy. Nanka Kranka Kranka San and A Rade Etienne Pedina Bedum Pempensua Odia Duno. Month for Becca Nipa World Cup 2022. He won the young player of the tournament. We see a kind Edema Benfica to Chelsea and also a month for back kind of transfer now. 106.8 million pounds in 2023. General Busuminu, British record at that time. And with me, SIA, a brand new deep airline air player, playmaker. And I'm watching the with the pace in the tempo at all times. The average 90 passes per game. 7.2 long balls per game. And I feel an elite player. Ebusia, Western Nema is a Kosoa. And also a Brante Bakwa. Oh boy, Kuma, Papa, and then you know, Eddie Ama, Argentina for Mantana, Sanya Boni, Bill Pay, Messi, and a Pian Bon Sulishim Nasrebi, Nema, and Tianqui, Bono Abidi, you know, Messi, Obu, Western Nema is a Kosoa, as a England phone, Ode Mahodina, Betaki Messi, Emma, and A. Fernandez, and Yakuan, Etias, England phone, Ode Mahodina, Betaki Messi, Emma, and A. Fernandez, and Yakuan, Etias, Sako Pusatrano. Now, who say, Argentina, one more Abrante Bakwa Banachi, Ebeche, England, near Brante Bako, Eda Fem, Oberhead, Sustain, and Yama Isiako, Abusia, Abrantia, Jenny, Enzo Fernandez, one more Anna, Wetimi, Ama, a level playing grounds, Ama, both England and then Argentina now. Harrison and Yama Ebisiako, I hit the 88 minute mark, no, just 2 minutes of time left. Now, I hit the 90th minute mark. Emuai Dine, Emuai Shay, that's most England player Bako, Eti Agumano, so. Or him se combiasno, who beat me Aji Ayarhe, Harrison and Emma ABC Ako, our Sakin Simu, after Doctor Four, Ashwini Dudum, echo aye ni bullet ni area ni fa esophagus ni mo mo hwese o beti ehu edited in the small intestine and in the large intestine na na for mo hwese na nema esi echo so ewo aye ni kidney and na say ni liver ho ewo sakin sikesia 18 sato for mitino aye long drive coach
3: prof a long drive and the agents are just come like a wave. They have that wave, like sea wave. Wave, you know, with the judge, and not the next one. But, and when the team is playing that form, it's very dangerous because you don't know where the next wave will come. Omu Yesa wave for continuous 5 minutes, and they were creating the load on the right side, which is the left side of the English team, and making sure the zone came around, so the zone 14 area, the zone 14 area. And as you said, Sandra, you ask yourself, what is happening to Tuchel in the bench? Because at this stage we are, you are the brain of the players. Because most of the players cannot think right after when you cross the 80th minute from the 75th minute mark. So you become the brain and make sure the brain and the eye for the players and make sure instructions back on Omuho. And I think England is giving the game out now. The way the Argentines are moving, the way the supporters are moving, the crowd is moving, they are giving the game out. They will not be able to identify. On the bench, you must find out what will be my disadvantage. And up to now, England still have an idea. They don't have an idea why they are playing this way.
1: Yeah. And the 90 minutes of soccer fiesta being played so far, yes, I just did that. Yeah, the 9 minutes of additional time and the chance account where say boys liberty and separate your move from the men. It was Akin Simona. Argentina, Uyuma, Ness, a total World Cup semi final, Samakon Pema Kumakubese in Sia 1990, Amafubeka, Amubiti, US of Face, this one, and Omulusu final to Uruguay 1978, Omo Eche, Peru, Futurum 6-0, and Omubiti, Netherlands 4, Evo, Sefinals, Nim, and Omo Edini Winnie World Cup 1986, Omo Eche, Belgium, Futurum 2-0, Omubiti, West Germany in the finals and won the World Cup. In 1990, Amafubeka, Wagana, Hayepa, Omo won before 1990. 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final no to Germany in 2022 omo ABT Croatia 3-0 ana omo bi ti France in the finals no mo ni World Cup no e o sa Kingsley in the record no e ye 6 matches no ma bo ana omo win 5 go as e pye mu bi o Argentina for Mantena Sapuzo at Nebio. And you go. Argentina. One more airplay system in final. Some are winning 5. Some are losing 1. And I'm a far air trophy. Best at 3. I was our case. Argentina. Oh, me catch them from the beginning, sir. England for no, Anto is coming home, sir. Ten Viamu 2 is coming home now. Now, fan chain.
2: Yeah, prof, I think, sir, yeah, share statistics be wah. Osha team, my friend Argentina, they are used to this type of situation because ever since, Omube PA more round of 16, Omonic team, my friend, Cape Verde. A boy, and I'm going extra time. No more that time. No more training, and I'm going extra time. No more to me. Every new I'm 3-2. Oh, shit. I'm on time. I'm on a team. My friend Egypt, a boy, well, round of 32 honor. And you can say quarter finals on my and also, sir, and also late winner, sir. And I'm the new I'm on Switzerland, a boy now, new year, and also almost I'm going extra time. And now, no more training, no more winning. So I'm not surprised, eh, team. My friend Argentina, and then you may omit to me at Ashe. Team I have in England, well, that is a fantastic team play and team spirit.
1: And the way Monesla Nema is here, Costume, the Argentina fans, no, almost listen. Argentina, 9 minutes of added time, no. A 3 minutes 27 seconds gone. In the Aka less than 3 minutes and 6 minutes cry left. It was our case. England 1, Argentina 2, and you go so ekitem ewa. This is the World Cup fixture semi-final clash. Anna Eddie Etting Thompson. Baby, I will be at Doom 106.3 FM Asempa, 94.7 FM. So, Anna Sungu Sotino. Yabemua Nessa England for one semi-finals. Bessem and Sano Matiambo. 1966, Omubiti Portugal 2-1. And Omubiti West Germany in the finals and won the World Cup. And 1990, Omulus 2 to West Germany. Our penalty so. Anna Omo finish 4th. In 2000, AI repetition of the 1990. And then in 2018, Omulusu to Croatia 2-1. And now Omo finished 4th. El San Kinsim. Record no Wilma. Next, Omo about 3 semifinals. Omo winning 1. Omo Lusu 2. And now Omo winning 1 World Cup trophy. England for Nkomo. And now May Air Ball Sano. Argentina have been in twice as many Air World Cup semifinals and then as England. In Tukoma, next, England haven't reached a World Cup semifinal 2008. Argentina have been in 2 of the World Cup last Air finals. Omo et me at last 4 no nyina no omo et me awomu throwing a echo edi ama England for mountain amato born say come edi abemu edi aba Argentina for now for naslebi. Argentina will not allow that to bypass them. Ama born et me sa kotra shebi emu adne emu ashe emu anika yepa William Anderson the Mexico's experience in the last Air 4 big air advantage Argentina and omwewo. They have been here 6 times and won Air 5 in the England only 3 times and the last air win was in 1966 in the Utimisa Sam Edom. So this is a big game mentally, Wema big air game mentally versus big game nerves. And Eddie Akins in 18 Sam Oshoho. Emo Idne, Emo Ashe, Emo Nika Ye, Papa, Papa, Papa. I won't say Oma E Spence, Nistun, Eddie Frimu, in the Kabanabo, and I feel Suninia Spence, Oma Frimu, Emma, and Rashford, and I feel so Tony, also Etienne Sabemo, in the Uremo Anderson, Emma Asia Costanadia. Nessa England, one more Emranteno, Anna Ede, one more Eresenima, Ebetian Sakui, Eddie Amomana,

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I'm a papa. And I say, personally, my Asia Coast Argentina form Casanamente, and can last a year,

0: minutes ya kai na ye comment ne ewa Argentina focus e ye pia bo no so e dia ba chiri kakrasa o mo team ewa dum TV nura last e 30 minutes no me ye French comment chin kwa Napoli Lyon avec cette traça soda il marche toujours pas et tout nous sympa quoi votre quoi laisser tout bloqué crois en Dieu et crois en moi. Don't let your heart be troubled. Believe in God and believe in me, Wallace also. Bon, et tiens, ça dit, move you, Pickford, after the Babi du Center Circle. And Wabo Bonim say to reset, no. I know I didn't pay, I rest and never see a cobalt Argentina for Mantino. Oh, my clear bonnet, their fascia so cry. Bono Abedi England for Mantino. England once again, I feel, and almost I get it back to the serious ASNS Libium. Say, oh, Mubitian, Bono Abbey PM Center Circle, Pickford Abbey PMO, Pickford Center Circle. And all smash born Eddie Coombs Sebi Obitia Saturn and Tenna. So that was no problem for Emiliano Martinez, the safest pair of fans. But of him and what so any control you are Hosano. Person and Yama is a coach as a way in Yakakra and a Umimia, but was so in Tempa Susans at this time. Woke up and she said, Emma, who can say, Ubit me, we delay time. And who say Argentina for supporters of AF fans, Limno, Ubia in a Tadia and owe him about Bemo, Omu himsa, Argentina for Martin, him on Tadia. Oh, Argentina, what a great air football nation they are. Omo 18 years old, Trombo Breye, Papa, our name you can see mo. Bon Abedi pick for the piano so as I abana chica crasa. Yes, and anima ABC Cobono, Egusu, Ekita, Argentina for Mantino. Omo 18 years old, Cacan Casa. Bon 18 years old, be different for the Kimu, a bush short and 10 years old, our Argentina for now. For now, so that was to nobody in particular. It was, of course, the hospital pass. And I'm born 18 years old, Bidimo, it's Argentina for Mantino, and I echo Claudio Elho. Yes, and anima ABC Aco, I was like Medimo. Mo Adne, Mo Ashe, Mo Nika, Moy and Echo, Mantis, Sakan, Edema, Argentina, Womo, Anna, Ako Fabona, Eton and Tempasso, Wono, I headed a few on Argentina for Mantana Maps, the born into Femgra, Moma 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Consul, Emma Ambono, and you be any answer, Argentina from Yama Messi. Messi didn't grow. I want 10 or so back to Messi. Be Messi. I just born with Kano Sana. So, I'm going to go on ICFM. Emma, I am infringement. I want to hit the 90th minute mark. 8 minutes are gone. Just less than a minute left.
1: Who's a profound about rule this is here? Time wasting. But Messi, I had time wasting. I had time killing.
0: Yeah.
1: In tier two. You either kill, when you are killing the time, they don't stop the watch. It's a time killing. So, foul ball, no, and make sure so when you're foul. When you're foul, no, they'll regroup, they'll reorganize, and make sure they delay the flow from the English team. I think wherever it stands now, again, we are by here. When they were preparing them to kill them in the slaughterhouse, I wonder why the entire bench didn't say, we don't move prepare. So, who said, go nearby a cry? Argentines were not concerned about going now, but no. I had to say, she didn't buy it. Because I'm going to say, when they're here, they'll go slaughterhouse. Nenche o kan ise o se ni na eh
0: anantwe ni nam ana ni su na yokose su ni nam de enye kwase
1: anche na sa na e o we yo mu ti se nenche e fi from na de o mu akọ the same left side e ho na mu fire say this games have introduced Rashford very into the game to stabilize the game, especially when they were leading. Now this is a substitution and delay game, but Argentines, we describe them one word, they come like a wave. They are in the form of a wave, whether electrical waves or sea waves, they charge. Once they come, they keep on coming, they keep on charging. And I charge now, I'm with the Abayu here.
2: Yeah, Prof, I think so. We share idea about console. Yeah, sir. Game, yes, you make a chair. Say, two players, every game, we move. Omo no more the creative spark for their teams. I brought your friend Jude Bellingham and Lionel Messi. And they who could go be share a king, say, Lionel Messi, or now I'm a two assist, I'm a team, my friend Argentina to me. I show my young referee, say, or also a joint top scorer. It was our World Cup, we move. So with this assist, a man in 9 goals, three assists. Every one, though, they try to brand your friend in back. So in a team, no, whenever your creative spark is active, no, in a team, no, a flourishing, and that is a very good performance by Messi.
0: And see, yeah, the 90th minute mark, no, additional time of 9 here, the count, no, you about 10 minutes, 48 seconds, our case in him. Any moment from now, Otis center referee, we no, ever ball power, US of Asia, no, washing up here, man, in I'm say, I pick for the banner name, Tintin, Tiabo Bonim say, come on, answer Bono, at me as I be PMU.

0: Referee wase na vem. É de aquecer ninguém. Argentina came, they saw, and they have conquered.
1: They have actually conquered.
0: It's an interesting game. And you witness it. We a World Cup semi-final clash indeed. And Argentina and England for Edia 10 times. So, Ewanum. Emu I drink, Emu I say, Emu so I dare, any can, Eddie Ama, Argentines, no. Western Anima is your costume, Ediamo, and we keep very, very, very hard. Refuno, I can see a bubble bonum. I fed you on the case in a venue. You know, Messi, Western Anima is your costume, our Copenticosa, and Quebecas at Tons, and all bought our femono. But me assure, sir, Oko Ebia charismatic check for your uncle Pentecosta. But Nima Messi, able to hire you. Nanya Sam Ketua Cra or that Ninyan Kupwanse, say Oma Bedu Sam Pempensui. It has been an interesting encounter. Gordon and a chef 55th minute ago, I will fight the Kenim, Eddie Etia Mantesia, Kandima Argentina, and Argentina at the second half. No, Abema England is coming home. No, I was in my ACL Costume Media, out to Sampa for the answer, and I edit the Nibet to answer to him over for flow. Inti near Abano, I will against him. I don't want 06.3 FM, Sampa 94.7 FM live commentary. No, Betano said, believing makes it real. Vena Mineral Water said, changing people's life. Azal Pinson number one since 1925. Big O Energy is a big refreshing moment. UMB Bank said, UMB proudly serving Ghana with space since 1972. Official banking partners of GFA and the Blasters. Pepsodent said, do the two. Pepsodent brush every morning and every evening. Rush Energy Drinks said, be bold and be you. Sports Water said, don't just play, dominate. Vim Energy Drinks said, Vim Day Insider. Life Soap said, feel fresh. Sigma Appliance said, create possibilities. Fortune Spread said, you're making shows always on point. Lawson said, NRCA inclined. Focus Technology said, focus on your quality life. Tabia Tycoon said, the key to male vitality. Round Lottery said, at Round Lottery, you put you first. 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Wula Kise Kaketua Nedikese, Nafi Resona say it won't let you down. We more any sponsors, so I'm going to tell you why. Emma, you did live commentary between England and Argentina. It is a Jawo. 90 minutes of soccer fiesta. England 1, Argentina 2. Argentina cruising gradually to the finals of the 2026 FIFA World Cup. In TNA, Womo and the Equa Koshia Spain. Now, Ombia Kinsin et Viensa Pimso. No, who said for Ketsi's sake, Argentine players no. Womo Echia, English players no. And you made this also. No, who said Bellingham, Womo and Ninja Crab. No, who said Harry Kane. I told you, sir, it will be very difficult for the king to become sugar king. It is still Harry Dia. Let's say a bad dream. Oh no. Lionel Messi. His face is heated to beaming with smiles and laughter. Now if you rest in the name of Asia Koswa Beckham. And then they on the ma and I will able to prove stance to the man. And now OS Mexico Sabre was a man can pass with him Kabia. And can you two send pa and sound or better no better do answer. I would media or more good to know. And DJ and an actor, a Argentine, a player, no. Woman Akuma, almost fans, no stance, woman, Yaja, papa. We're Messia, the wicked neighbor. It's Nibi Eden and Yachisa, ne a peja peja. It's a no and a peja peja sano, and after what's three would the Chimu Kwanza. You know Messi, hey. Best in Sumin, not the Berry, as in Yankalahinu. Western and Yama, Asia, Costa, at Miss Ampa, or their homey oxygen was as around this mean, a bad day, and England, a defenders, no, at me, who may be best in Rinus, Sun Yankalahinu, and now, Oko, ASP, the same thing, and we by day, Messi, Sun, Quinin, and Yankalahini, and not the Berry, I say, Leonel Messi, and Yaji, papa, Akolaketu, I wouldn't be, I say, now, Omsi, of Wachacha, but run a phone paying for a fast, I can't two more so. And that woman, a year chatter at the mano. I grew up with deep feeling color brim, a bepim penny fiasno. A bro, I can't anything I say so. A nay, okay, take the Musabium, Argentina for and a defending champions of the World Cup. One more SM cruise gradually to the final, sir. One air cockroach screen. You know, Messi and a woman said, we'll go so a PJP and inside the check out no. And then I see any Kabia 18 someone else. I can't see him. I need him. Eddie Ama E Messi and any teammates no that was Sarkins Kessia Woman Eddie at 10 times to you. And Eddie Western Nema AC Cosnodia Womo F Mamu Nessa Soma Bamu Nessa Ayesidi Oh Messi Renania say Nisu and S Sony and Fat Nihin Temsa Na Eba and Funhu Na Edan Airport Naba Yusiku and him and yet as and get to a cry oh Hanum. Interesting World Cup a game and I etchant to Josh Argentina for ma almost fe much almost Womo et ni passi penny passem. Womo and ye I want credit our eating do me. Argentina for ma and a war estas mimo. Omo et how we team that ye pana messy. And you almost so the dindin fa. Oh, interesting game. Interesting Argentina. They are so elated. All that you can see is their face. It had to be me with smiles and laughter. Omania J, the red carpet of happiness can be found under the feet of air the Argentines. It has been an interesting encounter. My, oh my, glorious God. Argentina first man more canon. My Jose Hurricane. Western Nema Asia Costa Kano and it nearly became a sugar cane. But Western Nema Asia Costa Nadia semi final and Ometia Sabedu on the third and fourth position. Our Air World Cup 2026. Send Nema Asia Costa or Kinsley Adrum 106.3 FM Asempa 94.7 FM within the Prof. UK Wallace, Ghana's most exciting commentator. And I'm Edison live commentary to Mesa Bro. Philip Otoo, AK 47, a gunshot man. And after Bednego Kumensa and Afes Mumuse. A senior most Benghazi, and also Etienne Saba, Niakan, and also Ebe Praprechisa, and Radio Telenechika Krakopisica, Adi Echo, Bonnie Danso, Sanse, Usuo Nusuta, West Mexico, and Home News. Coach Praprechinian Quay.
1: Yeah, Prof, I think so. It was a good game, and from the beginning, nah, you know, GD said it will go to extra time, especially I had so much belief in this Argentine team, the way they can prepare you and send it to the slaughterhouse. To slaughter you at the right time. Normal prepare England. And on there sometimes you can't, you can crap and it will say it's going to happen. Sometimes people listening to you say you're doing some magic. No. It's about when you understand the game, they pick a particular zone and they threaten the zone 14 of the English team in the last 20 minutes. They did it for 10 times. And one person did it for 3 times. And it resulted in a form of perfection. Where the third drive was into the pool. That equalizer came, and we can just say the moral of the supporters, England, they didn't confirm, and away they're not prepared. They went on the left again. The game is all about that endurance in the mind. The mental strength can be there, but you need to have the endurance of the mental strength. I think the Argentines have displayed, and I was like, yeah, Omaye, come back. This is about the fifth comeback, Omaye, and they are not afraid to concede. A team that is not afraid to concede is better than a team who want to see on the low block. England went on the low block, and finally, when you stay on the low block, you are trapped. When we stay on the low block as Ghana, now England found it's our idea, you know, to shoot from far. That's why our low block look like the best. But on the low block against a good team, they will drive from behind. Isn't it? Prof, one of the best team, and I think the cup is going to South America. That is how I see it now. Okay. Yeah. Wow. So much
0: Danny, proper chair.
2: Well, I think kudos to team my friend Argentina. To me, I think the coach my friend Thomas Cook wanya there well in terms of the dying embers of the game because your moment be your honor man. I was a coach now to me Fanto. So Osha Washa 1-0. You have clocked the 85th mark. What are you supposed to do as a coach? Players he Oma Jania wingers he Dimrikasa Gordon Rogers, omo di mrika sa na omo di ataki ya na omo tu menya gu ama tu so omo tu menya gu ama wa afe won peso be ataki bi also omo city low block. So what are you supposed to do? Bring in defenders or another wingers with fresh leg as sebi omo tu me attracting Argentine team, no? Whilst Argentine funny creative overlaps overloads, no, sorry, oh sa wingers ni yeje bo peni embo mom no omo tu mrika na omo ko. But what did he do? He kept the wingers he had on the bench and then still used the tired legs. It's Argentina kept on pushing, and then they eventually had the equalizer there. So I think coach our friend Thomas Tuchel make us were failing the team nekakra because this moment, you know, idea was a coach to me bring. But nevertheless, kudos to team our friend Argentina and our coach Lionel Scaloni because to be able to bring on a player not any better right wing or no, and Abrante our friend Lisandro Martinez, Emiliano Martinez. On no share a second goal no or more. It tells you the calculation a coach need to me a PM who said no, Emre no, your crosses are yet bad in no, about 90% of them. Dangerous. Ah, you be to me the England team. My main fa Martinez in Brown. Ah, oh, no, so you're very good in the air. No, no, so Brown better try any lack. Or ah, coach in the buy. I think say it to me, boy, my game. No, and they only win it. So kudos to team my friend Argentina.
0: Okay, and you know, coach Vicente Abiu and I think so. Crano, Daniel Drew and joining me. Commentary position live coverage. You are doing 106.3 FM. So as Empa 94.7 FM. So and I feel other affiliate stations. So my F. Officially, I'm a catcher. Any of my country in a chairman said, Modema feeding the Tian Satua, Multi SI Live Commentary. Shannon Smame said, Lawson Air Beverages Air Company Limited. Also, touching the World Cup Tian Sabro. Now, Lawson phone paying for Sebia Ubiano. Obe said, only Lawson phone paying for Tian Sedin Sausodia. Shannon Smame said, one more Eddie Air Beverages are at Tian Sabah. I'm going to introduce Lawson Air Dre Ginger Liquor into the market. In the FIFA World Cup 2026 CDA Soccer. Fans no Ubiara between SNY Kakre between Sabwoma Nyama Etian Sakwidema where a taste of loss in the region Jale Kono soothing and then refreshing, making it more easier to drink. It's more than other sounds between Sakabi from the beautiful moments of the pitch to the dressing room. No, me patch up more than other sounds between a cat loss in the man ginger liquor, loss in the ginger liquor, and no any Sabakwe between Boa and Maniama Etian Santu to Yama say ye never feel conquering. Now, but more than that, say one Lawson Dre Ginger, a bit in SDs also, a bit in Abua, a man Yama Etio Quid amount, dominated by a year at Tadrin, a more Tadrin, and I feel so crano, a Hintia, and so dear Wa, Nina Ebua, a man Yama Etio Quid amount. A patch of rise to the occasion, a sweat, nothing so opassional, and I feel fierce a resolve to never air back down. We a year is just from Kukra, resonant phone pain for Eddie. Bro, 72 hours protection. Resona amount. Resona gives you a fight for what is yours on and then on and off the pitch. If you choose Resona, now choose to air protection that moves with you. Resona, home at 3 and Edijumedi, bro. 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Omo Techi and a edit live commentary. It's nearby. 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No, na imiki obet no 18 and above and obet and sat on my gym. Terms and conditions near applied. Gamble responsibly to chacha for Junetum. Now, if you're vetted and approved by the Gaming Commission of Ghana, one more teaching a digimedi ever. As for say, looking for quality paints and affordable price, then look no further than Azar Paints, a Azar Chemical Industry. Some Nako Faba, Mr. Opersoni Azar Fudi in South Sodia, one more say, Omo El Azar Chemical Industries and plot number A88 Spintest Road Manette Ewan Krahia Fraza 4055 533 3888 055 533 3888 and 055 533 3777 055 533 3777 Aza number 1 Unium in this house so Emuama Nema and Queen Famao Kuan's Estate and Sudanaba. A dine and can almost turn a 100,000 US of $8. Oh, continuously. Then a western man is a cosa. One SC teacher mante, Nana Buame, and a feso, and you mate so cry a $35,000. And I obit me the other than ye, umpewi, now pedian. Or more than that, say, only Kuan's estate, Omo, and a builder more than 8,000 homes in Ghana and abroad. Me patro, Bokumo the other quajo de, na Omo the special World Cup promo and abba, 12 housing units, Omo Ede, Manko 4 to 4 bo, a bonnet that fembo. Oko, one Kwanse and Kudin Sauso, a Danny Bu Kuntunsi, a was Samsam, a war in Samom, Ukanta, and a teacher man take myself, a completed houses, and a available Kuntunsi, and a pampaso, and a teacher man take myself. Kwans ST said, we build your dream homes. But more than that, only Kwans, Vitia Dinsauso, Omana Malini,

055-313-3978. 055-313-3978. 055-313-3978. And at 053-829-0959. Now, on a Kwan's estate, you're in Kumo, you're in Shamwa, the man Yama 822 and Famam. 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Bigo Energy was a big refreshing moment. And now, Omri Abba, when you're moving south, so Beboa, Emma, also, so to be a cotton, and so to be, na ye na be fear, na sa if we share, also, Odia Kupima, see, na boa, Emma, Niama, etient to 2 year, Edia Mau. Pep Students World Cup, no, and I be don't come up, bro, no. 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After this air World Cup season, Pep Student says when it comes to your oral health, be patrol for the World Cup party. Na emwa emma niema n22 mfamao. Round Rotary, the time is now. 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Now, if you simply use a mobile phone account, no, we'll be to dial *806#. *806#. Now, what you should give, no, no typo, no follow prompt, no enter or stake, no, no confirm payment, or confirm payment, no. With a Mumu Pino, a patro, Bomadiada, at Rand Lottery, we put you first. Womso Techi and Edithumedi, 18 Abril Kamapa. After Case Condom, not every chairman is chairman. Being a chairman is more than just a title. A chairman is the one who makes his woman happy in bed. And the chairman is the one who gets a appellations. Your boom running, two rest in Mexico, so a man, so ya no pa. Na umufia, but a radio soon, a radio ya kese, as a chairman, uya wajuma pa. Every chairman will attest that his happiness starts with a kiss. And so, my brother, if you want to be a chairman, then you can also start with a kiss. 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One more attitude and your day live air comment, you know, 18 Sabreo. Now, who send an Yama is your call? Ewo and she shall draw and also 18 Sabre, you know. Vena mineral water, a sports water, and a medium one dance the man. Whether you are at work and I say on the field, on the go, a patrol sports water is there to keep you refreshed throughout the day. 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
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More than that, so no meeting and this and so now boy emmanuel ma etia quid amount Lawson Herbal Center phone paying for SC over 25 years and almost added 3 quality products at your bedroom. So almost Lawson Herbal Mesha, Lawson Air Care Mesha, and then Lawson Delay Man Capsules. Myself, but more than that, Fred Lawson, 0242 133 577. Now, on the Lawson Herbal products, and you can come on, and I say, and that's so a ara a in kind. 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

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ya Star Cement what ebusia Star Cement and this cement papa pa na every bag of Star Cement bi ano e produce to high quality standards giving you a confidence that your structure will remain strong for generation and this is your home your business and as a nation a future and our pedia always choose Star Cement obet your first Star Cement for 0531 028877 the Gold filling station no Star Cement cement papa pa ana ede mo dance e so eja no wo lucky a World Cup sikapudu and e kan wasem dia ma no watch a good F and football and win extra cash wo lucky for ana this sign says on Christian Saba myself wo mo e 32k weekly jackpot to for the top 10 air selling agents after we winner was selection ever happen our studio during our 8:30 a.m. live draws no our home studio terms and conditions apply play your favorite Wu Lucky 588 games via the short code *288# *288# now we play from our website and I say we call www.wulucky.com now we get it close to your agent in the kiosk and stick and ensure say phone number no captured by the agent on your lotto ticket Wu Lucky also World Cup Sikapudu one man no chop one more and a touch the boy Emma yeah the live comment you know it's me Ebrew El 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

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Now on a power specialist about hospital. Yanjun Kumwe, Yanjamwa Emmanuel 822 in Famao. Mula Sports, Omse a Mula Sports Air.com.gh, be also Bet Air Boat, Win Big, Instant Wins, and after Instant Air Cash Out, and on Sabitianka, Mula Sports, with himself, but more than under Sony meeting settings also. Club here. Club here phone paying for a fee sabre code here. But more than that, refreshing taste, no. We check it underneath the crown cork now. We'll bet me any instant win of a brand new club here, absolutely free. And the way club new. And I'm Ediaba, a brand new club jersey. And I'm Eddie Emma. Whether you are

I from I the dead. I trun na san ro e san dia ma bo mo dia so ni between said this also storm energy drink om so be count whilst others rest you are pushing no pause huma there's no excuse just your lane and the storm energy drink is there to energize you keep moving stay focused na make e eye o mark wati grab a bottle of storm energy drink today probably produced by Air Casapeco PLC excessive drinking can be detrimental to your health not recommended for person under 18 years and lactating mothers pregnant women and then people sensitive

air caffeine. This advert is FDA approved. It's near Abba and no El AH Media. You will see it. You know, we're more sponsors and Casports Night here. Yeah, we're more attached into a motor in Abbejabo Sintino. Your property, Eddie Amor Kama. I'm almost in a set channel. It's the Elko El Air Sports Night Sintino and Casports Night time here in Tiana Washington. So, Eddie Amame. Ti bibia enso ebe kama awe shisha ye de ebro ni mtino na se mawi eno eho ye nko e petu enso brinie enti petu enso se ejinam ah se ejinam enti Ghana gets ready. It's time to lace up your sneakers and join Adum TV as we celebrate you we e shisha son kokra ye de ebro enti we e nko hia fit and free air health walk and I almost so edit eba. It's August 15th, 2026. 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We MTN omo so sheshe omo e de eba. The Electroland Air World Cup no omo di aba say Infantsipim Air Awards nomination. 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Distinguished emerging leadership from Accra from academia to arts and the legendary Ezikanfu. It is education excellence, honoring our teachers and non-teaching staff. 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Infansipim at 50. As a dream, shehine, omo anadi aba dream, shehine, omo anadi we etin saba. Anti fatabem, fantastic evening. En komamu, wele makaya madam for Dr. Ali TV. Ali TV, no more tafo, ti Ali TV, enemi huno, nene wife, beautiful wife. Dr. Ali TV, fantastic evening. En komamu, medical doctor, na o science student, very hard guy pa, ukrem no humi. And we just say, hey prof, huni ye, nam say, yes, that's me. Yeah, the good old prof, me enem gusu ejemeti. Dr. Ali TV, be a little TV, be a little TV, no, a tough guy, huh? And then the brother saying that they are a little TV too much, a little TV, and the doctor, a little TV, and then the wife, and then family, and I'm a child, maybe almost a will be a until Electroland World Cup air promo, and I made the age away until Electroland said, but Monty and I so between a koto a young put a sleep, maybe I will be a number, am I in and yama etching a quid more the Achadia Cassia Raffo.

ana etian samba feletulan 4 0503 159739 0503 159739 na anaso be ko letruland gh.com letruland Ghana bringing the stadium home omo so etechipa afi rexunan deodorant rise to the occasion.

0: omso ete chipa. Afe Rexonan deodorant. 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It's never back down. And I'm say Charles, I'm say Charlie, never. And whenever it gets intense, you know you have no choice but to rise to the occasion with passion, with vim, and with the 72-hour protection Rexona gives. And to fight for what is yours. To Rexona on the pitch or say on and off the pitch, Rexona. I say choose air protection that moves with you. One so touchy and yadi jumedi it in sample or come up. And ti say maybe ni na kama. Ti rest and say maybe phone I think I crana. Buana buana. Now we make a it's my phone lines, no. Now work out final, no. Is it Argentina versus France? 0548-955-947 waiting about. And now 030-221-6545. 030-221-6545. 030-221-6546. 030-221-6545. Here is the name of ACL. Hello.
1: Hello.
0: Hello.
1: Good evening.
0: Good evening.
1: Pacha pomo.
0: Good evening.
1: Namia doni hoye.
0: Hello, good evening.
1: Yeah, hello, good evening. Hoye.
0: Pacha is saying your first thing.
1: Your friend Dade Dolo.
0: Dade Dolo, yon kwe.
1: Argentina born or more born or almost tactical plan. But England coach, you know, Wanyade. It was three consecutive games. Argentina born 80th minute, you know, or some kind of tactics, he seemed to be on the ball, or the ball. There was a coach, you know, to me, a steady star game, you know. Banyadi, okay. Omayadi, yeah, that mercy, Omayadi. Omayadi.
0: Okay, and see, near Abanano, Obetia, about 030-221-6545. Hello.
2: Hello.
0: Hey, Bacho, when you.
2: Okay, I'm going to say, last match is

0: A team that could not beat Ghana, and you expect them to beat Argentina. And a team that can beat Ghana. What I say, me say Argentina for transfer my England for sure. Okay, we won't kakra. We almost say Ghana, we know Ghana for draw. Yo, po Ghana team ya. What I say, ya prepare chair, me mu aye ni na tui. Ye hu ye wanui. Enkwe. Hello.
1: Wale. What's your good evening, sir? Hello.
0: Good evening.
1: What should first go? But I was always at the dinner for public. I didn't send a Kivet, and I just sent Egypt, and I was there almost 76 minutes going on. Prof, only one day. So I didn't learn a message from Prof. Would you as a leadership? Both here, Juma, or here now, or call Babbage, Jibo, SIA, Passive, Jibo, here we are, Prof. I didn't send an approf, or Juma, no, my approf. Prof, and a bad day, Juma, your power was. From the national team, last time I said, what you work up for there, share matches a deep pop on above. You'll do my above.
0: On God, and I think I'll see the least said about air to shell, the better. He must be sacked as soon as possible. And it will be in coma on also Eddie Abba. Also, only professor can do this. A year 50,000 advert for every 10 minutes. Okay, yeah, I'm a phobia. Hello. Good evening, Prof. The English were crestfallen and went the equalizing air came, and they didn't play like wounded lions until the Argentines got the winning goal. Nelson Olivio Tamaklo Sprinters Coastal Estate and also Eddie Way Etmi Asabija. Nelson, don't send me a fancy voice messages. I won't listen. I won't get time to listen. Write and then let me read. It's Richard Achore Abiu Onoso Etier Den Denpa. Fantastic evening and come on. Will be sent me Coach Vincent Abiu. Hi, Mr. Wallace. Sent me Coach Vincent Abiu. Hi, Mr. Wallace. Send me.
2: I'm not afraid to be different.
0: How can I say?
2: I be loud and bold. I know they blend in.
3: Born from a vibrant culture, I did dance to the beat of my own drum. I be the vibe.
4: 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I be trailblazer. And that be my originality.
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2: 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Lawson Herbal Mixture. And what's here? You in kind.
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4: Yedia bo! Star Cement! 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Star Cement is a usu dying, usu suku, office, a sorry, and as a project bia! 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Listen for no way, contractors in a way. 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

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My worry you go, my worry say, yes, any jenny fee. 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It's a me who's a cray cross all your bonny and answer your name, your Mintiana, and answer Mintiana. The person that you be so benino. No, that's a semi semantic senior and answer me, sir. You see, or how dear me, from a beast or coming when you're mean yet. Sir, maintain our real new home. Sir, men born a bush in your farm and new. And this is the situation whereby some in per se and send the cocoa bone, sir, because and your fit.

my way dear Miss Stemo, on our pound for, may they two winning. Oh, Mamma, then I'm on Bram and I'm on Chemin, and I may in a way dear, a promise, may dance.

0: many did you more kindly now, but maybe my wish I say, meaning you could enter very fine because you could not open my.
1: Oh my God!
0: Horse, but this time I have overcome it.
1: Amen.
0: And in the midst of no, but not only men that cry, me, I'm in the bed, I'll go, oh, been in the bed.
1: Upon poor Benday.
0: Men in the bed.
1: Cassa, who do you have a sooner by Cassa?
0: Because all day to tell our boy, say, and I miss her coming in your fee. And she will say, Mamma, me, I never found me calling to this time, dear. Missing in the bed. You say, no, I shall see. I shall see a cry.
1: See, Oba, I would know.
0: Aye.
1: Hey, no, to me respond here, dear.
0: Oh, I respond. I don't care, no one.
1: I ain't so.

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1: I am surprised. So I am a many many men kasana ho. By this time na me am approaching no eh no one. It is no all respond pa.
0: That's good.
1: I love you, ASD.
0: I love you too, baby. And what's your idea, dear?
1: Oh, miss your idea.
2: Hey, Mama Zindi.
0: Sister, what do you do? Hey, what are you doing?
3: And okay.
0: Sex position, Ben, how Papa?
3: Doggy.
0: Jesus. Doggy, what?
3: That's right.
0: Doggy, you're almost dead. Did you know Papa? Hey, what are you doing?
3: And okay.
0: Sex position, Ben, how Papa?
3: Doggy.
0: Jesus. Doggy, what?
3: That's right.
0: Doggy, you're almost dead. Did you know Papa?
3: They're a poor child.
0: They're unfa sumia and sha unli. Anna.
3: Okay,
0: love you.

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1: It's the Obo Dino Common Bamau for Dianca, a baby.
0: The one who didn't come in, maybe Bianca may a mom. Can look at it and why didn't Obo? As
1: long as I didn't know what they would do.
0: But I need
1: to pick up Obo Bamau for Dinka, wouldn't you?
0: Oh, come at it.
1: Now, someone sat down so I latte, Anna.
0: Because they know. Or did you want to know who did you to me? Nina and a margin also. I'm a dinner cabinet with Diago. He took a telegram in Cacre, the anime, the ice, and the Pierre Pound book.
1: Oh, Cassa, just over who dear Pound. Because Cassa Boko,

0: 6:20 to 6:35. 15 solid minutes.
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1: Oh, but so in the building, Mama Night, so I'm a mini at Japan. Why am I not silly? Let up be our best army. That grandma dream, and I'm in the year. 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

0: Nti obo udi na kobo ba ma ofo di anka e be den.
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0: Aso anka sa di na udi na ye ude.
1: Pa chani.
0: Bi ko obo ba ofo di anka won di o.
1: O kame ti.
0: Ah na se mo sa tan so e late ana.
1: Because they know or did you want to know Medina to Medina and a margin also? I'm a little bit about this with Diago. It took a tenant in Caribbean and the ice and the Pierre Crown before.
0: Oh, Cassa, yes, over who dear Pao. Because Ukasa Boko. Now, as I had to punish a Boko, I ain't trying, Bissa.
1: Now, why a Boko was so true? I was just going to say, what the man and a particular to know what this change to prepare what the man what about 635 for paper no waba no no saying I think I know what I know
0: is out there the time the home
1: ah
0: 620 to 635
1: but John
0: 15 solid minutes
1: we have them out with you with you but we do it I won't put more than I'm more about

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0: Ba Jose.
1: Ke fa ke Miss Jambo.
0: Aje wo so na udin be bia fefe.
1: Me pa so me din de mint me bo.
0: Yo unti mi mo udin na o fefe eva.
1: Me pa so me fefe madina.
0: Madina he ya ye nko.
1: Me pa so me bi so se me di me re ya me o ban ten ten.
0: O se e o ban ten.
1: Solution,
0: yeah. What do we have? How many minutes now, Hoba?
1: Oh, best time is at 5 minutes.
0: 5 minutes now, Uhamba? Now, a dear 5 minutes, and I know, Malo.
1: Normal.
0: 5 minutes?
1: Hmm.
0: Gamma Su didn't have many minutes?
1: 1 hour.
0: 1 hour?
1: Yeah.
0: Obi ka se obedi oba 1 hour na or dada o se kotishe mu pa u bu pa 1 hour debi. Ube break, ube di first round. No me jan wa kona ntika kra. Order kakra wa sorry within the hour na o ye niamma. What you say? Kotie ntimi she twem sa 1 hour wo kra ube wu. Di fi ai.
1: 22.
0: 22 years.
1: Yeah.
0: My son, why do you want to kill yourself before your time? Well, get from us, we'll be back to 1 hour. Look, it will not help you. You're wasting your precious life on this. Me ma kwa bali bo da huma so.
1: Hello, Miss Jambo.
0: Ba Jose.
1: Me pa so Miss Jambo.
0: Aje wo so na udin be bia fefe.
1: Me pa so me din de mint me bo.
0: Yo unti mi mo udin na o fefe eva.
1: Me pa so me fefe madina.
0: Madina he ya ye nko.
1: Me pa so me bi so se. Maybe,
0: yeah, I'm a woman. What's a woman?

0: solution there.
1: Who do we have? How many minutes now, Hoba?
0: Oh, best one is that 5 minutes.
1: 5 minutes now, Ohwaba? Now, a dear 5 minutes, is that normal?
0: Normal. By normal, mommy.
1: 5 minutes? Gabasu didn't have many minutes?
0: 1 hour.
1: 1 hour?
0: Yeah.
1: Obi ka se obedi oba 1 hour na or dada o se kote se mu pa u bru pa 1 hour da bi. Ube break, ube di first round. Ube jan wa kon anti kakra, order kakra, sorry, within the hour. Na wa yen niyama, what ya see? Kote enti mi shek jomu sa 1 hour, ukra ube wu. Di fi ay?
0: 22.
1: 22 years?
0: Yeah.
1: My son, why do you want to kill yourself before your time? Okay, for us, we'll be back to 1 hour. 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You're wasting your precious life on this.

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1: What was it ye?
0: Uji demo di menye na gwa wantin ye chita to nye menu.
1: Ey! 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
0: Ay, ene masi masi masi so bravo fufrasi.
1: No,
0: our improved man, a man, a bibo. 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Ba binye beye di, to be see ye chi. Mommy, but you say, my banana, your demo, the menu, or by next year, go on King Dita Atta.
1: What was it, eh?
0: Would you demo the menu go on King Chita to Yemen?
1: Hey, what by way I want more chimpa munya warriano?
0: I and then my son saw Bravo for Frasi.
1: What's that, sir? No, no, sir, Niniama Kawana.
0: What do you want any deep film? Immediate machine, you
1: know. Can also see my police channel.
2: How many times I was a Bema who sending Yonko Yini out of a force to Bedino? 1,000. But Obe was sending Yonko Boy Nina Boy Nuis Kanquandia or Nabama Boy Nedino. Santa Mania Bakuan, Santa Bema Dino of Obewa of Safagel. But on no woman who is a whiskey to no more so Bedino. Do you know the Kaya on the Majabo Moon? No, I be. Now I am a cancer, Yonko Pon, a Sereno. More fast now, but a mad you will find some memory. You better really, and here is the idea we, or baby the better at our, to be Jaho. And the Kume, I give our quiet memory and my tataya, you do a mini say, or bad tattoo, I don't want to show, not one rena, a very good master for toss.
1: Oh, come back, so good master say.
2: I'm not going to win you
1: all. I catch it so boy, oh, now buy semi new business.
2: No, no, what's ya? Now, Nico, over here, Bemavia.
1: Now, who are Hopa? Who bets me a car report and who bets me a castle and abandons me, baby Munio? Men pair make me cotton pill.
2: Uncle, I want you. As a near Guinness, over Guinness, I can't know for you. Better be a good chair, maybe I want to know for them.
1: Yes, the infant will suit them, and in your hope.
2: It's in a hana over the noise. No, I'm on a drink, it's all about. No, I'm on a drink, it's all about.
1: Debbie, how, Mr. Say, at the end, bye bye. 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
1: Me bo pe ni beto aso che se. 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
0: O pa to sa.
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0: Na me fi fi. Long story short, America, and I make up for a baffle fro. Na, the woman say, MPP, Neman, Yam Branty, and I know Susie Kakaka, where you're the same one. Now, if you say, you're feeling na idea. If you are make up 60 years, na, baby, I'm a call, you know, I'm one me. When you say, I'm a new about pen, first, no, you're what's three. You see, me, you know. Baku ya medical officer doctor.
1: If I told you, I can cry and answer all I need this story. I love this self well, your testimony. I wouldn't make me. I can cry, mommy.
0: But I can cry.
1: I'm about to say, dear, yep.
0: The woman said, what if you want to turn a machine up with diamonds and mommy? No, the woman said, we're in the end, no, officially. But the point is. You see, I'm going to meet no. Baku a medical doctor. Baku so every in a master's economics. Medical doctor no U.S. and the other economics no so U.K. Na mint me can say me na. You see, I know Obama may make a fan because you see, me join master no. But Obama make a fan no. So be me na try any kind no. I'm master. You see, Obama first one na you fine. Or maybe if you die, come our team.
1: A patcho or consort or worry and answer on any manner, and as he die.
0: One worry, another one worry beam, or banana worry beam, or the home house action in ma, Amma, or many of a BSC. Now, William said, Emma, any woman, I'm in a motor. As you see, Omon said, I'm a woman named Enya Cadia, name Mum, or Mum Shemmy to say, I'm sure Mumma. Intermediate twist, I'm the best. Me two men man of four. So basically, na a year, yen three a book a crack. Na from no and to what a man of the oho beat me up a name of Kaiwo and penny fee. So they meet me a can.
1: Open it now, woman, but only more communicating.
0: Me no more communicating, pa. Get one in the organa. Depending for no approach. No more communicate.
1: Yami, there were cano. Yami Becca, where you are, Kuma. I'm was a Jewabet Santin in Chiawati.
0: Namiko Fabo for them to make a Fabo for a menon, so I won't get one, you know.
1: It's only for Florida Sote.
0: Many for Florida Sote, name and Queen for Patentis here and Pono Baby, may baby Kaka, may get to be Namay Freezer, fear also.
1: Oh my God, Auntie, catch me the truth. Wunya ya, and come back call your penny home.
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